0: Come back to the Football Experience, episode 8. Tonight, the Tshwere Kesaobaka Kitso Johnson. And we're also going to learn about one of the services provided by our partner, Hope Worldwide Botswana, with Jacqueline Piet. Mr. Johnson, let me welcome you, man, to the Football Experience.
1: Thank you so much. Thank you for this opportunity. It really means a lot.
0: So who's Kesaobaka Kitso Johnson?
1: Yeah, actually, it's Kesaobaka Kitso Johannes. Yes, I'm a 23-year-old boy from Mora Village. Mora Village is just the village that is just outside Gaborone, 30 kilometers away. And I'm currently a student at the University of Botswana. Okay. Yes.
0: What is the strike?
1: What is the strike?
0: Where is this coming from?
1: Okay, the name of Ofori, I was given the name at UB Hawks when I arrived at UB Hawks because we are given several names. The other mates were Kochi Pezeze, mine was Ofori because of the resemblance of the Orlando Pirates goalkeeper.
0: The German, the Canadian goalkeeper?
1: Yes, Richard Ofori.
0: Oh, hey, got a brother, I'm so blind, eh? I don't know, I'm a black mamba, I think I'm Malay.
1: Yeah, they also call me those kind of names, black mamba, Ofori. Because of the skin color, obviously, but I take it lightly.
0: So you grew up in Mora?
1: Yes, I spent most of my time in Mora, where I was schooling throughout my primary school, junior school, and senior school in Katle.
0: Mm-hmm. Yes. How was it like, your sporting days during that time? What sport were you involved in?
1: Yeah, at first I was playing cricket. There's a sport called cricket.
0: Yes.
1: Yeah, there were some English internationals that came to our school in Mora, playing cricket without boundaries.
0: Uh-huh.
1: They introduced the sports, they donated the equipment, and we were really fascinated about the sport. What is it, the sport?
0: Yeah.
1: And then we went to the playing field, trained, and we actually found

0: found out that we were really good in this sporting code.
1: Is it?
0: Yes, and we focused more on it. And I remember I was doing standard seven.
1: Yes.
0: I represented Botswana at the Bobsa Games that were held in Namibia, playing cricket.
1: That is great.
0: Yeah.
1: So you never played football altogether at the junior school?
0: At junior school, I got to play football when I was doing Form 3.
1: Yeah.
0: Our school team, they didn't have a goalkeeper. And I was called from table tennis. I was playing table tennis by then.
1: Yes.
0: Man, come and help us. We always see you at the village goalkeeping. So come and help our school team. And I went to the school team and I played actually well because I was one of the goalkeepers of the tournament. I only got to play football during my Form 3. That is when I was called to the school team because apparently there was no goalkeeper.
1: Oh,
0: most of the guys, yeah. Most of the guys wanted to play as strikers, midfielders, and defenders, but I was called on to fill in the gap of the goalkeeper.
1: Uh-huh.
0: And I played the Bisa Games, junior school Bisa Games, and I was the goalkeeper of the tournament at Katle.
1: Is it?
0: Yeah.
1: Oh, four.
0: Yes.
1: Black mom. No, what was about black mom?
0: Yes,
1: and then you went to Mulifi Senior School. How was it that you continued with football or you played cricket?
0: There was cricket at Mulifi, but we couldn't play because cricket was not there in the Bisa competitions.
1: Oh.
0: So you only trained, but once we found out that we can't play competitions, I then resorted to playing football. So during my Form 5, I went back to football. I was a goalkeeper at Mulifi Senior. Even though we didn't do quite well, we were eliminated in the first round. So I only got to play for like 2 weeks.
1: But talking about cricket, is it that it is also played in private schools? There was no way you could play against private schools.
0: Yeah, there's cricket in private schools, but you couldn't play against private schools. I don't know why, because the only reason that we were given was that you can't play competitions, but you can train for the love of it.
1: Oh, yes. And then, now take us through, after your senior school, what happened? Did you try to be a professional, or what did you try with the football?
0: Yeah, when I was doing my Form 3, after the marvelous performance that I believe I did,
1: yes,
0: I was called on to play for a team that is in Katlin Division 2 called Morwa Rising Stars.
1: Mm-hmm.
0: Yeah, I was 16 years old by then. And I played in the team for, I think, 2 seasons or so.
1: Mm-hmm.
0: Yeah, in that team. So that is...
1: And you also spent schooling at Mulifi during that time.
0: Mm-hmm. So because at Mulifi, I was in boarding school.
1: Yeah.
0: I couldn't go to Mora every weekend to play.
1: Yeah.
0: So most of the time I was just at boarding school and not playing, not active.
1: So what happened then after that? Did you leave?
0: Yeah, when I finished my Form 5, this is actually what happened.
1: Yeah.
0: I told my mates back in Mora that, you know what, I want to try at Matebele FC.
1: Yeah.
0: The team by then was called Master Blackpool.
1: Yeah.
0: I went as far as Matebele and went for trials.
1: Yeah.
0: And when I got there, they were really impressed by my performance and my age because I was young and performing well. So the only difficulty that I faced is that I got admitted at the University of Botswana to study there. So also having to go from UB to train at Matebele was really difficult for myself.
1: What year was this?
0: My year one, I think it is 2018.
1: Uh-huh. So now, UB, what are you doing there? What are you doing there?
0: Yeah, when I got to apply for tertiary school,
1: yes,
0: because I looked at my past life,
1: yeah,
0: I was more interested in sports.
1: Mm.
0: So obviously, parents will want their kid to study medicine, engineering, become lawyers and stuff. But my love was for sports.
1: Yeah.
0: So I applied for Bachelor's of Physical Education because at UB we didn't have sports management.
1: Yes.
0: But that was my area of interest, sports,
1: yeah,
0: management. So I was forced to apply for Bachelor's of Education in Physical Education, which I'm currently studying.
1: Mm-hmm. You're currently studying and you're also, you know, having different portfolios. I know you are involved with SRC at some point, even Boateza, yeah, Minister of Sport. Take us through that whole journey and how you manage all those.
0: Yeah, when I got to UB, once I got admitted, I just went around school. I went to the playing field,
1: yeah,
0: and looked for obviously a football team. And when I got there, I found out there's Hawks.
1: Yeah.
0: But at Hawks, there were, I think, very good players by then. I was doubting myself by then that I wouldn't make it. And Gaborone is always difficult. Kind of coming from a village, you are told,
1: yeah,
0: that at Gaborone, those guys know football.
1: Yeah.
0: You know, yeah. So when I got to Hawks, I saw that, no, I don't have an opportunity to play here.
1: Yeah.
0: So I went to the SRC.
1: Yeah.
0: The SRC minister of sports by then, I questioned him and inquired whether there is a league, students league in UB. And I found that there's no student league, but it used to be there. The only problem that was there was that there were no sponsors for the league because the previous sponsors were the bookstore, which were no longer there. And then we suggested to him, why don't we try to pop up money as teams and maybe see if at all we can raise enough funds for the league?
1: Yeah.
0: Or you as the SRC, because we have funds, why don't you fund the league yourselves?
1: Yeah.
0: And down the year, we managed to come up with the league,
1: yeah,
0: the basketball league that I started playing in.
1: Mm-hmm.
0: Yes.
1: So, no, no, no,
0: because we formed a team, a new team. Actually, Botesa Games, that is when Botesa came in. The Botesa competitions came about and I was selected to play in the competitions because then UB didn't have a coach. No send all an email. No one emailed and allowed them to come for training later on. You've been selected by the captain.
1: Uh-huh.
0: So I was one of them who made the cut. So I went on to train for Botesa and I paid Botesa. I was actually good at Botesa. Where coach Alex Maleti, who was then appointed to be the UB Hawks team coach and also the school team coach, saw me and was interested in signing me, and he brought me to UB Hawks. That is when I made my cut at UB Hawks.
1: But then you ran away.
0: Yeah, I didn't run away actually. I played for Hawks,
1: yeah,
0: and during one of the training sessions I got injured.
1: Oh, yeah.
0: Yes, I teared my quadricep muscle, so I was forced to rehabilitate. And during my rehabilitation, I lost hope, and I just went back to Coach Malete and had a conversation with him on what I could do to help out the team because I was really in love with UB Hawks.
1: Yeah.
0: And he just suggested, no, just help us in the committee, help us run things because you are doing a sports course, so you'll gain experience.
1: And what role are you playing now at UB Hawks?
0: Currently at UB Hawks, I'm the caretaker.
1: Yes.
0: Yes, I'm the caretaker. I serve in the executive committee and also help out at the technical team as a kit manager and equipment manager.
1: Oh, so why kit?
0: Yes. Tokomela kit.
1: But why kit?
0: Why is it? Why is it? Why is it? Why is it? Why is it? Why is it? Why is it? Obviously, I agree. You play over weekends. During the course of the week, I make sure that the kit is clean. Yes. And during the match day squad, I hang the kit, make sure my tabay chala, be we hungry, we go home and tell everyone about it. Never just like outside and professional teams.
1: Oh, I saw Brian went to go there, but such kit re touch. I saw Baurea.
0: Ah, yeah, rice and tea. I love to do your Nenga do me because kit is such a good Nahela. You be like in Nagabara candy key.
1: Now, let's go back a bit to your days, you know, as a student now and your advocacy. You mentioned already when you go then was an Alikia school. But I want to believe at some point you also part and parcel of the SRC.
0: Yes.
1: Mm.
0: So my journey in the SRC came about, like I said earlier on. We went to advocate for the soccer league.
1: Yeah.
0: So the minister of sports by then realized that, no, this young man, orata sports, so let me tag him along.
1: Mm-hmm.
0: And then I was selected to be the sports ambassador for UB.
1: Mm-hmm.
0: Yes, which I served very well because that happened. Yeah, so later on, Mwangola Telang, I contested for the SRC elections,
1: mm-hmm,
0: for the ministry or the portfolio of sports, which I got elected to serve in the sports portfolio.
1: Mm-hmm.
0: By then, get like a manifesto. They're still using it. Yes. There were so many things in the tail of UB because we find that the athletes are one of the ones who are going to go to the school. So we advocated for a bad thing when we went to the university once about the athlete. But this is when we had the center of what do you call it? The High Performance Center at UB. But yet, the property at UB. So we advocated for the UB, but we did the test and everything. But Jimmy, the athletes are not, they didn't have to pay Jim. Why do you have to pay Jim or represent the school or put in the name of the institution out there? So we did the Jimmy Mahala as school teams. Yes. Le tse dingwe ke sa bo recreation jalo jalo go na bo upkale go motivate bana ba bangwe ba le gore they are not into sports but they are into recreation gore ba se dile mebele jalo jalo they are there.
1: Okay. No, like isona sarisi ke go strike ya la hora go la go strike ya.
0: No, sarisi is not necessarily strike like.
1: Sarisi is strike since your time go ubi.
0: No, during your time it didn't strike. Tota ne re dumela mo.
1: No, it was one strike mano wa ya. You know,
0: it was one
1: strike.
0: No, se o ne ke se ke dule mo sarisi ya se diragala but before that strike now there's a really killer tsone ga di petition and everything ne le tsa di allowance increment so we fought for those and tota yo ke di allowance so this no need to strike now allowance we ke di tsho.
1: So now looking at your tenure ole minister wa sport, you know, having done those protests, having now doing this equipment management, what lessons have you learned as a person?
0: But I learned a lot. I learned a lot because my journey leads back to Mulifi, UB, the Kona Watsana Mobile SRC Jalo. During my tenure in the SRC, Nega Select Duageba Botesa to undergo the Forever Volunteer Leaders Academy, which is facilitated by FISU. FISU, the Federation of International University Sports. We were supposed to go to Borashi Yayalu, but due to COVID, but we didn't despair. Rather, we stick to webinars, route you about management, sports management, specifically in administration. So I gained a lot of experience when it comes to organizing events, managing sports events, using sports to advocate for so many social issues. So I learned a lot, and I'm still eager to learn a lot going forward. I still want to go far as an individual.
1: Now with that amassed experience, skills, and knowledge, where do you see yourself in your short term, in your long term?
0: Tota ke motho ke dumelang thata mo go ithuteng. Go ithuta ga ke bue hela ka gwa dibuka. Gaining a lot of experience from those who came before us. Ke ithuta go le gontsi, so I still want to go far. But when it comes to study book or academic stuff, I still want to do my master's in sports management, if possible, get to talk about sports law, sports administration, and everything. But PhD, I still want to go there because simply I don't want to do. Yes, and also gaining experience. I still want to work hard. One of the skills will be free, volunteering there. Still youngsters coming up. As an individual, they are good. Obviously, so that I can make that change. It is really, really needed. Yes.
1: You worked, I would say, both paths in terms of you playing a football as a student and then also schooling. What could be your advice of people who wants to choose sport over education or formal employment?
0: Hey, you can choose sports, but sport has some messy news. One mistake a lot of people are making, they tend to believe that, more especially in Botswana, it's very disheartening because how can I stick to sport only? Being successful to a certain level. So I really encourage our youngsters, they have already retired, the youngsters that are upcoming, so they can get to know, financial literacy. Once you're an athlete or manager, Madia Gazin Senya, and Homogi Tutulum Reagain, you are now financial literacy is something that you can't get to learn. So, it is sort of a tooth. May school, hell academic wise in general, but sort of a tooth. I know what is very difficult to juggle between sports, playing, or being an athlete, and also academic stuff. Yeah. But you need to try as much as you can. Because imagine a situation whereby you get injured as an athlete at an early age. I'm at 23 years right now. If I get injured, what am I going to do?
1: I thought you got injured.
0: I got injured myself, you see. But because I studied sports, yeah. I got opportunities for teams on the bone or hoxy one of minutes gagara twisa, when I can't take a twisa highly hard. If at all, Hanigil Motomo won't get go high. I wouldn't go anyway, but right now I'm here, so I encourage them. They need to take school very seriously, as much as they're taking sports seriously. I'm not saying about all sports, but at the same time, but focusing more on the attitude.
1: No, thanks for your advice, and I believe. So now, Let's go to UB Hawks. What is the difference between last season and this season?
0: Hey, last season, say, it was very difficult. Yeah. It was very difficult because there were no sponsors. Yeah. They were in UB, but UB gonna high Tusa sports, sporting code. It Tusa equally amongst all the sporting codes. That guy footballer and airline certain shape would mean on a let's say they need to have that parade. So no holding out that that's not a sponsor. But we managed to go to the playoffs. Home our good performance, many sponsors coming on board because you have sponsors like Cefalana, C-Trek, O3, and I believe even other teams in our go first division, they don't have as much sponsors as we have. Yes, so when we're doing dilo, katse le parloganyo, katse le tlhamaletseng, ke gone mo yang re gong ke dumela gore go re ra attracte tsone di-sponsor tse re na le tsone. 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So many things le gore thusa ka tsone. 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Ga se mongwe la season go te dikausi di atlashere shabashaba sa itse re raka.
1: Talking about go dira dilo sente, I know you are part of this league and o ntse o gana ona ke ra kitan like nna metsi. So how much does those things now take away the hard work that people actually put in? Do se tsatsa pa akanyong?
0: Hey, tata pakanyo negiri kwa sengwe ke psychology. It's a module I did during my 4 years when go go UB. 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Or sponsor na loan, we tell we need to fight for the results. Let's carry on bupaka nyumbuying. So upele ngurumu diri sa paka nyaga diri sa because kichanya psychology like I'm saying. How ataka paka nyuhana ole mafu ataku kona paka nyu. Next time we paka nyu, we face it. I'll be able to overcome you. I can win, I can image victorious. Bile halo ngurumu kile tala paka nyu no tanga yonu kore instable psychologically. Kya feel like you lose it. So it's all in the mind. Yeah. That is why we team. We talk about all the sports psychologists. They are really the team. We want to roll sports psychologists. We want to be a sports psychologist because they are there in the newspaper. So they are studying these things.
1: Ladies and gentlemen, I want to believe you learned a lot from Kitso, especially about his journey and also about things in football. So now let's also learn something about Hope World Botswana through Mayor Piet.
2: My name is Ghana Jacqueline Pete, also known as JK. I'm a mentor in Hope World at Botswana. I mentor girls under the program called ILABRAC. And ILABRAC was first adopted from Bangladesh as a program that aims at alleviating poverty, alleviating social ills in the society and the lives of young girls. For one to be part of ILABRAC, the girl has to complete the Dreams package. You first have to be enrolled into Dreams, undergo the program for 3 months, and then after that you get enrolled into ILABRAC. We don't just enroll you into ILABRAC, we enroll you according to your need, because most of the time we find that some girls are not really interested in joining the program, but they still want to pursue certain areas in life, so we still accommodate them. And then under ILABRAC, we have two career pathways, which is entrepreneurship and employability. In this case, a girl child gets to choose what career pathway she wants to do. She either wants to do entrepreneurship or employability. So under entrepreneurship, we will be discussing anything that is related to business, anything that is related to a girl child being an entrepreneur. We are talking about business plans, business proposals, small-scale funding, you know, small-scale exposure. In this case, even in our organization, Hope World at Botswana, we have what we call a seed funding, whereby our girls are funded to start their small businesses. It is done every quarterly. We choose 8 girls who has able to submit business proposals and has also undergone through the criteria that is needed and also have passed the criteria process. And then these girls will be funded so that they may start their own small businesses. And then under employability, a girl gets to choose employability based on what she wants in life. Employability is all about careers. Some girls might choose to want to broaden their career perspective. Under Unemployability, we are talking about networking, because you find that some girls don't know how to network. They don't know how to sell their ideas to investors. So in this case, we expose our girls to networking skills. We also have CV writing. We also have mock interviews whereby we are able or we help our girls to be prepared for interviews. For instance, when she's about to go for an interview, we tend to hold sessions with them. We ask them relevant questions that are usually asked in interviews so that we can prepare them and for further interviews. And then also under employability, we also do career shadowing. We also do internship. So at the end of it all, the aim for Ila Bragg, it is to improve the livelihood of a girl child. We have realized that when they graduate from Dreams, they only get a certificate and then what? Nothing. Yes, we are so proud of the movement of Dreams, but when it comes to Ila Bragg, we want to be able to go to a certain extent with our girl child. We want to be able to say, you know what, this girl child is now able to sustain her life. We are trying to avoid situations whereby the girl child will have to depend on things that can put their lives at risk. With Ila Bragg, it takes 12 months. Remember a saying that says, Rome wasn't built in a day. And therefore, finding a job doesn't take a day. Starting a business, having fun doesn't take a day. That is why we take 12 months in Ila Bragg, so that we are able to accommodate all the needs of the girl child. And then for you to be part of Ila Bragg, like I've said, you have to have completed Dreams. So that is all with Ila Bragg. Thank you so much.
1: Mr. Fori, let me take this opportunity to thank you for having graced this show. And we wish you well and I hope your dreams will come true.
0: Yes, sir. Thank you so much. It's a really great opportunity for myself to be sitting. Give a beer. I always see you guys more on Facebook, out there in the media, but we never get an opportunity to interact. So this is really a great opportunity for myself.
1: Go for it. Majesty, our pirates. Bye-bye. See you next week.

0: team here, Nobwa 9, besides the fact that it's a team that you loved growing up?
1: Gonna go you umpitza matlo Fox. Umpitza matlo gore mo footballong a lot of things were not done properly. I don't know if they are now, but then a lot of things were not done properly. Even gonna go kone re to actually get some guidance re thuse thing like go BFA. No tla gore go tla bo mobile we are doing things better than them in how they were keeping books, how they were accounting for several other things, how they could even play around with badges and all those things. Mm. So now for me, it was about infusing what I know with what others knew back in Alibone in the industry. Now I call it an industry. When it's like, we are not competitors. Administrators. Competition can 90 minutes more. We are not competitors. We can actually fuse together our knowledge, our skills, our expertise, and grow the industry together. But it was unfortunate that we competed even administratively. And others with a lot of mutolo, but I could help halilahal. But because now barewa computer lebone, babata waja 90 minutes. Bazagori you are going to come in and then see the pirisa one how they do stuff. Well now you are not in that. Well, let's create a a platform. Everybody else. And a structure is solid. Everybody else who comes, doesn't matter whether KG is there or not, everybody else picks from that. That is what we prophesied and we wanted. We preached to the Rekojiu, wanting everybody to be part of the industry. But it's unfortunate. We continue to compete even administratively. It's very unfortunate.
0: On conversation, you want to host like Brian, want to blind, want to video a hood guinea, want to my arna FM, want to the Sunday soccer show. Had the love sport more than you love your team. Borussia Dortmund, Dikila, Bailu are out together, rivals Bayern Munich. Yeah. So, where administration is concerned, thought that we should draw the line, yeah, for the competition, and know that we can learn from each other.
1: Yes.
0: You talked about the fact that Hale Pagamaka 2005, there were no partners or sponsors. Obo Bankanya Dibuka, is that to say, go bankanya the financial aspect and the administrative aspect of the team, le committee no na le one ke yone irileng gore batho ba khone go bona brand ba lona ba khone go partner le lona, because over the years le nne le partner tse dintsi, even now GU attracts a lot of partners.
1: Definitely. The big thing in partnership ke trust, where you actually trust the folks. Many people force trust. Folks, no, trust is embedded in how you perform. When then we get, I can trust this guy's word, I can trust his processes, I can trust his behavior. Trust is not something that is verbal, it's a doing word. And trust builds more when integrity. People are similar to Tela, Selebo, Sa, Sobaho Bonanga Shon. How you carry yourself, how you dress, folks. People can say, "May this one in okar swarla mati." Khasim wolori ekargamusho la wana le panjolan majar na basi wanzare kraya. But over and above all these other things, the perceptions of people matter most. Perception gana, if it multiplies in effect. Yeah. Though it's a budget, I guess, but in effect, in the mouths of many people, what a foxy. Ah, foxy, I'm like, good. Only because I said so, the other person said so. It's perception, and ultimately it becomes a fact that's unsupported. So you ought to avoid creating bad perceptions in people at all costs. So you have to have communication strategies to be proper. You have to have strategies across all board. Whether key communication, finance strategy, partnership strategies that you want to embark on, even growth strategies. So that when people come to your office, Babu Alwen, Babu Kore, this person understands what he's talking about. You must own up. Go deeper into it and understand it. But most people now read on the surface. And then perceptions had it and then remove away. So now we make sure we create that integrity, dignity, trust in people. There's one thing that Mahatma Gandhi said, folks. I like that quote. Ar, Once we created a perception, or belief, this guy, whatever he does, is suspicious. Folks, even if you do good, we still suspect you.
0: But more than your reputation precedes you.
1: Yes.
0: Yes.
1: Yes.
0: Are you lost to the game in terms of being an administrator? Kana, you are open to coming back?
1: I'm not sure. I'm not sure, can I come back? Because I love what I do now for sport. I'm not in a box. Mm. I'm called for various shows. You guys sometimes na lokana mo kopa ko ya rona entela tla re twista ga tla re one guest motion ya rona kumpio na I'm here with you ke khona go bua ke phuthulogile because what I've seen sport sa rona in Botswana ga se batle people who are truthful ga se batle batho nnete ha o nna le nnete ga tiwa an enemy of the state ke dirse le go kole because nakwe na folks tell me the truth ke ipankanye than telling me a lie. About 5 years later, or maybe 5 years ago,
0: we talked about this. Box, it costs you again. You know, speaking the truth only, sometimes it's just conflicting ideas. If there is ever a thing, say, long or a season, so or a debate, where and among one free, I can think of two things at the top of my head. Politics. Blind. We have the right sport. Emotion. But we are not allowed to have free will and to question the powers that be.
1: We forget one thing that I've seen over years. We forget that offices we hold are public offices. Similarly, owner na kuregana kile treasurer wa GU, ultimately being finance director because the GU had a board. Similarly, owner that. Nobody else outside back in a labor. But my belief in leadership, now I might be available to be given that opportunity to lead. Available. Other people maybe banal expertise. So I have to make sure these people, I get back to them, folks, all the time. Get expertise from them, get wisdom from them, get knowledge from them. Get divergent views from them. Then people have become open or criticize the system. But the system cannot be criticized. Even initially in those teams, say, let's say you are a team, you system criticize all the
0: or how you criticize all outside you are in any. You have people in management but discuss a screenshot that's ideal and they discuss you on social media. What kind of leadership is that? Like, how do we address this to a point whereby we can be subjective and become the leaders we are supposed to be? Baba address and dilo tsedi male ba bona le tsedi pet.
1: Aha. There's again another quote ya Nelson Rodriguez Falcao. Ar ka ke tsorela ke dirisa ga Setswana gape. 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
0: broaden your spectra.
1: Go tlhoka pono mo go ntse mo kgweleng ya dinao. 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Ga bone what's happening around you. A gruli bile bolo. Eh. Ulibile bolo hela then gona le bo blind side wa itse fox motho a bolo mo thing a ya I didn't see him coming. The man who's making the run and he's not carrying the ball now, he's the dangerous man. So Falcao ar ke bo bo bo tla mo kgeleng dina. So gompieno, if our focus is on keeping Mogwebi happy, ke yone bolo a rona ra go lebala tse tsotlhe tse le gore di matter for the industry yotlhe ka bo yone, because we want to keep Mogwebi happy.
0: Like on some boxing with my next line of questionings before re wrap up. Kona le scandal sa di referee. In your books, how should we have addressed it from a mother body perspective? Kore eseng di report kore ba nga bolo nga bo ba address itse yang so far, because it has been trending for over a week now.
1: Oh, this one ya e go tlhola le bo di leaky VN. Okay. I think I'm disappointed because I think everybody's just jumping the gun. Everyone's wanting to be relevant. when this thing broke out, in the aftermath, some of the referees are suspended. That league, yes, it's unrelated incidences, but we are careful. This one is a different one. But all boils down to a simple thing: how much are we doing for the referees? How much are we doing for the referees? The reason why I'm saying how much is that our referees should actually be feeling that they are professionals now. Not only when they are out CONCACAF, balemo, but it's already they are running in a profession that has ethics. Locally here, in all the ethics, it has to be run professionally.
2: Financially
1: rewarding. They're protected, all those things.
0: If you like just to call an official, it should be an offense on its own.
1: Mm. So putting up structures like those, the clocker, deliberate and intentional, decisive management or leadership. It doesn't matter if they apply, 30% of them apply now. 70% will still apply later. Doesn't matter. Let me put them up. But our referees are getting paid by clubs. There's no sponsor for referees. You understand? They don't carry this as a profession. So if they don't carry it as a profession, this is how now the laxity that is going to happen within the industry itself. Because nobody carries this as a profession. I'm volunteering. Therefore, whatever I do shouldn't matter. You understand? So now, immediately, before any other thing, the referees commission, it bids people consent, it the referee, immediately, it is an agent matter. But now, we see this trending,
0: going forward, what changes?
1: My problem, folks, is that in Botswana, we don't take this as lessons. Things happen, and because then it's somebody else, we point a finger, then we forget about it. But one more law, by it's already KCR, 1928. Yes. But Rona, we don't have that in football. These things are not documented to the extent that they can be referred back to and the ravoid what we're going through.
0: And the big elephant in the room, Mona, it's not an elephant, it's two elephants. Now volleys come out. The moment it was mentioned, Gore Hatra Batabo host of Kwanea 2027, I don't mind being the odd one out. I have my reasons. But let's hear from you, Gore. Do you think when we announced Gore Batabo host 2027, the country financially was where it should be to host such a tournament and leave football alone from a tactical and athletic point of view, where we in a good position our in America host Hanna successful right tomorrow going forward?
1: I like the question, folks. The reason why I'm laughing is that in 2020, if I remember well, after Minister Rakare said it publicly, go BFA elections, AGM, we are going to bid and host.
2: Lovely.
1: I put in just a brief of my thoughts. Way back as 2020. COVID thing. There are a lot of other things. And government has actually even put aside projects on the NDP 11. And then here we're asking for billions to be put in the game at 2027. I agree it's a process going forward.
2: Yeah.
1: And may I all monitor how we are progressing. Even after I put what I put out, the reason why I say I was talking to that briefing, Nekere, it's bad timings still, but if done accordingly, this is the time for us to take opportunity with the little funds availed for this particular project. Did dire Botswana a hub of human capital as far as football is concerned? Kuri, we get our people about training. The referees were included in my brief.
0: Yes.
1: Administrators, the younger players, but similar at what age I stated that.
0: Only the policy to support that.
1: Yes, everybody. Kuri, then if we put money into human capital, at least the Botswana, Kaur Raju, Ako Bulgolibali, we can now export our own human capital expertise. But for football, yes, but football. So, the funds. Then, 2027 is too soon for us to say we can host. Based on previous experience, we were supposed to be a training ground, to offer at England training ground for 2010. But 3 years later, after the World Cup, Stadium Sarnaki has Sibula, has a pentule pink. Sorry to use that word. It won't receive Bulang, World Cup is a blow hell. Mirrors are well before World Cup or England and never thought about it. It's an A British sequa before Bayako, South Africa. So, best benefit of that, a Bimpala, we will never be ready. Not only that, a lot of other things.
0: Yeah.
1: Hey, why can't we start small? Ribis Kosafarta way hoster. Ribite
0: the under
1: 17, under 20 AFCON. Did they? Ribites on the host. While we gradually upgrade into where we should be. Financially, the country is not sound to actually lose those billions. I've been monitoring the budget statements, Sarah, the finance ministers.
0: Yeah.
1: Under Ministry of Sports, Rebaya said there are 50 million. Another 100 million, we are projecting. But that has not come.
0: And Ibile, in many instances, I think if we were to pick the last 2 years, we would be a supplementary before even 9 months into the actual budget. And statistics suggest that for every country that hosts the AFCON, their national budget is affected for the next 2 years.
1: Yes.
0: Now, that was my main concern. Mm-hmm. And I did a research, Lebo King Morph, and they said the average age of the players of the national team, yes, senior, mm-hmm. get 25, which means if we were to consider 2023, ka 2027, we're going to have 22 right now, we're going to have 22. We're going to United, all these teams stadium top 8. Do you know anyone oiling a regular or performing at the highest level top 8 teams moja?
1: Team yanga oranga rena le the youngsters. Those are two teams singa buyanga son. Kaurzoni gile adi I visited them. Kidi bone. Ki Masitaoka, ki 11 Angels. Kra kozi te zibaba asamikisa. Zibaba mo. Baba na mo benching ka go di tende no baba sa mixing consistently if you just got the no resistance in 5 not or musume no look at that no I mean players ball over you again time now folks how can lebella this issue ya even preparing for 2027 players barrel because it was part of that gore we should have we put a peg on the ground right gone ha re simola ka bana baba 17, that was 2020, how we are get. So, we are 7 years going to 2027, which is 24 years, I get. But the average age of guy, maybe 25, so, we are going to be 17, we are going to be born, we are going to be within the country. The problem is, we don't have those kids. Don't be wrong, we are under 17. What's not school sport, what's not way? Where do you get those kids? We are going to be But how much do we monitor what state is doing in his academy or is in his team? How much do we monitor anybody running an academy now, Thabo Motsang? How much do we monitor what he does with the goalkeepers? For us to say when we call him, therefore, there's a statement that came from the association. Academy, they don't recognize any academy.
0: What an embarrassing statement.
1: Anybody we someone ahoku. It's at their own risk. It's a press release, it's there. You saw it.
0: What an embarrassment. When you should be facilitating
1: should be creating...
0: for Tshwanedi Academy, say when you think what it makes you cool or rubia or Tshwanedi Academy simply because you are targeting individuals.
1: That's the environment. That environment should have been nurtured. Because it already both folks initiative and passion airborne. What about creating these things? Now why don't you say, oh, these things have come. Let me create a platform now. How can I help these people? Guys, how can I come in and help you? Because that's where you get your under 17 teams. That's where you get your under 20 teams. People who are playing regularly.
0: Hush. And lastly, my king, before I let you go, what would be your advice for a young Kagiso Rantswaneng or young Gotsana ko University of Botswana, abata go pursue whatever they want to pursue professionally, but also are interested in more sports admin, or what are you saying before they pursue that journey?
1: Sports admin, you need the experience. Quickly on the job training. Every day, every minute, there's a challenge that comes through to you. You are keen in reading, folks. How is it going to be admin? Even if you don't have admin, you can't do it. But it's not about it. Not about the young guy who I'm trying to guide.
0: Yeah.
1: You need to be keen. Because you don't have FIFA statues in the ring, it's a careful in the ring, it's a association in the ring. Even the competition rules that are here. You should have passion for that. Because you know you want to make a change. Don't go into admin saying, maybe this, I will get something paid back to me at some point. Now, folks, I spent that 11 years in football. I never got a cent from it. And I spent my youthful life in football. We gave our lives to football. And we are not even saying people should pay us back. That is what we did out of our hearts. Nobody owes us anything. We could have done that better. We owe people something. Maybe that's what I can come back for, to actually add to what others are trying to do, but what needed to be done. The young person who got the sports admin, folks, must be keen mobile. And I volunteer at the teaming any team. I'm available, how can I help you? Even if he's an IT person. Maranyana are prevalent in whatever is being done. I offer their skills on the IT side. Me abanza to the admin, because when I level secretary general, when I was general manager, when I was treasurer, when I a lot of gaps, ultimately that person on the job training and reading a lot would actually bring out somebody. What is lacking more now? Believing in our own people and attaching them when it's necessary. Yeah. Other people, bashai folks, they will not come out and say, can I help? Let's say machine. I pesala bar taki tu se mugi ding gara gwa hotla gana lukum kumushi. Wanda loga. 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How many are they? Why the count? Wira uba ida la mo gara la mo like uba counta la equipment or something. Hasa mu wana mo mo katlang and do that. But bo mo na ngana initiative. Who speza oruki arat? Help me out. That's a cry to say, help me out, I want to help you.
0: King KG, yeah. Thank you so much for your insights. Ra go respecta, ra go rata. Ebile re dumela gore with you here on tso khala, on tso dumalana le rona. Spot sa rona mo Botswana se ka gola gore bana ba rona ka moso ba itlhele e le gore environment e ba tsana mo go yone is better than the environment that you left or the environment that we are in right now. 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But thank you so much, Michael.
1: Yes,

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You are part of an organization. But when you kept on and worked for over 10 years, passionate

0: spin it like a helicopter. 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
1: You feel it. 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

0: The Football Experience, episode 5 from UB Stadium, the home of UB Hawks. And we'll be talking to Hassan Ian Stoffel. Hassan, welcome.
1: Wolf, thank you for having me.
0: First things first, man. You have so many nicknames. Tell me about them.
1: It's not really nicknames, but I think whenever you interact with someone, they'll give you a name. And if they're not scared, or if it's a polite one, they would actually call you with it. So back home, my mother called me Moha. Up to this day, I don't know what Moha means. In the space of football, I didn't really get a nickname.
0: Okay.
1: So I think people generally just thought Hassan was a nickname,
0: yeah,
1: or even Ian was a nickname.
0: Yeah.
1: But you know, those are my official names.
0: The Ian name is synonymous with the former president. Where did this name come from?
1: My late dad was in the army. I believe that during that time, the former president was in charge at the BDF.
0: Yeah.
1: So I think that name came from that that space. My dad named me Ian. So that's my second name.
0: You actually grew up in Zola. Take us through your childhood.
1: Yeah, being born in a different country and then coming to Botswana as a toddler. I was born in Katutura, Windhoek. So Katutura is a township. When it comes to where I stayed or where I grew up in Old Naledi, I think I've lived there for a greater part of my life.
0: Yes.
1: And Old Naledi, or Zola as it's called, you know, has all sorts of individuals that you can think of. So my mother was a very strict person, very strict, you know. Even, you know, playing in the streets was, you couldn't do it, you know. At 5 o'clock, you make sure you're in the house, you know. After school, you'd go play outside, and the moment she's supposed to come in, she'll find you in the house. So we grew up in that kind of background,
0: yeah.
1: And you know, having to also go to a different setting in terms of school, you know, right from nursery, preschool, primary, and secondary at an Islamic school,
0: yeah,
1: at Al Noor School.
0: Yeah.
1: It molded us, myself and my brother, into the individuals who, you know, who are under the guidance of a strict mother. And, you know, we are Muslims also. So we tried from here, go play outside, and the moment she's supposed to come in, she'll find you in the house. So we grew up in that kind of background,
0: yeah.
1: And, you know, having to also go to a different setting in terms of school, you know, right from nursery, preschool, primary, and secondary at an Islamic school,
0: yeah,
1: at Al Noor School.
0: Yeah.
1: It molded us, myself and my brother, into individuals who, you know, who are under the guidance of a strict mother. And, you know, we are Muslims also. So we tried from a young age to be

0: right now. You know, we are basically the boys from the hood.
1: And I'm actually told that you, that the high school there, you used to take all the sporting trophies. How true is that?
0: Not necessarily all, but if I remember well, my childhood friend, Juma, was a very athletic person. And I was not the best of athletes, but you know, I really liked sports, you know. But I remember when I was doing standard six, it's not easy to become a sports boy of the year when there are standard sevens ahead of you. So consecutively, I was a sports boy of the year during my standard six and my standard seven period. Being involved in all these sports, you know, be it football, be it cricket, be it softball.
1: So what's like cricket, eh?
0: Yeah, you know. Unfortunately, with cricket, most of the times, this is the other thing I don't like about cricket.
1: Yeah.
0: You know? If you're not the top player or the best batsman, sometimes you won't even get to bat. So you just get to field. So I was sometimes just an outfield player, you know. The sport that I really liked the most was football. Mm-hmm. But, you know, it comes with terms. So I just wanted to be involved in sport. You know, I remember I was not fully developed in terms of being a football player.
1: Yeah.
0: You know, I started late.
1: Yeah.
0: You know, after seeing my peers when we were playing inter-school competitions, 9 years old. Mm-hmm. That's when I was, like, playing inter-school competitions. But as time went on, when I was 12 years old, I got to interact with other guys who were playing in the Gaborone League, you know, BFA competition. So that's when now I was like, oh, okay, there's actually football outside school, so let me go for that training session. Mm-hmm. So I remember I started off going to Gaborone United. I got there and it didn't take me long before I left because I just felt I was not the part. It was right there. I mean, Coach Paul Meezy, you know. At that time, they were training by Bokamo, so junior secondary school. So after some time, I was like, you know what, either these guys are too good and you'll never play, so we'll look for another place. So my peers were playing for Township Rollers. So now we used to go to Mama Sire, go for football. After some time, you know, there was an exodus, you know, all these players from Township Rollers went to Mutualist and the Chiefs. So we then went to play at Mutualist and the Chiefs.
1: Where were they training?
0: At this time, Mutualist and the Chiefs was based at Grand Palm. Their development was based at G-West, so in the same area as Mama Sire. Okay. Yeah, so when we get to send the Chiefs, we get promoted to the reserve team, which was Sikwane United.
1: I see.
0: It was coached by a gentleman called Menten, popularly known as Wizo. That time, now I was about to finish my high school.
1: Yeah.
0: I remember I went for a trip in South Africa.
1: Mm.
0: And this trip was one of those trips that was advertised in the Soccer Ladoo. Our coach saw it together with his management and administrators and they're like, you know what, we should go for this tournament. There was a prize money to it, you know.
1: Yes.
0: We went to South Africa. We went to Winterfield. You know, Winterfield was like the deep end, deep end. You know, where there was nothing. Where you'd see a light 400 meters away. The next one would be after another 400 meters. So we got there and we were not happy with the arrangement.
1: Yeah.
0: We end up coming back the following day. When coming back from South Africa, then I was like, I don't want this team.
1: Super United.
0: I think now it's City Paula.
1: Yeah.
0: That's the team. Yeah, it happens that I then decide, okay, let me go for trials. And then I find myself at Notwane.
1: You went to Notwane, eh?
0: That time it was coach Opa Gowa. You know, I was a defender. You know, he liked my height. Opa Gowa was like, you know what, I'm going to work with you and make sure that you get in the national under 20. It didn't work out because during that time, it was then 2013, around August, I was starting my university here at University of Botswana. And I went through all the stages of the trials and, you know, Opa Gowa was happy with it. And then on the last day, it happened that they did not sign me, you know. But I continued training.
1: Yeah.
0: And that was the same time around the gentleman called Kealeboga Mogapi.
1: Gift.
0: Kealeboga Gift.
1: Let's talk about that now. Because there you were, you know, despondent that you did not make it into the first team, but you still continued to train. What actually attracted you, especially with this character, Mogapi, in there?
0: Actually, it was even before Mogapi, because Opa Gowa, I really liked, because he really got me involved, you know, like completely a different approach, you know. And I was really enjoying the place, you know. We had players like Spetho Mahube, you know, those are not only legends, and others who are coming through the ranks, like, you know, like Tumi Molebatsi, like Atlego Mabua, those players, you know. And it was a good environment. I mean, not forgetting the legendary Tshepiso Molando, you know. Yeah, so we were learning a lot from these players in terms of football wise.

0: Like I mentioned, I was starting university, and guess what? December of that year, it was the end of the semester, and I didn't do well at school.
1: Oh, yeah.
0: You know, I didn't do well at school, and, you know, my mother was furious. I didn't know where to start, you know, to tell her.
1: So this school is actually this school UB, yeah?
0: Yeah, so it's UB, and I'm doing my first year, basically my first semester, and I didn't do well, you know, because I was training, the schedule, and... You know, as time went on, Notwane was now training twice a day after, you know, your gift Marapis came in. So the schedule was quite intense, you know. Over the weekends, we'd travel with the team. If it wasn't going far, you know, like Lobatse, I would go with the team and coming back, you know. So it was like a weekly routine, daily routine. So you can imagine. So I lost so much time. I didn't manage my time right.
1: Yeah.
0: But, you know, that January, I was like, you know what? You don't have an option. There's nothing you're choosing here.
1: Yeah.
0: Go to school.
1: Go to school.
0: You know, so yeah, the following year, August, I went back to school and I knew exactly what my problem was. So I stopped playing football. And then after stopped playing football, that's when now I was like, you know what, I'm feeling lost to the game because I completely stopped. I didn't like social football, so I was not involved in that. I then sat down and I was like, what can I do? I went back again to Paul Meesey.
1: To Paul Meesey, yeah.
0: I went back to Paul Meesey, you know, to say, coach, you know, I want to start coaching. How do I do it? And as time went on, I thought the environment was not the right one for me in terms of also time, you know.
1: Yes.
0: So I looked for a place where I could spend less time at, you know. So I went to a local NGO at Onaledi and, you know, we started these programs. And, you know, as time went on, we had the GGDL, the Greater Gaborone Development League, where it was about 52 teams, you know, over the, from under 13, 15, right up to 17, under 17.
1: Yeah.
0: You know, I did that for about a year and a half. And then after that, I was like, where do I go from here? That's when I joined the ladies team at the University of Botswana.
1: Yeah.
0: And I was there for a good 4.5 years.
1: Yeah.
0: That was coaching for about 5 to 6 years, you know. During that time, I'm doing my licenses with the BFA.
1: With the BFA,
0: okay, with admin, it's not a license, but just, you know, coaching courses, you know. And mind you, I'm doing my business admin degree at UB. And I'm, you know, I really wanted to do something related to sport. And, you know, not being advised well at the beginning, they'll be like, no, your points are a lot, you know, choose something different. So, you know, I end up doing my BBA. And I had a lot of electives from sports. I had a lot of GECs from the sports, from the PE department, rather. And, you know, if you look at transcript, it's a combination of both business and sports.
1: Yeah.
0: And, you know, after graduating, after some time, I was like, you know what, let me go and do my master's in sports.
1: And that's what you are doing currently.
0: You know, I'm halfway through right now. You never know. I mean, you keep learning. So currently, I'm doing a lot of admin now at UB Hawks, the general manager. So basically, I'm just doing a lot with the football operations.
1: Yes. Let's go back a bit. The Mohapi saga. What happened? What can you remember about that guy?
0: Not necessarily about him, but honestly speaking, we were exposed to things that we never knew could happen. There comes a gentleman who everyone gave so much trust to. And, you know, he brought in quite a number of professionals. You know, he brought in coach Simon Ngomani.
1: Ngomani from South Africa.
0: Yeah, you know, he was director of coaching at SAFA.
1: Yeah.
0: So you can imagine the caliber of a coaching person he is, or a coach he is. He brought in other players who are well known, you know, before, like Benedict Vilakazi, you know, he brought Manuel Wangwenya.
1: Yeah.
0: So it was quite an exciting project for everyone who was involved. Till a point where now the finance part was not...
1: was great.
0: Yeah, I mean, there was no finances coming through, you know. The story ended that way, you know. He ended up leaving the team and the team was back to the owners. I don't know if the team was bought or if it wasn't bought.
1: Yeah.
0: Those were the stories around Kealeboha Mokapi's time.
1: No, there's something again, you know, during your UB days here at the UB Stadium. And this was during the time Zebras was actually qualifying for the AFCON. They made an appearance at the AFCON, that historic moment. What do you remember about that time?
0: But actually, I mean, when we look across here, it brings back good memories, you know. We had a very good team that had a long-term vision, long-term plan from the time of Ben Koff. May his soul rest in peace. That was the 2012 campaign.
1: Yeah.
0: Yeah, I mean, I got involved at the voluntary level.
1: What were you doing?
0: I was a fan, Molf.
1: Yeah.
0: You know, I was a fan. I mean, I'm going to say this, but it's not good. And children should go to school. I could miss a Friday just to come and watch the team play. And the team is only going to play at 3 o'clock and I would knock off at school at 12.
1: Yeah, I remember those games, eh?
0: But But I'll make sure that I don't go to school, you know, to be part of the team, you know. I remember Moni Sogopolo was the kit manager.
1: Yeah.
0: You know, there was the likes of Kenneth Mogae as assistant coach and, you know, our legendary Stanley Tswala. Yeah. I was so young and they allowed me to be with the team. They allowed me to access the players' rooms. They allowed me to be there in the changing room. You know, I became part of them, you know.
2: But where's Angus? What are you doing there?
0: Coach Stanley Tswala can do an interview for this one. He can do an interview for this one to mention exactly what was it. But I mean, it wasn't anything that was bad, but yeah, you know, it was something that, I mean, it really gave me exposure, you know. And every time I'm at a game and I see ball boys running around, yeah, I'm just like, if these guys can do whatever they like and just continue doing it, I mean, I'm not saying I've made it, but they can even do better things than where I am.
1: I'm told you used to carry this file.
0: What file, Morph?
1: I don't know. That's why I need to understand. Eh?
0: No, there was a bag. There was a bag, and this bag belonged to Madala.
1: Yeah.
0: Madala Stanley Tswala.
1: Yeah. It's a file with
0: you. No, it was his bag, you know, okay, just like any other bag.
1: Oh, I see.
0: So I could carry it sometimes.
1: Mm-hmm.
0: Yeah.
1: The other things now, in football, you've seen it at the national team. Even now, you're with UB Hawks. Those Tapaka, you're like, how intense is that, and how much do you believe in those things?
0: My personal opinion is my personal opinion.
1: Yeah.
0: Honestly, if someone believes in this thing, I don't believe in it.
1: Yeah.
0: If someone believes in it, it's part of psychology. Let them do it.
1: Yeah.
0: If it doesn't distract the team, if it doesn't distract anyone within the team, let them do it.
1: Yeah.
0: If it's not against the rules, they can do it. Let them do it. If it helps them, let it help. So in terms of seeing it at games or in spaces where I have been, that's up to the people who do it.
1: You know, what's your advice or what's your thoughts on people who wants to choose sports over formal employment or education?
0: Yeah, I mean, it's not a tricky one. We have a lot of cases, a lot of real life examples where players are given professional contracts and are earning on a monthly basis. Those are the lucky few.
1: Yeah.
0: And then we have a lot who have signed those contracts and they are not getting a pula from it. Yeah. Even at the highest level in Botswana football, even at the national team, you can't make a living from those bonuses.
1: Yeah.
0: You can't make a living from them. Yes, if they're giving it to you on a monthly basis, then you can survive.
1: Yeah.
0: But football is not forever. Not everyone wants to be a coach. Not everyone wants to be an administrator.
1: Mm.
0: You know, there are many, many opportunities out there that you have to go towards, you know.
1: Yeah.
0: So doing a certificate in whether HR, doing a diploma in whatever program that you want to do, you know. Go for it.
1: Mm.
0: Go for it. And if sports is giving you a letter, then you're fortunate. Use that to even get more.

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0: You. 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
1: You know yourself.
0: So, say jealousy. 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Yeah,

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1: 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Yeah, I said about no money.

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1: Right on. This is Botswana Writers Club with Malfo.
2: A page in the life of a writer.
3: 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Please pay attention, and in case you like the subject matter, be sure to reach out and buy his book. Tota ke batla go bona di author tsa rona e le bahumi hela just from selling books.
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1: Botswana Writers Club.
4: Hello, this is Jesse Dungo, the author of the book Face to Face, Navigating Adulthood. I'm a civil engineer by profession and also a youth pastor. I've been a youth pastor for 14 years now and I've been doing youth ministry for 23 years. So in this time that I have been working with the youth, I noticed that when moving from the stage of being a teenager to being an adult, certain challenges that one faces in early adulthood, and that was the motivation for writing this book. It came by seeing the need that one faces in early adulthood and trying to address those needs and offer solutions on how to navigate through this season. So the book is called Face to Face, because you find that as you start early adulthood, you're face to face with life and you're moving from being dependent to being independent, and you find that you have to take responsibility for things where before somebody else was taking responsibility for them. So the book first looks at the challenges that are faced and kind of gives a picture, trying to address those needs and offer solutions on how to navigate through this season. So the book is called Face to Face, because you find that as you start early adulthood, you're face to face with life and you're moving from being dependent to being independent, and you find that you have to take responsibility for things where before somebody else was taking responsibility for them. So the book first looks at the challenges that are faced and kind of gives a picture of a kind of life to expect.

0: you find you have your childhood season, you have your teenage season, and the early adulthood stage is just another season of life. So the book addresses the challenges, and it also looks at life as seasons and explains that when it comes to season, there's a certain environment that is created, and in this environment you need to plant some things in your life that will help you in the next season of your life. So the book now addresses the things that we need to plant in our lives and needs the things that need to be instilled in our lives in this season of early adulthood. So as the challenges come, they actually offer us an opportunity to instill certain things in our lives. And the book goes through those things that if we instill these things in our life, then it will make it easier for us in the next season of our lives. So this book is very valuable to somebody who is just about to get into the season of early adulthood to know what to expect. It is good for somebody who's in the middle of early adulthood for them to maybe have a picture of why they're going, where they're going through, what they're going through. And it's also important for somebody who has also gone through early adulthood to see maybe areas in their life where maybe they do not work on certain things, that they can work on them to make their lives better. I believe it will be of impact to someone's life and will bring a positive change. So you're welcome to have a look at the book and also gain insight from the book. So the book will be launched on the 23rd of November 2024 at Blue Tree, starting at 2 p.m. The tickets are available. There are three sets of tickets. We have the first ticket is 200, which is the entry only for the book launch. Then there's 450, which is entry plus one book. And then there's 700 for entry plus two books. You might ask yourself, why two books? We are doing the launch with me and my wife. She also has a book on brilliance, which is also a good read. And so if you want both books, it is 700. So 200 for entry only, 200 plus 450 for one book, 700 for entry plus two books. So I'd like to welcome you to be a part of this and learn from the insights that have been gathered over the experience of working with young people, and also lessons from my life and also from a biblical perspective. Thank you very much.
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Yeah, I'm a 10 and a freak. 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

0: Dear Heavenly Father, Lord Jesus, we come before you this morning with grateful hearts. Thank you, O God, for the gift of a new day, for the breath in our lungs, and for your constant love and mercy that sustains us. Lord Jesus, I lift up every listener tuned in today. Bless them, O God, their families, their work, and their endeavors. Father, fill their hearts with peace, joy, and strength to face whatever lies ahead. For those who are struggling, who find it hard to wake up and get going, whether from exhaustion, stress, or any burden that they carry, Father, I ask for your grace to renew their strength. Remind them that you are close to the brokenhearted and that your power is made perfect in our weakness. Lord, I pray that you guide those who are feeling weary and overwhelmed. Be their comfort, their source of hope, and give them the courage to press on. Surround them with your peace and refresh their spirits today. Father, we commit this day to you, Lord Jesus. Bless every moment, every conversation, and every decision we make. Lead us in your ways and help us to shine your light in all that we do, Lord. We give you all the glory and praise, trusting in your grace to carry us through, Lord Jesus. In Jesus' mighty name we pray, and amen and amen.
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0: 6 a.m. on Nyaruna FM. Good morning, Botswana. How are you feeling today? Did you rest well? Did you enjoy the World Cup last night before going to bed? It's Thursday, the 18th of June, 2026, and we're here to start your day. Starting with the weather, Gaborone is expecting clear skies, crisp morning, and it will warm up to 21 degrees Celsius later on, while Francistown will be mild and sunny at a high of 24 degrees Celsius. And in the news, there are tensions in Moroditane, and police highlight that clashes between locals and foreigners in Moroditane tied to crime is a concern, because some people have ended up going to hospital because of those clashes. And also, there is a corruption trial that's ongoing in Botswana, where Lefoko Moagi, a former government official, is alleged to have been involved in a 4.7 million Pula scandal, and those issues continue to unfold in court. In terms of the World Cup news, Argentina has still the highlight, the talk of the town, after Messi scored a hat-trick in his record 6th World Cup, equaling Miroslav Klose's all-time scoring chart. And also, Erling Haaland started well as he scored 2 goals in a 4-1 victory over Iraq, making Norway return to glory days after 28-year absence at the World Cup. And globally, today, we're commemorating World Sustainable Gastronomy Day, celebrating eco-friendly food practices, and also International Picnic Day, encouraging community and outdoor togetherness. Our Bible verse to start the day: be kind and compassionate to one another, forgiving each other just as Christ God forgave you. This is Ephesians chapter 4, verse 32. We're going to start with a triple play leading us to news from across the continent on This Is Africa. We're going to start with Beat Soul, Serenity, followed by Venom and Shishiliza with Westandwa, and then DJ Fresh and Candyman with The Promised Land.
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2: Hi, Aruna FM. My name's Amani. The school that I go to is Hillcrest. Hillcrest is in the building. Popo, popo, meow, meow, meow, meow. Lala's on the roof and the roof is on fire. The most ridiculous thing I believed was that you could actually fly and the fairies and, yeah, the magical stuff. Anyway, bye, Yaron FM.
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0: TIA. This is Africa.
1: A man in northern Nigeria has been sentenced to 2 weeks in prison after neighbors complained that he was storing bags of human feces outside his home. Mohammed Saidu was taken to court in the city of Kano after residents reported the foul smell to environmental officials. The magistrate ordered that he be detained for 14 days, fined 100,000 naira, and described his actions as highly inconsiderate and a threat to his neighbor's health. Saidu, whose job is to empty septic tanks, is believed to have been selling the feces to farmers to use as fertilizer, which is a common practice in the region, but which is rarely publicly acknowledged. The neighbors said the smell from the property had become overwhelming and that it was impossible to relax at home. You can learn more by logging onto the website bbc.com.

0: come and take us away.
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2: 6:16 on Yaron FM. Good morning and welcome to The Rush. If you are just joining us, I hope you are not late for work. We have music coming up on the other side of 6:20. What is Do My Brew by Ska and Fela, followed by Scott's Mapuma and Bob Mabena with Gijima. And then
3: 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It's time to go get it. 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
8: Yaron FM. My name is Kudlo, and I am Katlero, and we're from Pikinini. 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That I'm going to be giving about the most ridiculous thing that I believed when I was a kid is that when the car is moving, the moon is following us.

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0: 6:28 on Yaruna FM. Good morning. We are going to jump into the news headlines at the bottom of the hour. But right about now, the good morning voice note.
1: All right. There's a message here. What a good morning, the rush. Kikopa lento setse my sister. Her name is Masego Kilero. Also, lemo eletse Masego le matlhogonolo on her studies. Apase are a antekele king kodrolo. What is a kodrolo?
0: Kodrolo ke nna malo. 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
1: Borogo ba kodroe.
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1: A big shout out to Masego. 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
0: Ehe, ba litse Masego kile go motso seng ho le morele ra re etse pina ya gagwe.

0: Happy birthday, Masego. 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
1: Yes, and if you're celebrating your birthday as well today on the 18th of June, a big, big, big birthday. Yes, Codroy is in Codrol. It's a type of material. Okay.
0: How do you celebrate? 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How rari is a type of material orai?
1: Let's find out from Lopang. But let's find out from Pambuga. 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
2: I used to.
0: Again, again, straight, straight.
2: Is that cotton?
1: Hey, wicked.
2: Ei wikiti we ithele nal July ne yana ze divisible le kodro ya teng.
0: So how re kwa tinorai? Ke eng ke go mo go aparwang?
2: Yes.
0: Ke baki ke skipara.
2: E khona na skipara khona na but bogologolo I think we had mostly
1: trousers. 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
8: The Botswana Institute for Development Policy Analysis says Botswana risks being blacklisted by Financial Action Task Force and Congo Ebola outbreak may be the worst ever. For full details, listen to the Yaron FM News at 7 with me, Warabile Pambuka, on The Rush.
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0: Akubalela ine yanthapile.
8: The Botswana Institute for Development Policy Analysis says Botswana risks being blacklisted by Financial Action Task Force.
0: Mm-hmm.
8: Yes.
0: Mm, I can't wait to hear that. Gore go iragalang se se ta irang gore re helle re blacklisting. Eish, rana le mathata.
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0: 33 on Yaruna FM. Coming up on the other side of 6:35, we have the new one by H. It's called Alone. And then we jump into...
1: Starting off your morning the right way. Hello, yeah.

0: know about it will learn, and we'll be giving away 4 movie tickets, because yesterday we were supposed to give 2 to add to the 2 today. So I want us to talk about bullying, MO, to the genius. Because yesterday I had a chat with a dad whose child goes to one of the schools here in Gaborone, and he was forced to go to the school to talk to the management because his boy is being bullied at school.
1: Mm-hmm.
0: And I thought to myself, this is something that we need to talk about. This is why it's a very serious issue that I want us to address.
1: Mm-hmm.
0: So for us to address this issue, let's find out how much the kids know, so that where they know, we can amplify the knowledge. Where they lack, we can assist them. We have 5 questions. Question 1 is, what is bullying? Just tell us in your own words, what is bullying? And question 2 is, how does bullying make people feel? If you've experienced it, you can tell us how it made you feel at the receiving end. Or if you were the bully, tell us, how did it make you feel when you bullied others? Question 3, if you see someone being bullied, what can you do? Question 4, is it okay to bully back the bully? Question 5, what makes a good friend? So please hit us up on our WhatsApp line, +267 391 1066. What is bullying? How does bullying make people feel? If someone, you see someone being bullied, what can you do? Is it okay to bully back? And what makes a good friend? And we'll get to talk about that on the other side of H with Alone. And Emoji will choose the most impressive answer so that we can give away 4 movie tickets. And security system offers live electric fence monitoring, real-time alerts, and surveillance. Security systems ensures constant vigilance by detecting breaches by bullies and unauthorized activity, offering you a peace of mind. With advanced technology, security systems helps to protect homes and businesses against potential threats and bullies. Security systems, leading the industry by example.
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1: I'm Angie. Regent is in the building. Pop, pop, pop, pop. Nyo, nyo, nyo, nyo. The craziest thing I believed as a kid was that dolls and dogs could talk. Like, they only talked when humans went there. So now I thought that when everyone goes to bed, they'll be up and about in the house watching TV, or they might cook something for themselves or something. So one time I closed them in the room and then I was peeking to see if they'll talk. But then, yeah, I realized what I

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2: A huge part of what you're doing as a teacher isn't imparting information. Books do that more effectively. What you're doing as a teacher often is setting the motivational frame and dramatizing the process of being engaged with the material.
0: This is Just Kidding. The Rush.
3: Well, all right, y'all. It's 6:42 on Yaruna FM. Welcome to G-G-G-G-Unet. Just Kidding. And today, we're talking about a really important subject that we need all to get involved, including the parents. We're talking about bullying. Because yesterday, I had a chat with one of the dads whose child goes to one of the schools in and around Gaborone. And he had gone to school during the day to address an issue. He had noticed for his little boy, Obalan Form 1, is being bullied at school to a point whereby he was trying by all means necessary to try to avoid school. But yeah, I get you in 16, well, I'm not going to be taught anything, so can I stay home?
4: Was it physical or Yamahook?
3: Well, it starts with the words.
4: Yeah.
3: And then I got it, they can get up in your space.
4: Yeah.
3: Mm. So it's a bad, bad situation. I'm actually going to meet the boy today to learn more about what really happened. And I thought to myself, if it happens in one school, it can happen in another. So let's talk about it today. First things first, how much do our kids know about bullying? We have five questions. We're giving away four movie tickets. Question one, what is bullying? Question two, how does bullying make people feel? Question three, if you see someone being bullied, what can you do? And question four, is it okay to bully back? And the last question is, what makes a good friend? Our WhatsApp line is +267 391 1066. We got a message here from Olegang Ar. Wow, what a hit. And we were talking about this song of air that's Alone by H. It's an amazing world-class song.
4: We need to find a bigger platform of how we expose people like VOH to the rest of the world.
3: We can start with getting contacts of DJs out in South Africa and sharing Botswana's music with them.
4: And also our DJs here being comfortable playing local. You know? Yeah.
3: A masterclass. Hey, why you need to go local? Short for Luca.
4: Why you need to go local? Oh my goodness. Can we get to the voice note? Oh, before we go to the voice note, let's deal with the message we got from is it Lebogang? Lebogang was also
3: Lebogang sent a message along the lines of what we're discussing today. Lebogang Valentine, if your child is being bullied, how about
4: that is funny.
3: No, Tamana, we asked the question, is it okay to bully back? Whatever, he would bully back. Let's go to the bottom and start with the very first voice note that we received today.
5: Hello, your
3: nephew.
5: My name is Tabo and I'm 6 years old.
3: Okay.
5: My question is, how Hillcrest is in the building. And I'm answering question one. What is bullying? Bullying is when you don't treat other people properly. Thank you, RNFM. Bye.
3: Are bullying is when you don't treat other people properly, when you don't treat them in a respectful manner, when you don't treat them like you want them to treat you. That's a good enough answer, Ger.
4: That's a good enough answer, Epo.
3: Our first winner is in the building. Ba-ba. Ba-ba. Meow, meow. Please send your parents' details right now and you can go enjoy the movies starting on Friday all the way up to Thursday next week. We have four more questions. Question two, how does bullying make people feel? Question three, if you see someone being bullied, what can you do? Question four, is it okay to bully back? And question five, what makes a good friend?
4: Our kids are being bullied. Oh my goodness.
3: I am what's a big I'm bullied.
6: My name is Nefa.
7: And my name is Naya.

0: question two. The answer is your fuel.
1: Oh my word!
2: They didn't send a follow up.
1: Let me click here to see if there was a follow up. They were just about to answer. Is this the follow up?
2: I think that could be the follow up.
1: Okay,
2: because the WhatsApp was bullying them. We can't have that.
1: Okay, let's try again.
0: Good morning, Aaron. My name is Liv. I school at Tolofellas in the.
3: My name is Naya.
1: It's the same one.
0: Meow, meow. I'm answering question two. The answer is you feel sad and less confident. Wow.
2: There we go.
1: And that's winner number two. How does bullying make people feel? It makes them sad, scared, and alone, which is why we played HRA. I don't want to be alone. Thank you so much. Please send your parents' details. I believe you'll be taking your sister to the movies with you at the weekend. And we're looking for the answer to, if you see someone being bullied, what can you do? Is it okay to bully back? And what makes a good friend?
4: Hello, your life. My name is Liluva Tete. The school that I go to is Baba. Baba is in the building. Milo's on the roof. And the roof is on fire. I'm good to be answering question one. What is bullying? Bullying is when you do something someone doesn't like over doing it every single day, and the person keeps on telling you that they don't like it, like pushing someone or bullying someone for how they look. Thank you, but thank you. And last time my father didn't pick up my movie ticket, so what should he do today? Bye.
1: Yeah, it's your father's fault.
2: You should have
1: gone to the movies. You don't pick the ticket. You just take your father with you with his ID, and then it admits two. So the next time you are in the list, make sure that you do go to the movies. Unfortunately, you answered correct, but you will not get a movie ticket because we're done with question one. We're done with question two. The questions that are left are, if you see someone being bullied, what can you do? And is it okay to bully back? And lastly, what makes a good friend?
5: Good morning, Yaron FM. My name is Anilangwa from Mopadi Primary School. Mopadi is in the building. Popo, popo, the cat, meow, meow. Milo's on the roof, and the roof is on fire. I'm going to be answering question number five. What makes a good friend? What makes a good friend is when a friend is being honest, helpful, kind, and supportive in hard situations. Bye, Aaron FM.
1: Yes.
2: I love that answer.
1: Yes. That's a perfect answer. Question five was, what makes a good friend? A good friend is kind, shares, and includes others. So you are our third winner. Please send your parents' details right about now, which means we are left with two questions. Question three, if you see someone being bullied, what can you do? And question four, is it okay to bully back?
6: My name is Anna. The school that I go to is Fellow Valley. It's not okay to bully someone back, and bullying is not good. You need to defend yourself or tell the teachers via WhatsApp.
1: Super, super duper, perfect answer. Is it okay to bully back? No. Fighting back makes it worse. We use kindness and we report it to the authorities. So you are our fourth and final winner. Please send your parents' details today because I need to send the list before the show ends at 9 a.m. And thank you so much for participating. Today we wanted to discuss bullying. We wanted to find out what bullying is. And the answer is, it's when someone is mean on purpose, like teasing or hitting others. Question two is, how does bullying make people feel? It makes them sad, scared, or alone. And question three, if you see someone being bullied, what can you do? Tell a teacher, tell a parent, tell an elder, and stand with the person so they don't feel alone. Question four was, is it okay to bully back? No. Fighting back makes it worse. Use kindness and report it to authorities, that teacher, that parent, or that elder. And the last question was, what makes a good friend? A good friend is kind, they share, and they include others, and they ensure that no one is left behind. Ibile, ba make sure gore ke treat emoji ya ka ke batla emoji and treat.
2: And Efo, you're such a good person.
1: I mean, like that.
2: Yeah.
1: Thank you to like
2: you're
1: that.
2: Such a good person. I enjoy working with you, man.
1: Ah, like that.
2: Yeah.
1: Nana nawa izuro like that.
2: Sure, Brian.
1: Ash, like that. Come give me a hug.
2: Sure, Brian.
1: Nah, nah. I love you, dog. Come give me a hug.
2: Come. Okay.
1: Come. What the group hug.
2: Hey.
3: Just kidding.
7: A huge part of what you're doing as a teacher isn't imparting information. Books do that more effectively. What you're doing as a teacher often is setting the motivational frame and dramatizing the process of being engaged with the material.
8: This is Just Kidding on The Rush.
2: And just to prove what the out is, the sharp. Let me give a big shout out. Yesterday I'm in the mall. Good Lord, emoji. I'm like, oh, who's calling me? it's a mom. She's with the kid. And they're just like, ah, emoji. I think you're going to be ready. I'm just kidding in the show. Because of my child. And I'm like, you know what? I'm going to give a big shout out to you. I'm like, what's your say name? She's like, just say my name because I'm the only person with that name in the country. Big shout out to Olam, man. Beautiful girl. Big shout out to your mom as well. And thank you so much for listening to us every morning. We do this thing for you. Much appreciated, Olam. We love you guys.
1: And have a lovely day at school. If you do not win a movie ticket this week, worry not. We'll be back with another Ngoma next week. And you can always win next week and the weeks that come after. We have Fire by J Dot featuring Kid X coming through before the news at the top of the hour with Warabile Pambuka. 6:53 on Yarna FM. 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
13: Hello, Rania FM. My name is Weludo, and the school that I go to is Sunny Sense. Sunny Sense is in the building. Pop, pop, pop, pop. Nyam, nyam, nyam, nyam. They think I used to believe in.

0: zu hang. Immer muss er die See, mein Körper verlang. Wie Gott bei Leon, wie wir da, wie falls sie da, Runa, Bula.
1: BIDPA says Botswana risks being blacklisted by FATF and Congo Ebola outbreak may be the worst ever.
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1: With Yarn FM News at 7, I am Warabile Pambuka. Good morning. The Botswana Institute for Development Policy Analysis, BIDPA, has warned that Botswana is at risk of being greylisted again if governance, transparency and oversight weaknesses identified by the Financial Action Task Force are not addressed before the next assessment in March next year. Research fellow Dr. Marumo Omotoye said sectors such as construction, procurement, land transport, mining, tourism, and the extractive industry remain vulnerable to money laundering and terrorist financing risk, while deficiencies in the financial system continue to raise concern. He added that weak oversight structures in some public entities, ineffective boards, and questions around the effectiveness of anti-corruption measures are contributing to Botswana's national risk profile.
3: Issues around that oversight mechanism. A lot of these contribute cumulatively to our national risk assessment in a bad way. That will eventually lead to us being greylisted if we don't do anything about that.
1: Private institution Bosabo Sele Training College has introduced free counseling services for the public to tackle escalating cases of mental health challenges in the country linked to rising unemployment and economic hardships. Head of Department for Social Work and Community Development, Mogogi Seleboro, said the initiative was launched during Men's Mental Health Month. Celeboro noted that lectures from the social work department will provide the counseling services, reflecting the college's commitment to community engagement and social responsibility.
4: At Bosabo Sele, we offer free counseling sessions for the general public, weekdays from 8 a.m. to 5 p.m. This is for anyone going through difficult times, feeling overwhelmed, or in need of someone to talk to. We offer these services through our social work department, and this is part of our corporate social responsibility.
1: And finally, the head of Africa's Centers for Disease Control and Prevention has warned that the Ebola outbreak in Congo could be the worst ever, saying it could cost billions of dollars to contain if critical weaknesses in the response are not addressed quickly. More than 800 cases of the rare Bundibugyo strain, for which there is no proven treatment or vaccine, have been reported in Congo with 192 fatalities. The disease, transmitted through body fluids even after death, is spreading fast across three provinces in the Democratic Republic of Congo. His warning echoed similar projections by the US CDC, referencing the outbreak that affected Guinea, Liberia, and Sierra Leone from 2014 to 2016, which killed more than 11,000 people, and a less deadly 2018 outbreak in Congo. Meanwhile, African Union Chair and Burundi's President Evariste Ndayishimiye said that Africa's plan to raise $518 million over 6 months has so far received only a fraction of the required funding. The World Health Organization has declared the outbreak a global health emergency. And now a recap. BIDPA says Botswana risks being blacklisted by FATF, and Congo Ebola outbreak may be the worst ever.
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1: And a look at Yarn FM Business News. Organizers of Race for Rhinos aviation event will host elite aviators from across the world to descend in Mosu in the Makgadikgadi Pens. Pilots from Botswana, Southern Africa, and as far afield as Tokyo, Japan, will go head-to-head in a thrilling test of speed, precision, and navigation across some of the country's most spectacular landscapes. Organizers say the event will also support relocation of 13 rhinos donated to Botswana and helping establish a thriving rhino habitat in the Makgadikgadi Pens. Organizers say the initiative represents jobs, tourism growth, enterprise development, and a sustainable socio-economic ecosystem that empowers communities to become custodians of conservation. And in currency exchange rates, the pula is trading at 1 rand 21 cents, 13 pula 54 tebe against the American dollar, 15 pula 60 tebe against the euro, and finally 17 pula 87 tebe gets you the British pound.
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1: And the high is expected this afternoon. Gaborone will sit at a mellow 20. Francistown follows with 21, steady and grounded. Kasane rises higher at 28, almost radiant. And Maun drifts at 26, broad and open with a laid-back ease. Across the borders, Johannesburg will be cool at 16. Windhoek chilly at 12. Cape Town at 18. Harare will be steady at 21. And finally, Lusaka rounds it off to 23 with a smooth and comfy flowing rhythm. 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
7: 7:07 on Yarn FM. The Isaac Makwala Foundation aims to power global athletic dreams in Botswana and Ghana win their opening game at the FIFA World Cup. Good morning. Let's kick off with local sport. The Isaac Makwala Foundation's primary goal is to assist upcoming and experienced athletes in achieving their ambitions of global stardom. This was noted by founder Isaac Makwala in an exclusive interview with Yarn FM Sports prior to the foundation's launch on Friday. Makwala has teamed up with Precious and Partners Legal Practice to provide legal guidance to athletes in Botswana, amongst other services. He stated that he hopes to see competitors from all sports compete at the 2023 Olympics with the foundation's help.
8: Isaac Makwala Foundation is the foundation that will be focusing on nurturing the talent, bringing hope to the people, to nurture the talent in the country, the whole country, not only in Gaborone. My bigger plan is that when it's come to 2032, I want this foundation helped a lot of upcoming athletes to see many athletes going to the Olympics helped by this foundation. I'm targeting all the sporting code. I'm not going to say I'm focusing only in athletics, football, netball, chess, all good sporting code can you think of.
7: Makwala also said he wants aspiring athletes to bypass the difficulties he experienced as a track runner.
8: We don't have school sports now, so the foundation will be more focusing on the development of our sports. Not that we can't help anyone who is not in development's path. When we see that you have a talent, we can just help you there. 5 years, I think we'll have a bigger thing, a large pool. Hired so many people working the foundation. I want to leave with a big legacy here. Looking where I come from and looking where I went through. I wanted to help to bring hope to people.
7: My African brother, Ghana left it for late in their game against Panama in Group L, their opening game, and they scored on the 95th minute to win 1-0, which means they collected all 3 points. Otherwise, there was a goat playing yesterday. Unfortunately, that goat didn't find the necessary... What do goat eat? I can't make goats eat grass.
9: Yeah, he was on grass, but it was artificial.
7: But yesterday, Portugal played against Congo. Portugal scored first early on in that game. And right on the stroke of halftime, DR Congo equalized and the game ended 1-1. So this is how they played. Portugal 1, Congo 1. England 4, Croatia 2. And then Ronald game it's today. Ghana 1, Panama 0. And then Uzbekistan 1, Colombia 3. Yeah, Colombia, yeah, so. Come to South Africa, Czech Republic.
9: Yeah, ne?
6: No, Czech Republic is going to pay for what happened in the opening game at South Africa. They're going to pay. South Africa got a two. I don't know how much Czech Republic is going to score, but I have two goals from South Africa. Two. Two.
9: All right. So you think they will win?
6: Czech Republic can now go at three.
9: Okay.
6: Hey.
9: But South Africa will score two.
6: Miss South Africa now score at two.
9: Ish. Okay. Cool stuff. But yeah, Zebras, like we said yesterday, we need to get serious after this World Cup and start playing friendlies.
6: Dr. Congo,
9: Panama.
6: We need to ditch that Cosafa Cup. We need to stop going to that nonsense cup. How did you say?
9: Cosafa Cup, Dr. Congo played well, man. He played really
6: even
9: really
6: South
9: well.
6: Africa, the hosts of Cosafa Cup, they don't play the Cosafa Cup.
9: Right.
6: Basanda Team D.
9: Not even B.
6: No, nobody who plays in the Cosafa Cup is in the World Cup. Nobody.
9: Okay, so today's Rush Trivia. It's very, very hard, but also very easy. So yes, the other day we did the name of soccer balls. You know, we learned what in Chile it was crack. There was Brazuca,
6: my favorite.
9: The one used in Brazil. So now we want to go to the mascots. Name two FIFA World Cup mascots. The South African one, he was famous. He was all over. Any mascot in the participator or were symbols of a certain World Cup? Just two.
6: Hey, I'll give you a clue.
9: No, actually, I don't know. I don't get it. Okay.
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0: Masamuva Tribal Monks on Yarone FM, Love the Music. Oh my God.
1: It's a classic.
0: What a classic.
1: It's a classic.
0: What a classic.
1: And RB2 and Chaisaka 12.
0: Oh my God.
1: And RB2, RB2 used to go to sleep at 12 and wake up at 6 a.m.
0: Dude, this song is absolute fire. Big shout out to the legends, the mighty Daddy Ski, the mighty Solo B. Tribal Monks, they were huge. Well, they're local, but they were big in SA as well.
1: Yeah, I think it was because of Daddy Ski's connections that side.
0: Yeah? Ah, man, this song.
1: And then Daddy Ski rolled with the big guns in South Africa.
0: A legend.
1: Bobby OP.
0: Yeah.
1: Like some of the songs, Senengadi Dropa, they would make hits in South Africa and then would catch up as Botswana.
0: Yeah, I know he did a lot of work with Kalawa as well, produced for a lot of people. So, Tribal Monks, man, I think when Yarone FM was starting, these are some of the songs that built Yarone FM in the early 2000s, late 90s, early 2000s. It's an absolute classic, bringing memories to you this morning. So yes, Botswana, you are welcome. Big shout out Kalawa Jasmine, big shout out Daddy Ski, big shout out Solo B, big shout out Don Laka. You guys have given us classics which we are still enjoying in the year 2026.
1: Daddy Ski's story will forever be one of the most inspirational stories to ever come out of Botswana, because you can imagine as kids listening to South African media, watching TV before Nalebo GBC, but Daddy Ski were already making it big in that space. And I think it was sort of like a point in the right direction where, as a Botswana, you can make it. You can go to these spaces, these professionals, and find your space and succeed.
0: There is a project which I don't know if it will come through, but at the time I was hosting Frost's EP launch, I was talking with one of the producers, my boy Francois Are. He's working on sort of like a remake with Daddy Ski of those hits, like modernizing them. I'm like, ooh. That would be fire.
1: I think it's in the line of the project that was released by Young Black called Big Bro.
0: You know what I mean?
1: Where he was redoing, remaking, remixing songs by Big Bros. And one of them, Kiara Daddy Ski, Kalavai, Bekaotse, Rostal, Sarosuba Bonte.
0: Sasa! The one that had Tebe.
1: That
0: one.
1: They redid that and it was super amazing. So I'm looking forward to that project.
0: They should give us a beat so that Mofapo, we can release something. Can I blind?
1: Recharge 100,000 for a feature. Just a small 100,000. Fox.

0: It's 7:19 on Nyaruna FM. Good morning. Now, the UK government has officially announced a ban on social media use for children under the age of 16, which is set to take effect in spring 2027. Platforms like TikTok, Instagram, Snapchat, YouTube, Facebook, and X will be blocked for under 16s, while messaging apps such as WhatsApp and Signal remain allowed. Stronger age checks and restrictions on harmful features like live streaming and stranger contact will also be introduced. That is in the UK. That's what we're talking about on today's Freedom Square between now and 8 a.m. So join in.
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2: What happened? What did they do to you?
0: So I could not make my Delta Brew tea this morning. So I said, you know,
2: they brought us that tea, so I'm still enjoying it. Okay, I'll do it for you, okay?
0: The reason why Gilles said is because Botswana starts its morning with a rich taste of Delta Brew tea. 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
1: 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Good morning and welcome to a place of human interest stories where we inform and educate. So, Mogaetsu, the UK has shaken the digital world with a bold move banning social media usage for children under 16. TikTok, Instagram, Snapchat, YouTube, Facebook, and even X, all off limits. Parents are cheering. Yes, let's move to the UK. But critics are warning. Young people are caught in the middle of this debate. Today on the Freedom Square, we ask, is this protection good or is it an overreach? And what lessons should Botswana learn from the UK, if any? This is what we're discussing. Our WhatsApp line is open. You can join us on +267 391 1066 or sendele the voice note.
2: Yeah, Efo, I think we need to focus more on digital literacy and education. But let's unpack it.
1: Mm.
2: Agruana, you agree with the UK. I know that you do.
3: No, I agree.
2: You agree?
3: I'm a dinosaur.
2: And joining us to help unpack this conversation, we are joined by Dumisang Kobohang from Bonela. Dumi, welcome to The Rush. How are you doing?
4: I'm good. Thank you for having me.
2: What's the deal? You know, we're cooked out. We're booked. But we're regular guy.
4: Neki regular.
2: Hey,
4: from an online boutique.
2: Hey, you know how
3: regular. No regular. What regular when you stepped in with the razor? Neki tiger. Neki tiger. No, we hear you.
2: Awesome stuff. To me, before we get to unpack this online debate, tell us about Bonela and what you guys are all about.
4: Bonela is a NGO that deals with human and health-related violations. We basically deal with human rights violations in all aspects.
2: Mm-hmm.
4: And we're based mainly focused on vulnerable and small groups such as the LGBTQI, many different diversities.
2: Okay, now you guys have cautioned against this total ban, right?
4: Yes.
2: What are your main concerns?
4: At Bonela, we believe that protecting children online is both a child protection issue and a human rights issue. The conversation should not be framed as a choice between safety and rights. Children deserve both. The challenge for policymakers is finding solutions that protect children from online harm while ensuring that they can still access educational, social, and development benefits from digital technology. We share the concern of protecting the best interest of the child holistically. The main mandate now is how we achieve that safety without unnecessarily limiting children's rights and opportunities. We acknowledge that even though children face online risks, including cyberbullying, exploitation, harmful content, misinformation, and privacy violations, governments have a legitimate responsibility to protect children.
2: Okay.
4: However, children also have rights that must be considered when developing policy responses. We fully acknowledge that the ban is well intended. However, such measures may restrict children's rights to access information, express themselves, and may restrict children's rights to access information, express themselves, participate in the public life, and connect with other peers. Any restrictions should therefore be carefully assessed to ensure that they are necessary, proportionate, and evidence-based. Bonela's concern is not about whether children need protection online. We fully agree that they do. The concern is whether a blanket ban is the most effective and proportionate way to achieve that protection. Through our work with adolescents and young people across Botswana, we had programs on sexual and reproductive health rights, bodily autonomy and integrity, HIV protection and child protection. We have realized that young people increasingly use these digital platforms to access information which they don't receive elsewhere. For example, many adolescents use digital spaces to access education content, seek information about health and well-being, connect with peers, and support groups, to report abuse and seek help, participate in civic discussions. And Bonella's work with adolescents consistently shows that lack of information often increases vulnerability rather than reducing it. For example, our adolescent SRH work found out that many young people face challenges in accessing accurate information about health, sexuality, relationships, HIV prevention, and personal safety. In many cases, the digital platforms helped to fill those information gaps.
2: Okay. So before you continue, I want to put this to you, Efo, and the listener, as well as you, Tumi. So the reality of Botswana's digital environment, it's this, right? Most children, they access the internet through smartphones, right? Right, Efo?
4: Yes.
2: And often without supervision, right? And then social media as well. I don't know if we can call it social media, but I'll call it that. In schools now, it's also used for school communication, learning resources, in creative expression, just as a whole.
3: Sending notes.
2: Mm. So the question then, I guess also to our listener as well, is can we really realistically separate children from social media when it has become part of their everyday life? So just after the news headlines to me, get to unpack that for us. And I think to the listener as well, to a parent out there, Tor, are we trying to solve a technology problem with a prohibition ban or a prohibition approach?
3: No, but that one, I get that one, I'm four.
5: I'm four.

0: conversations that matter to a Motswana.
1: Ba tshwanetse ba mo leletse ba mo re ba re kana jaanong o tshwere ngwaga tse 18 o tshwanelwa ke setsha re

0: ya go fola gope.
1: Freedom Square until 8 a.m.
2: Bidpa says Botswana risks being blacklisted by FATF, and Congo Ebola outbreak may be the worst ever. For full details, listen to the Yarn FM News at 8 with me, Warabile Pambuka, on The Rush. Good morning.
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3: the real story.
4: Speaking of blacklists, when we say black book, go junior school. There was a black book, go junior school.
5: For noisemakers?
4: No, for bad boys.
5: It was called a black book.
4: Hey, then I come solo play a video black book.
5: Who owned? Was it the monitor, the teacher, the principal?
4: No. It belonged to the teaching staff.
5: Okay.
4: So how long you run? When I run, so I'm not telling to tarago. Kwa la mo black book. Mama said we itaba ta chaka black book. We ana abahu attend a man to man.
5: Oh, woman to man.
4: Hey.
5: So you were in the book most of the time.
4: Ah.
5: Hey, moyaro na kiro na happy.
4: Ah. Hi, Lumpy. What's your Pokusha and Galat?
1: The Rush.

AM. 7:33 on Yarn FM. We are continuing our conversation on the Freedom Square. We are talking about the ban in the UK where they say starting in the year 2027, no child under the age of 16 will be allowed to be on TikTok, Instagram, Snapchat, YouTube, Facebook, and even X. And we want to find out if this is something that we as Botswana should be proud about, should be happy about. Is this something that we should adopt? You can send us a voice note on our WhatsApp line, +26739 1066. And also, if you are traveling to the UK, travel should feel effortless, but delays and worries can take away the joy of the journey. 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
4: Are you ready?
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4: 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We're going in.
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1: 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Good morning and welcome back to A Place of Human Interest Stories, where we inform and educate. Now imagine this emoji.
2: Yeah.
1: A child is born and from ages 0 to 16, they have no access to social media.
2: Mary's born child, Jesus Christ, was born on Christmas Day.
1: Yeah. Oh my God.
2: Yes, a child is born, yes.
1: A child is born.
2: Yeah.
1: From ages 0 to 16.
2: Oh.
1: And they have no social media access at all. I see by the Risi TikTok, I see by the Risi X, I see by the Risi any platform, your social media. What do you think they lose out on?
2: Nothing.
1: Nothing without you, F.O. Let's check out the voice notes.
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6: On the ban, my two cents is simple. I don't think young people are being banned from using the internet. I think they're being banned from being on social media, and I think there's a very big difference between accessing the internet and, you know, using social media. And I think I support the ban, to be honest, and I think what it will do is it will force some of these companies to have child-friendly social media websites, you know, so where they can be supervision and they can, you know, they can interact with other young people in a safe environment. So I think it's important that we understand the context of the ban. You know, under 16s are not banned from using the internet. They're just banned from social media sites.
2: Okay, so they are being banned from platforms such as TikTok, Instagram, Facebook, and this is happening from early 2020.

0: 2027. So is that the case to me? So is it, so another social media platforms, the TikToks, the Twitter, which I'm on right now, is that what's happening?
1: Yes.
0: Okay. So, Efo, when you are saying, what is the child losing on?
2: Hey, say, imagine a child, there's a kid who now goes to Marua Pula. This kid now tsana ko legaeng hela lele gore ibile lone internet access ha iyo gone ko. Skolo sa teng was so horrible that they slept in dorms tse di sena mabati. But this boy of a sister from 3 atsa merit aba ya go kwala entrance exam ko Marua Pula school. He is now doing from 4 at Marua Pula school. The boy knows of social media, but in his entire life up till now atamoga boroni, he has never really been on social media. So what has he missed? What's the one thing that's on social media that a parent would cry about? Or no, I want my child to be able to access Facebook. In order to access what? That they cannot access anywhere else.
0: Okay, but then where do we draw the line between, you know, protection and restriction? In the sense of, you know, the kids, right? They have rights to information, to education. But there's another thing as well, Efo. And you and I, we do it every day. Freedom of expression. What about that?
2: So my issue here is freedom of expression. Again,
0: sure.
2: They can write blogs, write poetry, post it on a poetry website.
0: Sure.
2: If there's anything that they need to address to a crowd, they should write a paper, call the entire school, make a presentation. What I'm saying is, there is nothing that you can only get on Facebook and not get elsewhere. There is absolutely nothing that a kid 16 and under can only find on TikTok. Say that kid loves taking videos of themselves and dancing. They can take those videos of themselves dancing and share it with the family. More WhatsApp page, the WhatsApp group, your family.
0: Okay.
2: It's a poster online.
0: Yeah.
1: That's still social media.
2: No, I get WhatsApp. You know, higher restrict you, higher
1: tenwa. But it falls under the blanket of social media.
2: Like na haneke laula. Le WhatsApp on kabo babi niwa moyo.
1: So how do you then expect them to communicate with other people and express themselves?
2: Yeah, the same
1: without
2: way.
1: Without limiting them to the confines of that environment.
2: Yeah.
0: But then that responsibility, where does it lie? Does it lie with government? Does it lie with the technology companies? Does it then lie with us, the parents?
2: Well, we should all get involved.
1: It should be a balance.
2: Which is why we're having this conversation. Mm-hmm. I mean, from my perspective, because I'm a rigid parent, I might be thinking this is the best way to go. And then would have Bonella come through, the law is against what you are doing or what you think should be done. Mm-hmm. This is why all of us should get involved. And then on the other instance, sometimes the parents send, they're in a group with the teachers who send you a content to share with the kids. There also need to be guidelines as to how exactly do we maneuver that to ensure that no, I'm on WhatsApp reading notes, but they're on something else on WhatsApp.
0: Let's play a voice note from, I think it could be Pimelo. Pimelo raised something here to me, which I want you to speak to. This is me now also playing devil's advocate. I really thought I was on your side. I'm really not. But let's hear the voice note first.
3: But let's look at the bigger picture. Technology, actually, AI, it can do anything. But the harm on social media, it's too dangerous. It's a simple one. Bana could be no, they don't know how to socialize. Halamofu no, nine is a clock. They don't know how to socialize. So you can imagine how long Babana does that contact him or Mofu, yes, I see. It's so Bonella Gallo, but now I stand with UK, but you find that by the research. Babone, the percentage, and this is not healthy for our children.
0: So he's speaking to the use of social media and the link, I think, to things like anxiety and depression and low self-esteem and all that stuff.
2: Hey, Ibile, while you are at it, there's somebody who mentioned attention span. I think it's this voice note from Kotla.
4: Hey, how's it, Yaron FM? Yeah, very interesting conversation. Yeah, I think after the social media, I have Samalabato and Yinyani. Let alone people under the age of 16. I have a siamela because... attention span they have on it. You know, kids don't even watch movies these days. Like, they watch shorts. We have to concentrate. We have the ability to concentrate. And social media really shortens their attention span, and it always gets worse, you know, every year through social media. I got to watch school, you are growing. The idea is not good for the brain. So I'll say that, yeah, good call, UK. I think Botswana, we can learn something. Yeah, I think it's a good call.
0: Okay, Tumi, so then, how do we reduce the harm without removing the benefits? What are the benefits of kids being on social media? So how do we balance reducing the harm without internally or extensively removing the benefits?
1: I think we can start first by acknowledging that social media is no longer just for entertainment purposes. It is a space where children learn, communicate, express advocacy and learn advocacy issues. And there's also opportunities for entrepreneurship and mental health support, right? So any restrictions should be carefully assessed to ensure that they do not unnecessarily limit these rights that children have. Because like I said, online engagement is not solely harmful, right? Instead, there should be a balanced approach, like we said. It shouldn't just solely rely on the law or Bonela or the government solely. It should also encompass the support from parents, because they also have the responsibilities that are placed on them by the Children's Act. It speaks to participation of children in different aspects, and they also need to be afforded protection.
0: So when you speak of those alternatives that you guys are recommending as Bonela, what are we talking about? Are we talking about digital literacy? Are we talking about expanding or having education for the parents, education at schools, education for the kids? What are you guys speaking to?
1: We're speaking to digital literacy, because digital literacy is a life essential skill, right? It goes hand in hand with reading, writing, and numeracy, right? Children should be taught how to identify misinformation, how to protect their privacy, how to recognize online exploitation, report cyberbullying, engage responsibly online. And parents need to support this, because many parents do not grow up in the digital age and may feel overwhelmed by the rapidly changing technologies, right? So we need to empower parents to guide children rather than solely relying on surveillance and punishment. And then thirdly, technology companies should also play a part in this. The platform should have stronger child protection settings and improve moderate harmful content, as well as strengthen reporting mechanisms, and lastly, enhance privacy protections for minors. These interventions can be more effective than the outright ban. So a balanced approach which recognizes that children have both the right to protection and participate in the digital environment is most effective. And Botswana can achieve this balance by adopting child-centered policies that strengthen online safety while preserving access information and opportunities for learning and development. Because children need to be included in these discussions, because these days they go with the slogan, nothing for us without us, right?
0: Yeah. So, as Botswana, we are currently strengthening our data protection and cybersecurity frameworks, right? So, if you were advising Ormende today, and also as the legal officer at Bonela, what is the one policy we should be implementing immediately to make the internet safer for kids? What would you guys recommend?
1: We would recommend a comprehensive approach by including strengthening digital literacy programs in schools to equip children to navigate the online environment safely and responsibly, right? And to provide tools and trainings for parents, caregivers, and educators to support children online, right? And then to also impose stronger safety protections and privacy settings by default, on default technology and social media platforms, and to establish accessible reporting and support mechanisms for victims of cyberbullying, online abuse, exploitation and harmful content, and the reinforcement of the existing legal frameworks to address online exploitation and other forms of digital harm in a manner that respects human rights, the promotion of collaboration among government, civil society, schools, parents and the private sector to foster a safer digital environment, and to continue undertaking research on children's experiences in Botswana to ensure that the policy which is to be put in place is grounded on our local evidence and realities and not solely on the UK one.
0: So, Efo, before I ask you this question, Stanley Gwalidi Are, good morning, Yaron FM. Yes, the UK has done the great work in minimizing the use of social media to under 16s. Thumbs up. Just imagine kids nowadays busy on social media all the time and are lacking parental care. You might see, they might seem as if they're studying, but the moment you're out of sight, they are back in the social media space. So 20 years from now, OG, our kids, would they better be served by restricting their access to, you know, this technology? Can I help you? How are you going to verify their age? Can tell me what?
1: That's one of the concerns.
0: Mm. How do you verify the age?
2: Yeah, that's going to be a difficult one.
0: I think it's an enforcement challenge.
2: That's going to be a difficult one because right now, when I leave outside the bylaw, I'm going to buy this, say, the Google account that's a bone or access to social media. Now, for me, it extends in even to what I really about the call a ping. Rehabana access a kahemo di phone in Saron. Because Banaba Bats, and I agree you need a Google account to open this, but Ubula ka Google account, the Aramamara, Hasaha, Otsadi, I get a hands asendana, the message there, Sanamu Google thing, or make a sure the message that India, Akaeva, Radia Koil, or Hadisanimo inboxing. So that's another issue. It expands. And also, if we say there is a ban, we have to help the government. And I think in the UK, they'll help the government because I read somewhere, Hotwe, while there is a debate going on about this ban, Khati, public support, I think, in Zian, 9 out of 10 parents have backed the ban. So, Gorahori, the large majority say, yes, we want this ban. So then we will then have to help the government. Sort of like crime. When we see crime somewhere, we report it to the police and they take charge. So if you know gore wano under 16 mikiyo ke amwana mo Facebook yo picture go ke you report so that le bone go nne le di consequences kana re batsenye mo chankaneng ha re ka ba ithlala mo Facebook.
0: Yeah, I think obviously in other cases if we tell a lot of is more savvy than the parent.
2: Hey, gate le di firewall ba itse gore ba di bypassa ya. Hey, la ha o tsentse di o tso bitseng gore di ba dina access from here to there. Gate ba bua ko sekolong gore no worry my pap, my dad is a tech guru ke thola ke mwana a dirisa raire o gona go dirisa internet rona mme a re tswa eletse so ke bone if we install this app e be rira yana we can get into Facebook.
0: Okay, I think in closing then, Efo, it just comes back, and to me, it just comes back to, you know, the capacitation of how do we navigate safely and responsibly for all of us,
2: yes.
0: from us as parents to our kids.
2: Mm.
0: Yeah,
2: I'll give you a classic example.
0: Yeah.
2: There are centers where the government has installed internet for free, I get.
0: Yes.
2: Like kodi clinic in yana kodi clinic. Mpolele, why is that internet able to go to a pornographic website?
0: It should be restricted.
2: So this thing goes beyond us. Here's the thing. We always complain about adults not using social media safely. Again. Then what about the kids? If a grown man social media center, then we should be more worried about our kids.
1: But do we think that a ban is practical or effective in Botswana? Given that we know that children can go past their parents and do things that they're not supposed to do. But no one alone wanna go school on
2: another phone.
1: And then you would have access to that phone.
2: Okay. I think this law, if it comes to Botswana, it will be like any other law. There isn't a single law in Botswana is a review. There isn't a single law.
1: True.
2: All laws that are stated by the government or don't do this, somebody does that. But it doesn't mean kana Botswana keep murdering each other, so let's just scrap out this law. No. reintroduce a molao and we try as much as possible to enforce it for as long as we can.
1: So you don't think that it's better for us to enforce restrictions rather than violating that right?
2: No, I don't think we're violating the rights because le palwa ke go mpolella gore bana ba ira mo social media se ba ka skimba sidiri elsewhere.
1: Yeah, re buile gone gore they access information on social media.
2: What information is only found on social media and cannot be found elsewhere? If they want to access a book on social media, there is a website. They can even get the PDF of that book. There isn't a single thing, Selekan Tansere, it's only on X, Facebook, or TikTok. Not a single thing.
1: No, they get to express themselves on a large platform.
2: Abaputa skolo, by representation. Skolo.
1: It's within those confines.
2: Abayeko UB, reputa bana ba UB. Abayeko National Stadium, by representation.
1: Yeah, that's impractical.
2: Hey, ke obata go bontsha gore dilo tseo. Kore, I've never heard gote, like me, for example, ke gorile in an era where there was no social media. But I'm expressive. What did I miss? You can't say because social media folks, you cannot express yourself, you don't know how to hold a good conversation. No, but there isn't a single thing that is on social media that we cannot find elsewhere.
1: Social media wasn't.
2: Maybe it explains why school is not necessarily 83% pass rate. Mere se number one mo school. Gompieko number one a celebrate at 56% pass rate. Maybe ke yone social media yone yalo na. Ke gana ke sa sutuko mo social media. Ke gana mo ke gana.
0: 7:55. To me, your final words. We need to get to news. We had a brand new song to premiere. We might do it after 8. Just in closing there, Tumi.
1: My final words is that as Bonella, we believe that children have both the right to protection and the right to participation, and that the most effective response is not only to simply remove children from digital spaces, but one that makes those spaces safer while equipping children with the skills, knowledge and support they need to thrive. The goal should be to protect children from harm without denying them the opportunities that technology offers for education, development and participation in society. Thank you for having me.
0: Awesome stuff. Tumi Sang from Bonella, legal officer that side. Thank you so much. So yeah, how do we safeguard young people without folks is saying re ba gataka.
2: Eh na ngwana ke na go ya ta ta ba le mo mathateng.
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2: 7:56 on Yaruna FM. At the top of the hour, we have the news with Warabile Pambuka. There is a new song by DJ Skizo BW. It's called Lotong Kopola. We'll play it after 8:20. But right about now, Father's Day, this Father's Day, you should invest in your son's future at the Boy Child Matters event on the 21st of June at the National Museum here in Gaborone. 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
13: Fatilelu la runa, kempo ya mudimo, kimo sada burra, etu aneka kari so. 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

0: zu heim. Immer muss er die See, mein Körper fallen. Wie Gott bei mir und wie wir da, wie Fasila, Runa, Bula.
1: Bidpa says Botswana is at risk of being blacklisted by FATF, and Congo Ebola outbreak may be the worst ever.
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1: With Yarn FM News at 8, I am Warabile Pambuka. Good morning. The Botswana Institute for Development Policy Analysis has warned that Botswana is at risk of being relisted again if governance, transparency and oversight weaknesses identified by the Financial Action Task Force are not addressed before the next assessment in March next year. Research fellow Dr. Marumo Omotoye said sectors such as construction, procurement, land transport, mining, tourism, and the extractive industry remain vulnerable to money laundering and terrorist financing risk, while deficiencies in the financial system continue to raise concern. He added that weak oversight structures in some public entities, ineffective boards and questions around the effectiveness of anti-corruption measures are contributing to Botswana's national risk profile.
4: Issues around that oversight mechanism. A lot of these contribute cumulatively to our national risk assessment in a bad way. That will eventually lead to us being graylisted if we don't do anything about that.
1: A private institution, Bosa Bosile Training College, has introduced free counseling services for the public to tackle escalating cases of mental health challenges in the country linked to rising unemployment and economic hardships. Head of Department for Social Work and Community Development, Mogogi Selebogo, said the initiative was launched during Men's Mental Health Month. Selebogo noted that lectures from the social work department will provide the counseling services, reflecting the college's commitment to community engagement and social responsibility.
5: At Bosa Bosile, we offer free counseling sessions for the general public weekdays from 8 a.m. to 5 p.m. This is for anyone going through difficult times, feeling overwhelmed, or in need of someone to talk to. We offer these services through our social work department, and this is part of our corporate social responsibility.
1: And finally, the head of Africa's Centers for Disease Control and Prevention has warned that the Ebola outbreak in Congo could be the worst ever, saying it could cost billions of dollars to contain if critical weaknesses in the response are not addressed quickly. More than 800 cases of the rare Bundibuju strain, for which there is no proven treatment or vaccine, have been reported in Congo with 192 fatalities. The disease, transmitted through body fluids even after death, is spreading fast across three provinces in the Democratic Republic of Congo. His warning echoed similar projections by the US CDC, referencing the outbreak that affected Guinea, Liberia, and Sierra Leone from 2014 to 2016, which killed more than 11,000 people, and a less deadly 2018 outbreak in Congo. Meanwhile, African Union Chair and Burundi's President Evariste Ndayishimiye said that Africa's plan to raise $518 million over 6 months has so far received only a fraction of the required funding. The World Health Organization has declared the outbreak a global health emergency. And now a recap. Bidpa says Botswana is at risk of being blacklisted by FATF, and Congo Ebola outbreak may be the worst ever.
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1: And in Yarn FM Business News, organizers of Race for Rhinos aviation event will host elite aviators from across the world descending in Mosu in the Makgadikgadi Pens. Pilots from Botswana, Southern Africa, and as far afield as Tokyo, Japan, will go head-to-head in a thrilling test of speed, precision, and navigation across some of the country's most spectacular landscapes. Organizers say that the event will also support relocation of 13 rhinos donated to Botswana and helping establish a thriving rhino habitat in the Makgadikgadi Pens. Organizers say the initiative represents jobs, tourism growth, enterprise development, and a sustainable socio-economic ecosystem that empowers communities to become custodians of conservation. And in currency exchange rates, the bula is trading at 121 cents, 13 bula 54 tebe against the American dollar, 15 bula 60 tebe against the euro, and finally 17 bula 87 tebe gets you the British pound.
6: 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Air Botswana, going your way.
1: And the highs expected this afternoon, Gaborone will sit at a mellow 20. Francistown follows with 21. Kasane rises higher at 28. And Maung will drift at 26. Across the borders, Johannesburg will be cool at 16. Windhoek chilly at 12. Cape Town 18. Harare steady at 21. And finally, Lusaka rounds it off at 23 degrees Celsius. Do make sure to catch the next Yaron FM News update at 12 with Katahora Kola on The Good Life. Until then, have yourself a wonderful day.
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8: 8:07 on Yaron FM. Isaac Makwala Foundation aims to power global athletes and power them to stardom from Botswana to the world, and Ghana win their opening game at the FIFA World Cup. Good morning. Let's kick off with local sport. The Isaac Makwala Foundation's primary goal is to assist upcoming and experienced athletes in achieving their ambitions on the global stage. This was noted by founder Isaac Makwala in an exclusive interview with Yaron FM Sport prior to the foundation's launch on Friday. Makwala has teamed up with Precious and Partners Legal Practice to provide legal guidance to athletes in Botswana, amongst other services. He stated that he hopes to see competitors from all sporting codes compete for Botswana at the 2032 Olympics with the foundation's help.
9: Isaac Makwala Foundation is the foundation that will be focusing on nurturing the talent, bringing hope to the people, to nurture the talent in the country, the whole country, not only in Gaborone. My bigger plan is that when it's come to 2032, I want this foundation helped a lot of upcoming athletes to see many athletes going to the Olympics helped by this foundation. I'm targeting all the sporting code. I'm not going to say I'm focusing only in athletics, football, netball, chess, all good sporting code can you think of.
8: And last night in the opening game in Group L, Ghana left it late and scored a 95th minute winner to win 1-0 against Panama, which means they collected 3 points. On to the next one. The games continue today. We're looking forward to the Czech Republic versus South Africa at 6 p.m. And then Switzerland will play against Bosnia, while Canada, the host, will play against Qatar at midnight.
10: When is Mexico playing?
8: Take a check around Mexico. Hey, when Canada group said detail, I'm not ready. I'm going to go. Mexico is coming back Friday at 3 a.m.
10: Okay. Oh, okay. What are later?
8: Friday at 3 a.m. Gore, the thing is, when you wake up to prepare for work, Mexico and South Korea will be in action.
10: That would be a nice game. Mm. All right. So, going to your messages about the mascots, name two FIFA World Cup mascots. The other day, we were talking about the footballs, Bo Jabulani, Bo Brazuka, Bo. Yeah, which he is doing?
8: Craig. It cracks me up all the time.
10: Dog. Anyway, so Emma says Zayu. Zayu is... Where is Zayu from? Oh, Zayu is the US one.
8: The current one?
10: No. It's the Mexican current one.
8: Oh.
10: It's a Jaguar.
8: We have three. Because when I go Mexico, Lego Canada, Lego States.
10: And so the current mascots get large, which is the bald eagle.
8: Mm.
10: America.
8: The America.
10: Then Zayu, the Jaguar, Mexico. And then a moose. Canada.
8: Well, you don't have to tell us. Even if you had you started with the moose, we would know where you are, no, okay? Our friendly Canadians.
10: Big shout out to Bernard Carl. Hey, would you steal it?
8: So would you say go Google?
10: Hey, would you manual? So yeah, I think the most popular one. Zakumi, the one we relate to better was Zakumi. Zakumi was a leopard with green hair. He was the mascot for the 2010 FIFA World Cup. But some of the crazy ones, we had the World Cup Willy in 1966. That was the England mascot. So yeah, there was a Willy in England. And then West Germany in 74 had Tip and Tap, which were two boys in German skirts. And then Mexico had Pique and
8: Gerald.
10: No, it was just called Pique. This was a jalapeno. And another crazy one. The 1990 World Cup, the mascot was Chow. It was a stick figure in a triangular body. I don't know what that means. And then, hey, USA, man, they had a striker. This was a dog. Not just a dog. So I think we can all agree for South Africa had the best one.
8: Yeah, Zakumi was the legend.
10: Oh, Russia had a wolf in sports goggles. They had Zabivaka.
8: Yes, Lea Russia, it was interesting to see.
10: The last one, 98, when France won, it was Futix. His name was Futix, or her name was Futix. This was a cockerel. So I guess what I would say, label as Le Coq Sportif.
8: Yes,
10: that was the guy.
8: We need to read more about these things. So how do they come up with these great ideas?
10: What would we have as Botswana? Obvious.
8: Obvious. Yarona, Ragobaze Wora, Yalai, Everbataba to Bali 3. O mongwe nna ko morago, yo mongwe nna thoso, yo mongwe nna ko pele, o ko pele o tantsa tlhogo. Ha ke itse yo ko morago ta inamela mo go mongwe ya.
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11: 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My name is Samantha. Po. I used to think when the car is moving or the bus is moving, the grass and the trees are also running. Yeah, bye.
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2: 8:16 on Yaron FM. We're still celebrating New York, New York. So this is what happened. They played game two in New York.
3: Yeah.
2: And that game two in New York, when they were hosting Spurs, some guy came through and messed it all up for them. This guy, wherever he goes, there's security follows, and there are certain things that you cannot do in his presence because he's the president of the United States of America. So because he came through, a lot of the outdoor viewing spaces were shut down for emergency purposes, and even within the arena, there were a lot of things that had to be removed from the program. And then it went 2-1, which means Spurs won that one game within that final series. And then game four, that's when they decided, you know what, let's bring it back to New York. Let's call the New Yorkers. That's when they called the Wu-Tang Clan, and the first one that they performed was Cream. Cash Rules Everything Around Me by the Wu-Tang, the song that we just played today. Its release date, January 31st, 1994, produced by the RZA. We have Raekwon on the first verse, and one of the greatest to ever touch the mic, Inspector Deck on the second verse, and of course, Method Man on the hook. It was produced by the RZA. This is one of the most iconic hip-hop songs of all time. This is why even in New York, they call Mani Bari Cream, because these guys said, cash rules everything around me.
3: The whole clique.
2: I'm telling you, the whole shebang.
3: The whole shebang.
2: Kana, there were 10 of them, the Wu-Tang, and then ODB died. And then they had some problems. I think it was just legal issues, Leka Padona, and then Lene, he fell off. But I see them performing together. What are they've solved their differences?
3: They're grown men now.
2: Yeah, they're grown men. And the good thing about them is that, you know, even though they were 10, they were able to branch out and have their personal projects. Some are more successful than the others. It's always a debate. But one of the guys who is always in the conversation here, this might be the most successful member of the Wu-Tang, is this guy, Ghostface Killah. Because Ghostface Killah was able to rub shoulders with the guys in the mainstream and also do underground stuff.
3: One could say P-Side Agostezi or Scott Akempe Agostezi.
2: Yes. You know what I mean? Yes. Yeah. Yes. So that's what we're checking out today. You can suggest the song that we end the week with. It has to be a song about New York or by a rapper in New York.
3: I can suggest.
2: Yeah, you can suggest. Just send a voice note to our WhatsApp line. +267-391-1066.
3: I want this one. Hey, the one we made for Francis Town. I got 100 boosted, 100 nuts. I'm from F-Town.
2: Yeah. But we must do that song. Why it's F-Town, the Nuts remix. Hi. 8:19 on Yaron FM. Coming up in 3 minutes' time, we're going to play you a new song by DJ Skizo BW. It's called Lutong Kopola. And right after that, we continue our conversation. We were talking about the UK social media ban, and we hosted somebody from Bonela. We had a really interesting conversation, and Botswana have pitched in on our WhatsApp line, +267-391-1066. And if you're just joining us and you missed out on that opportunity to listen in between 7 and 8, the UK government has officially announced a ban on social media use for children under 16, set to take effect in 2027. Platforms like TikTok, Instagram, Snapchat, YouTube, Facebook and X will be blocked for under 16s, while messaging apps such as WhatsApp and Signal remain allowed. So stronger age checks and restrictions on harmful features like live streaming and stranger contact will also be introduced. So our question is, do you believe we should follow suit? If you are 16 and under, do not have access to Facebook, TikTok and all of that.
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7: 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So now when I was a kid, Korupula in and I thought Mudumu Zeri di drum. Right Pinakata Sana and then our telemeti, that's how we'd had the rainfall. And then that thunder that would hear Gorogara about dying at those drums. Yeah. I believe that for the longest time. But then it shocked me, Hagi Buzaranung, how na lizzy little thing. Mortawa lizards. Oh, that one totally messed me up.
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0: This is the new one. It's by DJ Skizo BW. It's called Lotong Kopola. Yanongati, it features Makates Groove. Yanongati, I check out Makates Groove.
1: Is it a real song?
0: It's a real song. What do you mean? Or is it a AI. Real song or is it AI?
1: Yeah.
0: No, but Skizo is a real producer.
1: No, like, no, it's not. I don't think it's Skizo. Like Daddy Ski, you were talking about.
0: No, no, it's not Daddy Ski.
1: Yeah.
0: Skizo, say, DJ Skizo.
1: With an H.
0: Yeah.
1: Yeah?
0: At the end.
1: With an H at the end.
0: And BW.
1: Oh, okay, Skizo BW.
0: Yeah.
1: Okay,
0: thank you, Willie.
1: It's a very nice song.
0: Yeah, it's nice. I can't imagine how we use AI, so.
1: While you're still searching, I saw the boy perform and he looked crazy. Fredo, Hate Fredo, man.
0: Alfredo Mos.
1: No, not Alfredo. The South African guy, Hate Fredo. Ole ona lipine e slow e batho ba rata ngwe.
0: Ke ho hina mna no on tabula ya.
1: Le nna ke mo lebetse.
0: Eh, o tama ga kologelo.
1: Eh, mona ke ga a palo ke go perform dipina tsa go tsa AI.
0: Au.
1: Eh, a ke rap the songs are R&B ish. Credo V. Credo V Daniel. Ah, mne.
0: The performance was not giving.
1: He was lip singing and he doesn't move like an artist.
0: So Rati. Lotong Kopola DJ Skizo, Makates Productions, Makates Groove being featured. Now, Gibuni Sipe, Sipehela, well, we'll call DJ Skizo and learn more about the song.
1: Absolutely.
0: From the man himself.
1: Yeah.
0: But it's a nice song, right?
1: Yeah.
0: Ah, super nice song. We love it. And while continuing our conversation, we have a very, very important conversation that we are touching on today. This is in line with the United Kingdom government officially announcing a ban on social media use for children under the age of 16, set to take effect in 2027. Hubuyaka TikTok, Instagram, Snapchat, YouTube, Facebook, and X. They'll all be blocked for under 16s, while messaging apps such as WhatsApp and Signal will remain allowed. So, Rabatabuto Moro and Olumunzana or Waring, Audumanana Lidi Benitze. Kana wena wa re tswe pele mo go tsone re shapo re le B dub plus 2673911066
2: access and learn such as very interesting conversation. I just wanted to say we have to be careful not to conflate all digital platforms that children can access and learn, such as your blackboards or learning management systems at school. So and the skills that they learn, learning about computers, that is not banned. Kids will still have access to those skills, which is a vital skill, as we did have access to computer classes when we were growing up. Social media is another issue. And I think, as many contributors have mentioned, the dangers, I feel, are really outweigh the possible benefits of just letting kids run free on social media. Yes, I understand Ponella's representative's point about not limiting children's access to information and socialization, but there are other platforms, I think, that we can provide for kids. Just the final point is the one maybe where I don't agree on the ban is on YouTube, because YouTube now even has children's specific content that's very restricted, age specific. So if your kid is 5, they'll show them only educational content for 5-year-olds. There's no commenting, there's no access from strangers. So people learn a lot from YouTube. That's the one maybe I would think we wouldn't want to implement.
1: Thank you so much for that message. Makes proper points. I think goes back to what you said. Well, okay, the educational stuff, let's still do that. Mm. But sitting with Seo, A. Arebene.
3: When in the rush, Labo Jamma Gurwana, I have a social media.
4: So a balanced,
3: who say, Carol, he has a motor, and I thought we could have a social media, Salamoton.
4: And
3: what are they losing? As much as kids have rights, look at the one that responsibility or of a holy Savannah, Katsil, with the experience that they have. I want to see if it's already at me. Nagalum said it's a lake with someone I can key. For a hat of Taleha, I will have a tab of electricity money.
5: Strengthening our data protection and
3: cyber security. Sana, but the Motsu, since I love an energy right to Taiwan. Sana, but the Motsu, I have a house.
6: WhatsApp
7: or call
6: +267 391 1066.
8: What exactly are these alternatives that Bonella is recommending?
4: I just hear them saying it's not in the best interest of the child to ban them from social media, but there's so much more bad that outweighs the good for bana gore ba le mo social media. There was a time e leng gore it was like a scourge ya gore bana ne ba le mo YouTube, you know, they were similar sentle hello in an educational site or like ya dipopai or something. Somewhere there in the middle, it ends up being a guide to suicide. You know, I think the UK and any other nation considering this is coming from that point of view. Na ke bona hela gore bonela akanyetsang bana, protect bana. Ga ngwana o monnye gana any benefit e ka lo ya gore disadvantage of social media. Social media, we have respectable positions. And like Fox said, somebody who got thing and anything, Hannah that access me. Why develop a person to hell? Happens to the social media generally that aspect, yeah. Yeah, antisocial and can't tell how developers. I think they should reconsider or at least come up with a substantive reason why I feel like it's not okay.
1: All right, so here in Botswana, where social media effort and internet access continues to grow among young people, the debate raises important questions. Could a social media ban for under 16s work in bots? Would it make children safer online? Or should the focus be on digital literacy, parental involvement, stronger regulation, and online safety education? Some of the countries that have followed suit or that the UK is following suit from: Australia in 2024 passed legislation requiring social media platforms to prevent children under 16 from creating accounts. France passed a law requiring parental consent for children under 15 to create social media accounts. The United States and certain states like Florida, UK's be on digital literacy, parental involvement, stronger regulation, and online safety education. Some of the countries that have followed suit or that the UK is following suit from: Australia in 2024 passed legislation requiring social media platforms to prevent children under 16 from creating accounts. France passed a law requiring parental consent for children under 15 to create social media accounts. The United States and certain states like Florida, UK, Utah,

0: increasing the minimum age. So the one that's still in proposal stage, from increasing it from 14 to 16. Ireland, New Zealand, and Fox's favorite country, Norway, also announced plans to raise the minimum age for social media use to 15.
1: I get no way now. There's no way these kids will be allowed to be on social media.
0: So yeah, those are the countries that so far are following suit here.
1: In closing, Nakari, mpadilo di le five. Someone had to talk and said he would talk. Say long word, they can only find them on social media and nowhere else. If you tell me what such and such a platform that is educational to kids can only be found on Facebook, on TikTok, on X, on Instagram, on YouTube, and nowhere else, I'll tell you what, okay, then let's not impose the ban.
0: Then I think also to substantiate your point, FO, it goes back to what we are talking about on Just Kidding. I think rising cyberbullying amongst children, I think you will see that a lot on social media, you know, and then obviously the online grooming and exploitation, this other social medias, man, guys gonna pretend to be to be younger than they actually are.
1: There was a story from the UK early last year where teenage girls were conniving in cahoots to stab a friend at school. They actually planned it, wrote it on their diaries, and brought knives. One of them chickened out and they were stopped before it could happen. And when they were questioned and they said there was a page that they were following on social media, this page talks about murder and how to plot it. And they thought, Horar, this is something that we can do.
0: Damn.
1: Yeah, imagine.
0: No. Hey, no. I agree. But how am I at 16? Hey. But that's on social media after 16.
1: After 16.
0: Yeah.
1: Monkey see, monkey do. Yeah, no, let's not show them so that they don't do.
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1: 8:37 on Yarona FM. 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

0: Santa is real, and I will say, Santa Claus, come here. 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
1: Scan Conclude by Ezra Needings on Yarn FM at 8:48 with MOG before we make way for Lerato Modiaga on Wired between 9 and 12. So, I want us to talk a little bit about the AFCON. Yo, not the AFCON.
2: Wow, this man.
1: the FIFA World Cup. So, yesterday, Nekelebelezi game ya Portugal, Dr. Congo.
2: Yeah.
1: Dude, Dr. Congo came in and played his heart out. It was amazing. And the fans were backing them. They showed a lot of heart. It's not like the game ended 1-1 because it was an easy game. In the first half, they had to deal with wave after wave after wave after wave of attack. Even in the second half, many could argue that Portugal had the upper hand. But then, I decided to count the players by Portugal.
2: They were playing with 10 men. Was there a red card?
1: No, there was no red card. What? I agree, it was 10 men and one goat. And the goat was nowhere to be found, dog.
2: What are you doing to the guy, man?
1: Nowhere to be found. Nowhere. Imagine a day after Messi does magic for his team Argentina, scores a hat trick. After Mbappe scores two, you are up next. You have to do something. He did nothing. Now, there are rumors floating for Martinez, the manager. Portugal, yeah, might be sacked
2: because he's not able to deal with the Ronaldo issue.
1: The Ronaldo issue is a very tricky one. Mm. If you play him, you are in trouble, especially when he doesn't perform. Mm. But if you don't play him and you guys don't perform, why would you should have played him? So the he's a flight risk.
2: You know, I don't know. I could be wrong, but I feel like teams play to their goat's strength. I don't know what Ronaldo's strength is right now. Because you can see with France, they will play to what is strong for Mbappe.
1: Everybody plays for Mbappe.
2: Hey, and
1: you
2: what,
1: go to Argentina, they all play for Messi.
2: For Messi. So right now, I don't know what Ronaldo is strong at. Is he strong in the air? Is he he can't dribble anymore? So what are they playing? What's happening? You know what I mean?
1: Maybe the problem is not Ronaldo himself, but the structure of the team.
2: Maybe. So maybe that's why Martinez will be
1: sacrificed. The games continue tonight. The Czech Republic plays against South Africa at 6 p.m. And then at 9, Switzerland and Bosnia. And then at midnight, Canada versus Qatar. Now I'm only interested in one game today. The Czech Republic versus South Africa. Ke tapara skipara sa Orlando Pirates ke supporta South Africa.
2: What time is it?
1: I'm still hopeful ka 6 p.m.
2: Okay.
1: I'm still hopeful for South Africa makes it through. So Canada skara le bala gore 8 of the number 3 so make it through. So bajelo 2-0. What they need to do now is score 2 goals or ba mana se 2-0.
2: But you think Czechia will score 3?
1: Czech Republic.
2: So, how will South Africa make it if they've lost two games?
1: If they lose two games,
2: it's a wrap.
1: It's going to be very difficult. Kara, Kore, Banne, amongst the 8 best number 3s, they would have to win their last game with flying colors.
2: With South Korea, against South Korea.
1: They are a tough team. But you ready to take tickets anyway? I'm going to number 5-4. That's how they communicate. But like a smoke signal, they're very difficult to play against.
2: Let's find out what Mr. Wright has to say.
1: I hope he's not wrong.
3: Hey, I'm with you, Fox. I haven't really ruled out South Africa that much. Me, one of the one thing I'm waiting for right now, hell. First, line up with and I'm confident. No, they can still bounce back because I agree if they lose this game, they come back home. Can I ask?
2: Yeah, Mr. Wright, you are right, my bro. Hey, Lorna, I'll change line up for the Lerato. Substitution.
4: I'm gone. I don't do that.
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1: Now I want you to turn on the lights. 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
1: Yeah.
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0: 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Good morning and a happy Thursday Thursday to you. Welcome to it. Welcome to
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0: Exactly, man. Welcome to it. This is where you and I get to plug in, connect, and have a good time between now and 12. Wow. My name is Lerato Mudiega. I am back. A big shout out to Kopo Lame, who held it down for me from Monday until now. A big shout out to her. She did such an amazing job. And I hope that she'll come by one of the days and just chill with us, right? Don't worry, though. I'm back. So that means good music to start us off on a Thirsty Thursday on the 18th of June. Where's Brooke Sound? Sound So Sick with Dark Veins. As well as Marumba Pitch with Esangweni. You can let me know how you're feeling, how you're doing today on +2673911066, as well as follow us on all our social media platforms. That's Yarn FM. It's 9:20. Welcome to the show.
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2: 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With my heels under one arm, I was slowly picking up speed when I realized, Uguti, my pencil skirt was slowing me down. 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Proving beyond a doubt that I'll do anything for a soul sister. 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

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Ngosazana daughter with Isangweni on Yarnay FM. It's 9:29 and do stick around every single Thirsty Thursday. It's Botswana Writers Club. What is it? Well, this is where we cultivate a culture of reading and writing while we celebrate books and authors all across the world, especially here in B-Dub. We do this with FOX The Hood Good. So on the other side of Brandy with Full Moon, we get into it. You can let me know what you're reading right now. What is it? What's got you interested about it? What would you rate it as well? +2673911066. Salajwe, Lerato, 98.2.

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2: A page in the life of a writer.
3: Hi, my name is Kebisi Muluti and I'm a 34-year-old teacher, writer and creative based here in Gaborone. What is your book called and what inspired it? The name of my book is Lessons in Letters and it was inspired first and foremost by my own life experiences. It's a poetry anthology and it contains both a combination of letters to myself and to others, as well as free verse poetry that covers different themes such as love, loss, rebirth, growth, embracing every moment in life. It covers every life experience you can imagine. Writing has always been a way for me to speak to myself, to process my emotions, and to share that journey with others. Over the years, I would post short poems and stories online, and I received really positive responses from that. So that gave me the courage to gather all my writing into this one compilation that could speak to more people, to speak to them more deeply. How long did it take you to write your book? This is a difficult one because it's hard to put a timeline on it. Both the poems and letters, they were collected over years of living, reflecting, and writing. Some of the letters in this poem were written when I was 16 to various people in my life and to various abstract ideas in my life. The actual process of putting them all together and creating this anthology took a little over a year, but the truth is it's a product of many lived moments and it's hard to pinpoint exactly how long it's taken. It's a real labor of love straight from my heart. Who are you targeting with your book? I see Lessons and Letters as a universal type of writing. It's written for anyone who's navigating life's changes, whether you're going through healing, through growth, love, or transformation. Each poem and letter is addressed to someone, to the dreamer, to the brokenhearted, to the hopeful, to the lover of words, to the reader. I wanted to make sure everybody's able to find themselves somewhere in these pages.
1: Botswana Writers Club.
2: A page in the life of a writer.
3: Did you encounter any challenges during the period when you were writing your book? I certainly did. Writing is very healing for me, but it's also tied to my own personal challenges. Specifically, I do suffer from an anxiety disorder, and there are moments where I overthought things throughout this process, and I stressed myself to the point where I would have these many panic attacks, just all the events leading up to writing this book and publishing it and everything, because it is actually self-published. I had an editor go through it for me, but I think the most challenging part was finding the right avenues to get this printed, to get it published, and then eventually having to do a lot of aspects of this myself. So for me, it felt like charting a new path, something I had never done before. And I certainly got help from a lot of other writers who had been down this path, but it is certainly challenging to publish a book by yourself in this country. That was the major challenge. The other was financial. I would have published this much sooner, but I simply didn't have the money to do this. I'm a single woman living alone. I have a decent job. I make a living from working as a teacher, but obviously, you know, life has its own financial burdens, but it was challenging to overcome that aspect of it, I would say. But ultimately, I think having to forge the path by myself has made it even more, I think, has made the final product seem sweeter and just more fulfilling that I went through this and I was able to actually publish it. That was, I think, the highlights throughout all the challenges.
2: BWC.
3: When will the book be available for purchase? I would like to speak more on this because I'm so excited that I'm launching this book through a

0: full theatre production, which I've personally never seen this done in this way, that a book is launched through song, dance, poetry. The pages in the book are literally coming alive, and I would love for people to attend this book launch, to attend this event, and to be able to experience the book in its fullness. It will be, the book launch itself will be on September 27th, and it's going to be taking place at Malapo Theatre. If you would like to purchase tickets for this event, you can go to Malapo Theatre, which is just on the side of Capello, or you can contact me directly on social media platforms. For instance, I'm on Lessons and Letters on Instagram and Lessons and Letters Book on TikTok. And on Facebook, you can find me by my name, Gabi Zumuluzi. I'm very easy to find. After the launch, the book will be available to the public, but the books that are available at the book launch are the only signed copies. Maybe in a reprint, I'll sign some more, but the main idea is I really would love people to enjoy this event, to experience it. A lot of heart, a lot of effort has been put into it. I've got amazing musicians. I don't know if I can name them here, but amazing dancers, amazing composers who have just come together to create this event, and I cannot wait. I simply cannot wait for it. I wish I was in the audience watching it, but I guess I'll watch the live stream. Lastly, where can we contact you for more information? As I said, my social media pages on Instagram are Lessons and Letters Book, and on TikTok, Lessons and Letters Book. On Facebook, you can find me by name, Gabi Zumuluzi, and all the information as well is available on my Facebook and on the social media pages.
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0: Pastor Tladi featuring B.O.B. with Tori Lee with Desires 9:56 as we wrap up Botswana Writers Club. What book are you reading currently or what you got lined up for the month of July, since June is really out the picture? Hi, Sai.
1: Wagwan.
0: I'm good. How are you?
1: Welcome back.
0: Thank you. I wish I had more time.
1: Ush, my sister.
0: Hey, man.
1: Ush, my sister.
0: BW has some really nice dope spots.
1: It does.
0: What are you reading?
1: I have two books lined up, actually.
0: Okay.
1: Yeah, they're both comics.
0: Okay.
1: The first one is Batman, the War on Jokes and Riddles.
0: Uh-huh, okay.
1: Yeah, yeah.
0: And then?
1: Funny, I got the trade paperback. So a trade issue of a comic is you have single issues,
0: mm-hmm.
1: and you have, let's say you have seasons, right?
0: Yes.
1: So you'll have, so they'll take a batch of the single issues and compact it into one.
0: Yes.
1: And then you have different volumes of that for an entire arc.
0: Mm-hmm.
1: Well, for an entire series, right? So I'm reading the arc of Jokes and Riddles, and then... Because Supergirl is coming out, I'm going to reread
0: When Woman is it? Tomorrow, I can't wait.
1: July 20-something.
0: Okay.
1: Yeah, same weekend as Spider-Man.
0: Okay.
1: But yeah, because that's coming out, I'm going to reread Woman of Tomorrow.
0: Nice.
1: The comic that the movie is loosely based off of.
0: Okay.
1: Yeah. I'm so hyped for the movie.
0: I'm
1: so hyped for the movie.
0: Also,
1: it
0: because
1: looks so good.
0: She's the opposite of...
1: We're dealing... Because both stories, both Superman and Supergirl story, and where James Gunn is taking it, deal with grief.
0: Yes.
1: The difference between Supergirl and Superman is Superman was a baby when Krypton... So he has no memory of Krypton, and she had to watch her planet and her people die. So we're dealing with that. It's reading the comic, it was such a fun time, such a sad, colorful time, and seeing how they've brought that to life is going to be fun. But yeah, that's what I'm reading. What are you reading?
0: What I'm reading is, well, I'm finishing up because the person wants their book back.
1: Yeah.
0: I'm rereading.
1: Yeah.
0: This is called Don't Settle for Safe by Sarah Jake Roberts, right?
1: Ooh.
0: Yeah, Don't Settle for Safe.
1: I like that. I like that. I feel like I needed to hear those specific words.
0: Yeah. So
1: right now.
0: It is absolutely amazing.
1: Mm.
0: 10 out of 10. I would definitely recommend it for somebody who especially always makes themselves small in the room.
1: Yeah.
0: You know, you never really want to bet on yourself. I think this is the kind of book that will definitely get you there. Because she talks about not just her history, but also demolishing destructive patterns that she had.
1: Yeah.
0: A very great book to reflect on, and also realizing what you're meant to be doing and connecting with your true intimacy. So I think this is one great book that you could. If you don't have a book, I would recommend this book to you.
1: Mm.
0: It's called, like I said, Don't Settle for Safe. Especially in this day and age, do not settle for safe. It's 10 right on the back of it. Sai will be joining us in the second hour of the show. Also, 10:15, we'll be listening to brand new music. So make sure that you do stick around. Brando with... I hope I'm saying it right. How do you pronounce this?
1: Tamarade. Am I saying correctly?
0: I don't know.
1: I'm dyslexic too, so hey.
0: Dyslexia. Tamarind, all right, back to back with the Night Essay. Also in this hour, Coco Essay, FMB DJs, and so much more.
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0: This is Gunna and Future alongside Young Thug with Pushing P. And you have an AFM, it's 10:15, and as promised, it's time for that new new.
1: Yeah, we're looking for some new music. Over.
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0: The song started debuted today in the morning on The Rush. And in case you missed out, this is DJ Skizo, BW, and Makates Groove with Lutlongkhopola. Let me know what you think of it on +26739110066. Do you love it? Do you not? Do let me know.
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1: That was DJ Skizo BW Makates Groove with Lutong Kopola. Let me know what you think of it on +2673911066. Are you loving it? Are you not? Do you think it's dope? On the other side of that, Donna Tall Papi featuring Don Fire with For Better Days. 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
0: Your life is a movie, fam, fam. 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

Tears for Better Days by That Don Tall Puppy, +2673911066. Earlier on, you and I got to listen to brand new music from DJ Skizo, BW, and Makate's Groove with Lutron Kopola. In case you missed out, this is what it sounds like.

0: +2 673 911 066. You can still have your say. 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Do you not? On our WhatsApp line, that's +2 673 911 066. Still to come through on the other side of 10:30. It is music from FME DJs Jordan Moosey with This Love, back to back with Coco SA, Divine Maestro with I Never Thought. Also, Sai joining us on the hot take. So make sure that you do stick around. It's 10:30.
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0: Choco SA featuring Divine Maestro with I Never Thought. This is the Soulful Remix. We've got Sai here. Hi, Sai.
1: Dumelo.
0: Telling me all sorts of crazy stuff. I'm gone for 2-3 days together, Hela. Even the things are successful. Yeah. Worry. What successful?
1: My hot take is hate watches are necessary for the soul, man. Especially as a sports fan. If you're a fan of sports,
0: okay,
1: you need the occasional hate wash just to cleanse your soul.
0: Hate wash or hate watch?
1: Hate watch.
0: Okay.
1: You're watching this team or this player because you hate them and you want to see their downfall.
0: And you've had
1: three, actually.
0: Oh, by the way, I know you're a Knicks fan, so congratulations.
1: I've obtained a new team also, because you know me.
0: Okay.
1: Me, I have no time to watch millionaires who are struggling to win things. I'm here for the winners and winners only.
0: Yeah.
1: So for the time being, for the next season,
0: mm-hmm.
1: I have my two teams in basketball that I'm supporting.
0: Which is?
1: The New York Knicks and the OKC Thunder.
0: Wow.
1: Shall they meet in the finals next year? Whoever wins has my full support. But that's where my second successful hate watch came from.
0: Okay.
1: Watching the Knicks dominate and dog walk the Spurs.
0: Yeah.
1: And yesterday was Portugal, DR Congo. Kwan Big of DR Congo.
0: Oh, Congo won.
1: It was a tie. Ronaldo was absolutely atrocious.
0: He was
1: absolutely
0: furious.
1: Atrocious. Oh my God, it was magnificent to watch. You know, an awful person is just performing as awful as they are.
0: Oh, man.
1: That was beautiful to watch. His whole team hates him. It's beautiful. It's beautiful. And then there was PSG versus Arsenal.
0: I didn't watch the game, so
1: I'm not waking up. I did that already this year. My times of waking up early to watch men run around.
0: No way.
1: I was successful this weekend. I'm not doing it again for the next month.
0: Come on.
1: I'm just from watching my team get battered and then watching the team that battered my team get battered. For the past month.
0: Yeah, but it's the World Cup, bro.
1: It is.
0: It's the World Cup.
1: It is.
0: PSG and Arsenal.
1: Yeah, PSG won. That was the first hate watch that was successful.
0: Uh-huh.
1: Then the Knicks.
0: And then DRC in Portugal.
1: Yeah.
0: So a successful hate watch is really necessary.
1: For the soul.
0: For the soul.
1: Yeah.
0: So not necessarily that you are a fan of the team, but you rally for the team that you hate just so that you can see their downfall. This is only in sports, right?
1: I don't know how else you... Oh, I had successful hate watch listening to Iceman. this is awful. And great, I had a successful hate listen.
0: Because I need to learn. You're going to apply this. Everywhere in your life. you come to work, you start hate watching on your week.
1: Sometimes you gotta just hate watch.
0: And then when you see them fall down, you're just like karma.
1: A little soul cleanse.
0: I Lord, that's what you call it these days.
1: Yeah.
0: We're hating is called a little soul cleanse.
1: If it's rational.
0: If it makes sense.
1: If it's rational. Some hate watches are... We're reaching for some, but others...
0: Are necessary.
1: Especially against loud, brash people. When the egos are silenced and you can see, you can watch, hey, this person's not processing this properly. If you can see that... They got cherry on top. When you can see the downfall is physically affecting them.
0: Yeah.
1: Oh. Man.
0: To be a hater, as AKA would say. Sometimes you just gotta hate. You hate like the popcorn.
1: Prime example. You said AKA na?
0: Yeah.
1: Prime example of a hater.
0: Hey, man.
1: Prime example of a hater.
0: May his soul rest in peace.
1: Ow! Yeah.
0: But you going... Oh, my God. The guy is resting. Let him rest.
1: I'm not... Yeah. There's nothing we can do about it.
0: Yeah. Oh, my God. Oh my God! Hey, he's on a king. Who better? Hello, Sai is on one. I just arrived, dog. I just arrived. Ow! +2673911066. Do you agree with Sai? I definitely don't. But in the spirit of sports, definitely.
1: Yeah. No. Yeah. No. Not in things where like actual lives are affected. In little silly
0: boy,
1: things like sports.
0: You just said.
1: What do you mean?
0: You just said when they're having a little downfall in their lives. If it's rational.
1: Yeah, like Ronaldo performing badly in the World Cup isn't like he's going to walk away with however many millions that they like he'll be perfectly fine. He will be perfectly in the context of the rest of his life.
0: Yeah, he'll be
1: if
0: fine.
1: What if his real life allegations haven't taken him down. Him losing will he'll be fine.
0: Yeah.
1: Them Spurs men, the kids, they'll be back within the next 5 years, maybe even next year, they'll be fine.
0: Yeah.
1: Arsenal, we don't know. They'll be fine. These people will be fine. In the greater context of everything, these people will be fine.
0: He killed me at Arsenal. We don't know.
1: We don't.
0: This could be their only time, you know.
1: Yeah, hopefully.
0: And then, like, after another 20 years or whatever.
1: Yeah, I mean.
0: I know you're an Arsenal hater. It's 10:48. You can have your say on +2673911066. But still to come through on the show before we get into the two. Why it makes do look out for Taffney with Everywhere.
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0: 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Excuse me, right here on Yabna FM. It's 10:59 on Wired, and it's time for the Two Wired Mix. DJ Luke, Holly Moore to serve you and I with some amazing BW Tech. All right? Right here on Yabna FM. Let me know what you think of it on +26739111066. But for now, all you need to do is
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0: This is DJ Louis Colimo. He comes through every single Thursday to remind you and I that we have now started the weekend right. DJ Louis Colimo, you can follow him on all his social media platforms. That is Louis Colimo, and hopefully you get the link to this amazing mix. It's the last 40 minutes of the show. Stick around because Julien Gomez is coming up, via Underground, Nelo, and so much more. It's 11:18 on Yarn FM.
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0: This is Shekinah and Brandon Zuzu with Say You Love Me. And it's 11:27 on Yarna FM. Still stick around because every single Thursday we have Baby Talk. And we should be joined by our parenting coach, Masala Khai. Last week we started a conversation on paternal postnatal depression, right? To find out what it is and how you and I could actually understand it more and help the dads, the new dads, get a hold of it and be able to, you know, understand what it is and how they could also be able to overcome it. Julian Gomez, Bobby, with the Love Song 28 coming up in just a moment before we get into Baby Talk at 11:35.
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7: It's 11:43 and apologies for starting baby talk late. Unfortunately, we're having difficulties with getting our parenting coach, Mosala Khai, on the line. But since we have a few minutes just to wrap things up, last week we spoke about paternal postnatal depression, right? And many people immediately, when we think of postnatal depression, we're always thinking about the mother. However, today we want to shine a light on something that is often overlooked, starting from last week, which was the paternal postnatal depression, which affects fathers during pregnancy or after the birth of a child. For many men, becoming a father comes with either excitement for some. It also brings them pride and hope. And but there's also, it can also bring things like pressure, sleepless nights, financial stress, as well as changes in relationships and the overwhelming responsibility of caring for a new life. Now, while these things feel, or rather, while these feelings are normal, right, sometimes they can develop into something more serious. A father experiencing postnatal depression may become withdrawn, irritable, angry, anxious, or even emotionally distant. He may lose interest in things he once enjoyed, or even having that struggle of connecting with the baby, or feel like he's a failing parent because society often teaches men to be strong and to keep their emotions to themselves. Many fathers suffer in silence and never even seek help. One thing research will show is that when one parent is struggling either emotionally, right, it can affect the entire family. That one we can agree on. Excuse me, that is why it's important for partners or even family members and friends to check in on fathers as well. A simple, how are you coping? When was the last time you asked your friend who is a new dad, how are they coping? And can it really does so much as conversation to start happening, right? So if you're a dad listening today and some of these feelings sound familiar, know that you are not alone. Seek help, seek support, because this is not a weakness. It is very much wisdom. Speak to your partner or a trusted friend or a healthcare professional as well, a mental health practitioner. The earlier support is sought, the better the outcome for both father and child. And for those interested in learning more, if you want, you could consider reading the following: The New Father, A Dad's Guide to First Year, The Expectant Father, and The Dad Factor. These are books that will provide valuable insights into emotional journey or fatherhood and practical ways to navigate. All right, like I said, these are the books that you can also read. The Dad Factor is from Richard Fletcher. It highlights the importance of fathers' mental health and involvement in child development, as well as The Expected Father by Armin A. Brott. It explores the emotional journey men experience during pregnancy and early parenthood. And lastly, Men's Search for Meaning by Viktor E. Frankl, right? This one, while not specifically about fatherhood, it offers valuable insights into resilience, purpose, and overcoming difficult periods. So as we wrap up today, our conversation for today, let's remember that caring for fathers is not taking attention away from anyone. No, it is strengthening rather the entire family unit. Healthy fathers help create healthy homes, which creates also healthy relationships and even healthy children. And just to also wrap it up, I think leaving you with one thing. There's a scripture that says, come to me all of you who are weary and burdened, and I will definitely give you rest. So if you're a father and you're weary and you're burdened, Matthew 11:28 will definitely give you that comfort. No parent should feel like they have to carry their struggles alone. Support is available, and health and healing is possible. And asking for help is one of the bravest things you can do as a father and as a man. That's how we wrap up Baby Talk for today. It happens every single Tuesday and Thursday with our parenting coach, Bosala Khai. Like I said, unfortunately, we had issues with getting her on the line. She will be back Tuesday to continue the conversation. Remy Ostana coming up with Nzimu, as well as Nelo with Foreign, as we get into the news at 12, followed by The Good Life with Luhle. Have yourself a fantastic one. Please be kind to yourself and everyone around you.
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1: U.S. Embassy donates medical supplies worth 13.5 million pula to ease acute shortages and better to consider reducing fuel prices at the end of this month.
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1: With Yaron FM News at 12 a.m. Katlego Rakola, good afternoon. The United States Embassy has donated medical commodities worth 13.5 million pula to support Botswana's HIV and tuberculosis response amid shortages of essential health supplies. U.S. Ambassador Howard Van Vrinken says the donation includes antiretroviral medicines, laboratory reagents, early infant diagnosis kits, and TB diagnostic supplies, which will be distributed to public health facilities across the country. Van Vrinken says the contribution underscores the long-standing partnership between Botswana and the United States in strengthening healthcare services and improving health outcomes. Motorists could see relief at the pump by the end of this month as the Botswana Energy Regulatory Authority considers a fuel price reduction following a decline in global oil prices. Bera Principal Specialist, Pricing Specialist Merapelo Tautuna says the authority will review international oil market trends over the next 2 weeks before making a final decision. Global oil prices have fallen sharply after the United States and Iran signed an agreement to reopen the Strait of Hormuz and extend a ceasefire, easing concerns over disruptions to global oil supplies.
2: As Vera, we are monitoring global prices on a daily basis. At the end of every month, we produce what we call the pricing slate. Basically, it's the review for the whole month of how prices have been performing, and this will guide us on whether we recommend for an upward price adjustment based on the numbers or a downward price adjustment. Therefore, we are hopeful that the international price will continue to go down, which will obviously lead us maybe to consider recommending a downward price adjustment.
1: And finally, the government plans to introduce more than 40 new laws as part of efforts to align Botswana's legislative framework with this development agenda. Labour Home Affairs Minister Pius Mokware says the reforms are intended to modernise governance and support the country's transformation efforts. Speaking at World Productivity Day, Mokware also urged public servants to embrace the new government's vision and move away from outdated practices. In a recap of stories making headlines this hour, U.S. Embassy donates medical supplies worth 13.5 million pula to ease acute shortages and better to consider reducing fuel prices at the end of this month.
0: 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Air Botswana, going your way.
1: Let's see what the temperatures are doing across Southern Africa this afternoon. Kasane and Maung are leading the warmth league at 22 degrees Celsius. Francistown and Lusaka are sitting comfortably on 19 degrees Celsius, while Harare follows closely at 18 degrees Celsius. Gaborone and Cape Town are both at 17 degrees Celsius. Not cold, not warm, just firmly committed to being somehow indecisive. Meanwhile, Windhoek and Johannesburg are sharing 12 degrees Celsius. That's your Thursday afternoon forecast. The weekend is now visible on the horizon. The temperatures are somewhat behaving themselves for now, and all that's left is surviving one more wet day. Tune in for the next Yaron FM bulletin later at 1 p.m. on The Good Life. Good afternoon.
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0: in the country, the whole country, not only in Gaborone. My bigger plan is that when it comes to 2032, I want this foundation help a lot of upcoming athletes to see many athletes going to the Olympics helped by this foundation. I'm targeting all the sporting code. I'm not going to say I'm focusing only in athletics, football, netball, chess, all good sporting code can you think of.
1: Mangala also said he wants aspiring athletes to bypass the difficulties he experienced in his career.
0: We don't have school sports now, so the foundation will be more focusing on the development of our sports. Not that we can't help anyone who is not in development path. When we see that you have a talent, we can just help you there. 5 years, I think we'll have a bigger thing, a large pool. Hired so many people working the foundation. I want to live with a big legacy here. Looking where I come from and looking where I went through. I wanted to help to bring hope to people.
1: Catch the next sports update at 105. 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

0: It's a gorgeous. That's the name of the song by Kumni and Lou J. Before that, I opened up the show with Bad Guy. This one, it's a local tune by Fella featuring Ozzy F. Teddy and Frost Legato.
1: Are you ready?
2: Let's do it.
1: Doing it for the culture. We're going in.
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0: Thank you so much for tuning into the dopest radio station in the nation. Happy beautiful Thursday. We're jumpstarting the weekend right here on The Good Life with myself, Luhle. Taking to the top all the way to 3 p.m. vibing and engaging on the WhatsApp dial plus 2673911066. Listen, today's word of the day is just as the... For as long as the dice is rolling, your six will come. So, bon, relax. Whatever you didn't do yesterday, you can still do it today or you'll be a loser tomorrow. We don't want that. And to give you a soundtrack of your life on the first hour of the show, these are some of the tunes to look forward to.
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For a Reason coming through, and this one is a remake of Janae's For a Reason track, taken back to all the way to 1994 when she gave us an album called Pronounced Janae. I think a lot of us confuse her name because it's spelled as Z-H-A-N-E. So I think all of us would read it as Zane, but Ari, pronounced as Janae. Ahead of that, do catch Tilly T coming through with Kholekani. Do engage on the WhatsApp dial as well as Yarn FM across all social media platforms. For now, enjoy the music and welcome to The Good Life, Nwana Mai. We'll be right back.

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0: Our cattle are not just animals. 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Report it immediately. Avoid moving sick animals from one place to another and always follow veterinary guidelines. Because when we protect our herd, we protect food, jobs, and opportunities for the next generation. Let's keep Botswana strong, one healthy herd at a time. Our herd,

0: ZJ Cooley featuring Amani Kumbule is the name of the song. Before that, I played you one of my favorite Jen songs. The name of the song is Kholekani. It's Tuli T. And on this tune, she talks about you going back and having another baby. Do you listen to Tuli's music?
1: Tuli the rapper?
0: Yeah, Tuli.
1: Okay, yeah, I listen to Tuli.
0: Or is it Tuli Ufeng?
1: The song message sounded like something I wouldn't hear from Tuli. But clearly she had
0: Tuli and KX is like Tuli is the female version of KX legit.
1: So Tuli has kids.
0: No.
1: Okay.
0: More
1: pera nka sentse ngwana le sone. Pinamo lights are wiring while I send the
0: lyrics. No cap on no cat coming through every Monday to Friday, 7 to 10 PM. Has a feature where she breaks down the lyrics. I vibe with Tuli's music.
1: I didn't hear, but I thought maybe we could.
0: That's
1: just
0: the thing with men. They don't pay attention, but it's all right. We're moving right along. It's 12:30. The girl of the RNFM.
1: We're making a point. Because no one will be this. So I get to read.
0: It's 12:30 in the coolest station in the nation. It's okay. Can I pre-sell the news?
1: It's just that I have a problem. With people.
0: Can I introduce you to my listeners?
1: Why are people who don't have kids talking about
0: when I'm like, when I'm up, I'm still doing a tomo booza news headlines. With more music coming through, so Metis will be coming through alongside DJ Maporisa. Ijo's Lam is the name of the song. On the same tune, they feature Bootle and comes at a small back to back with MMP Family, a local one featuring Hansi with Atsamarato. For now, enjoy the headlines with Katlego Rakola.
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1: 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U.S. Embassy donates medical supplies worth 13.5 million pula to ease acute shortages and better to consider reducing fuel prices at the end of this month. 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
1: 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I'm giving away a Creme Crown Crust Debonair's Pizza, proudly brought to you by Debonair's Pizza, all right? And it's easy for you to win. All you have to do is engage with me on +26739110066. Do remember, we're celebrating all things 2026 FIFA World Cup. And yeah, Mabani, I think Ronaldo really wounded a lot of us. Obviously, with me, I took it with a pinch of salt because I was already in the celebratory spirit. Sahore France did the most. Yeah, Mane Mbappe did a lot for me, man. So, as much as I was really sad for the goat was not bearing at the end of the day, I was like, you know what? I think the next games really do deserve us to have watch parties. What do you think? So, for us to have this watch party, we need to have something to eat. And the Creme Crown Crust is exactly what you and I deserve. And I'm giving it for free right here on the show. All you have to do, when am I, is describe your dream World Cup watch party and tell me why the Creme Crown Crust must be on the table. Is it the crust stuffed to the brim? Is it because a crown deserves a champion? Convince me and walk away with exactly that. The most passionate answer wins the free Creme Crown Crust from Debonair's Pizza. So, come with it. +26739110066. And if you're driving and you're passing by your nearest Debonair's Pizza, please, Bona Shakona, I'm your sculpting plug. Get yourself that Creme Crown Crust Debonair's Pizza for only 169 Bula. I'll be right back to read your WhatsApp text and play your voice note. And you could be the winner for today after listening to MMP Family featuring Hansi coming through with Tsamarata Koskiorata.

0: We're still giving away something amazing right here on the Good Life Show on the Arne FM with myself, Luthle. +26739110106. That's exactly how you need to hit me up and walk away with the Creme Crown Crust Deviner's Pizza. This is a very delicious layered pizza, all right? If you want to argue with me, do so on the WhatsApp dial so that I can make sure you win and you go chew it and argue with me after that. KB Leclerc sent through a WhatsApp text. The question is, describe your dream World Cup watch party and why the Creme Crown Crust must be on the table. Is it because of the crust stuffed on the bream, or is it because a crown deserves a champion? What is it that you feel like the Creme Crown Crust deserves to be at your table at your watch party? KB says, hi, not that I can. Lapeng la our rich friends. Hey! Lapeng la our rich friends' house. Relive matcha in full HD. We see snacks and beverage next to the couch. But most importantly, have the tea Creme Crown Crust on the table for everyone to share. You know what I like about you? We feel like one is not enough. If Luka gives you one, it's not enough. We have tea on the table because we're going to be sharing. Rich friends housing. And for some weird reason, I really relate so well because, guys, anyhow. Because in Luka's house, unongi ina wana nengkalang. Akuto zanu gamunzoje. Another one of text coming through says, hey, Luka, I'm thinking a girls' watch party because, guys, think we know nothing about football. We're gonna video call our boyfriends while we have our pizza, enjoying the night and loving all the gents we see on the screen. Sometimes we don't even understand what's happening, but as long as he's hot, we're rooting for him. Come on, I love it. Chanda says, my dream FIFA World Cup watch party. It's a packed room full of football lovers, jerseys from all over the world, ice cold drinks, and a hot Deviner's Creme Crown Crust pizza disappearing slice by slice. The game is tense, the bunt is ruthless, and every goal turns the room into absolute chaos. People jumping, shouting, high-fiving strangers, and celebrating like we're in the stadium. Just great football, you know, great company, and unforgettable World Cup vibes. Come on! Location. Also, generally speaking, though, where are the house World Cup watch parties? Huh? Where are they? What's with the disappearance of the spirit of oneness, the spirit of unity, the spirit of celebrating together? I like it. I'm going to be taking the last two WhatsApp texts on +26739110106. Do hit me now. Hit me up with yours. Let me know what's your ideal dream watch party for the FIFA World Cup, all right? +26739110106. This one says, hey, Yarn FM. Anyway, after putting the kids to bed, us having our us time, and she does not understand anything about football, but this woman enjoys spending time with me and watching me enjoy things that I actually love so much, and football is one of them. Okay, no, you get a pass. Lawrence is the last WhatsApp text I'm taking. Says, Luthle, first of all, the match has to be France versus Brazil. It might work. I don't lose it. First of all, the match has to be France versus Brazil to the watch party. I mean, Mbappe and Vini plus pizza. Come on, man. You can never go wrong. Those guys, the energy they bring to the game, they add something amazing. Hashtag pizza. Lohana A hot for those hot memories. Like the old Deviner slogan say, everybody tuck in. Mr. Wright, I'm going to play your last voice note just to wrap it up.
1: I think I'm not late. You're not going to baby girl. La vie. Zurich sitting there by the couch, putting her thigh on my thigh, enjoying our wine. When I'm a high level, I'm posing these silly and stupid questions regarding the game. Just like a mole, I keep using her. Wait, tata, mma. And then we love to each other. She's like, okay, now you don't want to talk to me. I'm like, wait, I'm still concentrating. Sip wine.
0: You know what? You know what? No way. Mr. Wright, taking fun of sharp. I love men that are really plucked into their love lives. Because Kahan's asata mudika thing. You can also imagine it, when am I right? Are thigh to thigh. Huh? Are useless questions. But the affection is all over the room. Also, France could be playing. I'm just saying now. You know, any team could be playing. And they're actually winning. The goat is goating this time around. And that's it for Mr. Right. For now, let's jump into the final part where you and I get to find out who the winner is. Drum roll, please. And the winner for this week's Devonis Pizza, the Creme Crown Crust, which is worth 179 Pula, is... I've never wished I had a co-host like this one. They could be picking who, and it's not me. I like Mr. Rice's voice note because of the aura. And you know me with energies, and I always prefer voice notes over text so that I can hear your energies when you say out your own story. However, I think the winner has to be Lawrence. When am I sure me and Lawrence are in love with France together? But for now, we're doing this and we're taking this home all the way back to France. I'll appreciate everybody else who jumped into it. Please do make sure to run, don't even crawl, run to your nearest Devonis store or order online and get the Creme Crown Crust delivered to your doorstep. It's all worth 179 Pula, and you will definitely have something amazing at your doorstep. Let's do this again next week, Thursday, on The Good Life on Yarn FM with myself, Luke. 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

0: The first time I heard this song, I swear to you, it was giving international standard. Only to learn, it's my homegirl right here for Botswana, from Botswana. Her name is Courtney, and the name of the song is Blue Scars. It's a BW local tune, and please do engage further with her across all social media platforms, as well as all music platforms to stream her music. It's 12:59 on the Kilo Station in the nation. That means you and I are rocking hard into the second exciting hour, opening it up with the 1 p.m. bulletin. And joining me in the studio is Katlara Kola, alongside Thabo Matlala, bringing the latest sports update. And right after that, it's fresh music, and you get to hear it here first on The Good Life.
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2: U.S. Embassy donates medical supplies worth 13.5 million pula to ease acute shortages, and better to consider reducing fuel prices at the end of this month.
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2: With Yarn FM News at 1, I am Katlego Rakola. Good afternoon. The United States Embassy has donated medical commodities worth 13.5 million pula to support Botswana's HIV and tuberculosis response amid shortages of essential health supplies. U.S. Ambassador Howard Franken says the donation includes antiretroviral medicines, laboratory reagents, early infant diagnosis kits, and TB diagnostic supplies, which will be distributed to public health facilities across the country. The ambassador says the contribution underscores the long-standing partnership between Botswana and the United States in strengthening healthcare services and improving health outcomes. Motorists could see relief at the pump by the end of this month as the Botswana Energy Regulatory Authority considers a fuel price reduction following a decline in global oil prices. BERA Principal Pricing Specialist Merapelo Dautona says the authority will review international oil market trends over the next 2 weeks before making a final decision. Global oil prices have fallen sharply after the United States and Iran signed an agreement to reopen the Strait of Hormuz and extend a ceasefire, easing concerns over disruptions to global oil supplies.
4: As BERA, we are monitoring global prices on a daily basis. At the end of every month, we produce what we call the pricing slate. Basically, it's the review for the whole month of how prices have been performing, and this will guide us on whether we recommend for an upward price adjustment based on the numbers or a downward price adjustment. Therefore, we are hopeful that the international price will continue to go down, which would obviously lead us maybe to consider recommending a downward price adjustment.
2: And finally, the government plans to introduce more than 40 new laws as part of efforts to align Botswana's legislative framework with its development agenda. Labour and Home Affairs Minister Pius Mokware says the reforms are intended to modernise governance and support the country's transformation efforts. Speaking at World Productivity Day, Mokware also urged public servants to embrace the new government's vision and move away from outdated practices.
5: And the resistance from those people who are used to the old, then they will go out. That's why sometimes we hear permanent secretary saying, hey, there are still locked onto the old system. They don't want to change. They don't want to align themselves with the new leadership. And they are saying that, and you expect that person to produce, to give you result, you as a leader there. They're not going to give you results. That's why they're saying, because it shows that they're not with you. They're not with you. And what we have known, I am a transformational strategy leader myself.
2: And a recap of stories making headlines this hour. U.S. Embassy donates medical supplies worth 13.5 million pula to ease acute shortages, and better to consider reducing fuel prices at the end of this month.
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2: Let's see what the temperatures are doing across Southern Africa this afternoon. Kasane and Maung are leading the warmth league at 22 degrees Celsius. Francistown and Lusaka are sitting comfortably on 19 degrees Celsius, while Harare follows closely at 18 degrees Celsius. Gaborone and Cape Town are both at 17 degrees Celsius, while Windhoek and Johannesburg are sharing 12 degrees Celsius. That's your Thursday afternoon forecast. The weekend is now visible on the horizon. The temperatures are somewhat behaving themselves for now, and all that's left is surviving one more workday. Tune in for the next Irn FM bulletin later at 4 p.m. on The Climax. Good afternoon.
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7: Morocco could shock many at the FIFA World Cup, and Argentina's united strategy could aid Messi's World Cup gold record quest. With the Sports Update, I am Thabang Matlali. Good afternoon. Morocco are the central focus of Africa's World Cup aspirations, observing their showing against the giants Brazil in their opening match. This was noted by Zebras international player René Labatlokwa in a recent conversation as he assessed Africa's delegates at the tournament. Africa boasts 10 representatives at the FIFA World Cup who have experienced varied results in the initial stage of the competition. Botogo reckons that Morocco's current displays can propel them to a memorable World Cup finals qualification.
8: It's something to be proud of that we have 10 teams at the World Cup representing Africa. It's great for African football. Morocco, they've done it before. They've got to the semi-finals in 2022. And the game against Brazil, very strong again defensively and very aggressive going forward. They really are a team not to be played with. If they keep that up with consistency throughout the tournament, I wouldn't be surprised to see them in the later stages of the tournament, like the semi-final or perhaps even final. Who knows?
7: He also said France has what it takes to go all the way and claim their second title in three tournaments.
8: I think France will lift the World Cup this year because they're simply too strong. I think they showed how strong they are in terms of their attacking threat, and defensively as well. They were very solid. They didn't have any leaks, Upamecano and Saliba. That pairing on paper, you would think, would it work? They're both great players. They really work together. The communication between them, yes, they will stop a lot of goals. To win a tournament, the least amount of goals you can concede, while obviously on the other end, scoring a lot more.
7: Argentina's united push to place talisman Lionel Messi in scoring positions might assist him in becoming the World Cup's premier goal scorer. This was noted by football analyst Babaluki Mokete following the World Cup defending champions opening match against Algeria on Wednesday. Messi netted his first World Cup hat-trick with a 3-0 victory against Algeria, equaling the all-time top scorer record with German Miroslav Klose with 16 goals. Mokete believes there's a chance Messi might eclipse the 20-goal mark at the ongoing tournament.
9: I mean, you are looking at a Messi who's probably on his last World Cup, but you're looking at the performance in Argentina and what he managed to do. We all know at all times when you are watching Argentina, you see players around him that are trying to ensure that wherever possible he gets the assists, he gets the goals that continue to put him over to Mugwai as one of the best footballers, and that's basically what we saw. And if they continue this way, we might even get those goals before we get to the knockout stages.
7: Catch the next sports update at 4:05. Till then, good afternoon.
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0: It's time for some brand new music that you get to hear at here first. And if you enjoy the song, then stress not, because the climax will be coming through from 3 to 6 p.m., giving you the same dose of the same tune. For now, do enjoy it right here on The Good Life with myself, Luka, welcoming you to the second hour of the show. DJ Skizo BW came through, been cooking something, let my cat's groove. My cat is groove. The name of the song is Letlong Khopola. And if you don't put the song on repeat, one of my Letlong Khopola for real. Enjoy the music and let's take it to the top on the second hour of the show.
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1: Now, Uganda has signed a deal worth approximately $1 billion, right, to add two new aircraft to Uganda Airlines, marking one of the country's biggest aviation investments in recent years. And these additional aircraft are expected to help Uganda Airlines expand in terms of network, increase passenger capacity, and just strengthen its regional and international operations. And when you look at it, the deal reflects a broader trend across Africa, you know, where countries are investing in infrastructure and connectivity to support economic growth and you know, allow to strengthen links with regional and global markets. Now it brings me to the point, to the part where I need to think about home. So let's bring it home a little bit, especially that if you are following this update, you learn that for countries looking to grow their economies, aviation is about more than moving passengers, which I think in Botswana, we are kind of just seeing it in that route hella, you know. Airlines can support tourism, trade, investments, and business connectivity. And when you're looking at this broader trend across Africa, you know, where countries are investing in infrastructure and connectivity to support economic growth and you're allowed to strengthen links with regional and global markets. Now it brings me to the point, to the part where I need to think about home. So let's bring it home a little bit, especially that if you are following this update, you learn that for countries looking to grow their economies, aviation is about more than moving passengers, which I think in Botswana, we are kind of just seeing it in that route hella, you know. Airlines can support tourism, trade, investments, and business connectivity. And when you're looking at business connectivity,

0: Where you go to just relax after hardships, and hardships away from any other industry, just not entertainment industry. But if you're looking at taking aviation serious and growing it, especially in Botswana, I think it's now time for us to merge all industries to find a way to have these industries digisana for kolo ya tsone. Because now when we're looking at Air Botswana, to be honest, we have been suffering. I know recently Noho posted local flights, and that was also such a bummer, and at some point you'd understand, because the pilots were right and very much valid to feel like now we're not doing this, you know. And also really bapala milorona, it kind of it comes as an ick to that I'm a flying thing, support local, you know, and you're proud of your country, and libararo, and you're flying to Maung from Gaborone, and you look back, you're like, ah, but my friends could fly, why are you guys not flying? And they're like, no, listen, we just can't afford the price. And you're looking at it, you're like, but why are we being charged so much? Why not just lower the prices? If at all you can't lower the prices because of certain reasons, why are you not finding solutions to curb, if not eradicate, those problems, and then lower the price so that you can accommodate your locals? Why are your outside flights, right, international flights, cheaper than the locals? Make it make sense. But I think the main conversation that I want you and I to have is how we can come together to merge industries for the benefit of all the industries in Botswana. If we're going to change the complexion of our economy, I think we need to do it together at the same time. Gone are the days where the likes of being an accountant had to go and learn scarce skill. Every skill right now, yeah, nah, it's a scarce skill. Or every skill right now is on the same scale in terms of how far you can go with contributing to bettering the economy of BW. So I want to hear from you on +26739110066. I don't know which economy you are in, which industry you are in. I don't know what you do, but I know you can advocate for your industry and find a way on how you can measure with my industry. You can measure with somebody else's industry. We're talking mining, agriculture, tourism, entertainment industry, all other industries you are thinking of, the health industry. How can we all come together, really different industries, to build a new strong economy for Botswana, for the betterment of all of our, for the betterment of our economy, but also for the benefit of all our industries in the country. +26739110066. Hit me up on the WhatsApp dial. This is the Good Life on Yarn FM with myself, Luche. Coming up next is Brando Gabilo. We're coming through with a tamarind. That's the name of the song. Ahead of that is Mrs. K. Ari. Hello.
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0: You're still tuned to the Good Life on Yarn FM with myself, Lucy, and we are talking about the Uganda's aviation sector, which has actually grown significantly in recent years through a port expansion, the revival of its national carrier, you know, the route diversification. We also saw the investment in tourism, linked aid travel. And I think with that being said, Botswana can actually learn several valuable lessons from in a Uganda, the experience here, to strengthen its own aviation industry and just stimulate economic growth. And I want to hear from you on +26739110066. How can we come together, really different industries, Yano, to help each other industry to grow, and like I said, to stimulate economic growth more Botswana, because at the end of the day, it's another thing to watch and comment on it, you know, not doing well and still not contribute anything to make sure that it does well. Because if you're looking at this before even merging or helping each other, holding hands at really different industries, I think what Uganda did in terms of strengthening and expanding the regional network, we could work on that, you know. We could strengthen and expand our Botswana regional network. Uganda revived the Uganda Airlines when they focused on connecting key African cities, you know. Now with us, I think we can also similarly position Botswana as a regional connector rather than just focusing mainly on domestic routes. And I know we do have other routes, maybe we could organize them for the benefit of our own economy, because now we're looking at increased business travel. We'll be looking at improved trade opportunities. We'll be looking at more tourists entering Botswana directly. And we'll also reduce dependence on foreign carriers. And the other thing could be developing. I think the road to the airport has been being developed for a couple of years now. And it's been rumored that Khota Akhiwa a mall right there, right, with some accommodation, if I'm right, all that. And it's been just a chat. When is it leaving the boardroom to now get on the ground? Because if you look at Uganda again, I'll use Uganda because the deal they signed worth $1 billion is big money. And if we could follow that footsteps, or actually be inspired, we could actually get there, Lerona. If we could start by developing Sesar Takama International Airport as a regional hub, would go far, because Uganda did invest heavily in expanding the international airport. So Lerona, we could further develop Sesar Takama International Airport, you know. We could increase our passenger capacity, we could improve our transit facilities, we could attract more airlines, and we could offer competitive lending fees, which is actually what seems to be a problem on the ground right now. And if we do all that, building Botswana or Airport Arna is a regional hub. Gives us a stronger hub. Elokoro will be creating jobs. Jobs in the likes of ground handling, the likes of hospitality, you know, security, logistics, retail, you name it. And I think when it comes to now merging industries, let's take the tourism industry, for example. If we link aviation directly to tourism, Botswana will definitely go far, because Botswana's tourism product is among Africa's strongest featuring destinations. You know, we have our Okavango Delta, we have our Chobe National Park, we have Makgadikgadi Ponds. Bona, this is it, and that's all we need. Now, haraka package our flights, accommodation, and safari experiences together, and just increase direct international access to tourism regions. We could actually benefit a lot. I mean, we could benefit from more tourist arrivals. We could benefit from longer stays. We could benefit from increased foreign currency earnings. And that's exactly where we're trying to go, you know. And we could also create an aviation economic zone. I don't know if you're feeling me on this, but I'm just thinking we could actually have a different BW, you know, around airports. We could establish aviation-focused business parks that attract your aircraft maintenance companies, that attract your cargo operators, that attract your logistic firms, that attract your training academies. And already right now, we have some of those. We do have the logistic firms, right? But now we're improving them. We're now supporting them. We're now having them merge, a different industry coming in, merging with aviation. And while added to your merging with other industries, like so and forth, so on and so forth. And we could also look into merging or working directly closer together aviation and agriculture. You know, if you invest in air cargo and agricultural exports, with Uganda, it has increasingly used UN aviation to support exactly that. They're exporting flowers, they're exporting fish, they're exporting your fruits and your vegetables. Now, I think with us, we could improve air cargo system to export our beef, you know, our horticulture products, our specialty agricultural goods, our high volume manufactured products. Because at the end of the day, rotela mona mobutulumba fast yano, you know, faster export routes increase competitiveness in international markets. And that's just my two cents, Mwanamai. We can actually do amazing if we merged industries in Botswana. If we sat down and said, well, I'm in the entertainment industry, but the health industry is sinking. What can I do? How can I jump in to make sure that we hold each other's hands to create and maintain a good life in Botswana? You know, aviation is drowning, and we prefer flying to Joburg using Airlink. Why am I not using Air Botswana? From the question why, is where you're also going to sit on the answer and find a solution to curb, if not eradicate, the reason, the initial reason you had on why you chose a different flight. And I think if you came together as different industry, we can actually improve the economy in Botswana. Think about it. And let's take it to the top. One of my highly appreciate you for jumping into this chat. Two WhatsApp messages I'll be taking quickly. This one comes from Okediza, says, "Eish, Lutle, you are so right. I think re le Botswana rata go itebelela le mo di officing go somola ka rona. Re na re itebela re ipolela gore because ga ke mo forcing dilo tsa force di a maba force. But I'm not aware that ga force ya mega thata go affect le nna ke le mo agriculture kana ke le mo education, le yone entertainment industry ya lona lohle. So I think it's time we all come together as a country. I second that you on that one. The other WhatsApp text coming through is the last one I'm going to be reading on the show. This one says, "Hey, Arnathem, this is a very interesting conversation, and you are very right. I think we've never looked at life that way, to say that my neighbor's problem is actually my problem, especially if we are in the same community." This sums it up. My neighbor's problem is my problem, especially if we're in the same community. Thank you so much for such wisdom on the good life. I love that. I love that so much. And thank you so much for tuning into the conversation, one of my. Let's take it to the top. Let's find other ways we could improve the economy of our country. I think retsoga every day to go better our lives. That's what we say to ourselves. But our lives, as soon as they're better, our economy is actually better. They can only be better if the economy is better. So let's do that each and every day and help improve the economy of our country. A good citizen is definitely, a good Christian is definitely a good citizen. So let's do best. Now, let's take it to the top with more music coming ahead. Do look out for Mrs. K with Hello. Back to back with another local one. It's Ellie featuring Menzile Chester at Kalema.
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1: 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Rhyme spitter. Soul burner like nice ether. Pector told me like he'll figure. That's a headshot.

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WhatsApp pe da. Share your thoughts. Celebration. 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Iar un FM.

Stephen Fox and Ginger Stone giving us Mirrors. On Pace, On Race, if that was a person, then Ginger Stone is definitely that artist right here. And BW, who grew beautifully in her journey as an artist right here in the country. And she is definitely out to the world. It's BW to the world, raising the blue, black and white flag, all because she believed in the dream. She trusted the process and she moved in the pace that she put for herself. If there's one thing that we can learn from her as creatives, it's definitely that. Ahead of that, do you catch my favorite girl, Sierra, at a body party? Ahead of that is a local tune by Hansi Adam Jolo. Enjoy the music and enjoy the third hour of the Good Life Show with myself, Lutley.

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0: Blanchero, Fano our Lord Jesus. The name of the song is Blanchero, and this one is 1 Take 2 6 7. Before that, I played you Tycoon featuring Keys with Isimo. We're now taking it to the top to my favorite part on the third hour of the show, where we hang out with a dope DJ, bringing you a banging refresher mix, all right? His name is DJ Tuli. You can always catch him across all social media platforms. This is the general of my show on the Good Life on Yarn FM every single Thursday. Wapatola boy, taking it to the top all the way to 3 p.m. But do just give the mixer here and let me know how you feel about it on the WhatsApp dial +2673911066. This is the Good Life, where we hold each other's hands to create and maintain one.
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0: DJ Tuli on the ones and twos serving us a refresher mix. What a beautiful way to jumpstart the weekend with a dope DJ. Catch him everywhere you need him to be at. Engage further with the DJ across all social media platforms or catch him every Thursday on The Good Life with myself, Luca. This is definitely the right DJ to jumpstart a weekend. Man, I'm so sad I'm saying my goodbye, but it's okay because the banging playlist is still coming through with DJ Sway and Melanie holding it down from 3 to 6 p.m. right here on Yarn FM. For me, myself, and I, let's do this again tomorrow. Same time, same place, 12 to 3 p.m. on your favorite frequency. My name is Luhle, and you can always find me on Facebook at Luhle and Instagram and TikTok. It's being Luhle. Other than that, go out there to love and to live. Live the moment, live the dream, and definitely love the music. I love you so much. Lerato, Limo 101.3 FM. 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
4: So I'm in the middle of the perfect dinner date, and this man is doing everything right. When a message comes through on my phone, emergency, come quick. I immediately make up something about a PR disaster and excuse myself. I run for my car and drive off, pushing my poor 1.1 to its limits. I'm weaving le na le like a Formula Wipeout driver, squeezing past two. I love your perm, but not on my windows. And even past Ukoko Wabantu signaling a right-hand turn with her arm. And deep down, I realize that the petrol I'm going through could have its own episode on I Blew It. 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I dash inside and find her waiting. The emergency? A broken nail. Might sound crazy, but it shows I will do anything for a soul sister. The soul sister meals from Chicken Licken, starting from $40. Chicken Licken. Soul food.
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0: July 2026, he's going to be the morning anchor of the show Yelogoreto El Mokaya 5FM. All right, man. It is the man himself, ladies and gentlemen. He is a true legend in the radio game. He is a legend in DJ, and he's a legend in producing. With a brand new one, it's called The Promised Land, right here on the Climax. I'm talking about DJ Fresh SA. With Candyman on this one at 3:13 Yarn FM. So yeah, he's gonna be on Kaya FM as the new host with Tato. There used to be a show back in the day, Tato and Tato, another Tato back at 5 FM, I like to believe. Yeah, so yeah, man, he's back on he had a radio station though, which is crazy, which was 938 FM, I think. And then yeah, now he's left that and he's going to Kaya FM.
1: Starting your own business is not easy.
0: Yeah, well, stabilized. But one thing about
1: Fresh is that I love the fact that he's supportive to the newbies. He's supportive to everybody. Because I remember the first time I met him, I was still doing the Y20.
0: Okay.
1: And then he saw me, he's like, oh, you're Melanie.
0: Oh, really?
1: It's a pleasure to meet you.
0: That's so cool.
1: I'm like, you know my name? That's not it. He was like, I listen to your show religiously and I love it. You're doing great.
0: Wow.
1: And then he quoted something that I said on air. I'm like,
0: oh wow,
1: really?
0: That's a new no-no.
1: Alright,
0: a big shout out to the big dog himself, Fresh SA, with a brand new one. It's called The Promised Land. You are in The Promised Land because you are hanging out with your favorite brother and sister in the whole world.
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0: Good afternoon, BW. Good afternoon, 267. Good afternoon to masses across the country. Oh yes, we are back. 3:15 Yarn FM, of course. As per usual, we are here for nothing but vibes and really good music. And more than anything, we are here because you are on the other side, hanging out with us. Remember, you can be a part of the show on +27 3911 066. And maybe, you know, just chip into some of the conversations that we're having here on the show. Now, with the drive show, we always like to kickstart it with an icebreaker. Something comfortable. When we did this and you're just there so confused, you
1: they have this new thing at parties. How do you know the birthday girl?
0: But the fact about the Climax, we like to, you know, incorporate I feel like they are part of the show. I want you to feel at home right here on the Climax. So this icebreaker is a hit or classic. That's why we're going to play you an old school track, and you're going to let us know on +267 3911 066. Is it a hit or a classic?
1: Oscar, no confused.
0: It's either a hit or a classic. He's keeping a lot back in the day in Elamo Nat, Muluman Nights Hamaka, Gala everywhere, a radio, a goody club, Kai Mamala Ping, Nis Hamaka everywhere, Mirona Niana, Hasatulena lay that thing anymore, Kora Hasatulena lay Tatu Yele Abuululil. But if it's a classic, keep me a lot even after all this time. This one dropped 11 years ago. Even after all this time, Ophilo Rayman, Marapine, when I get classic in food, this is what I call a proper classic. Because Pinate Connor, who survived so many years, every time we ultra, you absolutely lose your mind. Now today we have a local song. Melanie, you just had to be there.
1: I know one thing about Sway. Sway is a hip hop head.
0: You just had to be there.
1: He's not gonna stop talking.
0: Melanie, you just had to be there. But so there was a time in my life before Honorable DJ Sway, before Honorable Sway, I'm a radio. Oh my goodness. And then there were these guys. It was a trio of three amazing artists. Inele Obado, Inele Amos Ski Mask, Inele Main Dela. Together in the Babidua Faded Gang.
1: And this one was produced by Obado.
0: And this one was produced by Obado and it was performed by Amos Ski Mask, Ibiza Faded Gang, Abuaka Ditsala Tsagago, which is Main Dela himself and Obado. Right. Now, Yeah.
1: I used to think Benty is part of the Faded Gang.
0: No, no, no. Benty wasn't part of Faded Gang. Benty's always been Benty.
1: I used to think Bentastic was part of Faded Gang.
0: No, no, no. When I Bentastic sounds, when I Faded Gang.
1: That's how cool Faded Gang was. And I felt like all the take you were Faded Gang.
0: Kabana, gile. Ojizi mana hip hop gile be lu cool fit. Koro dog. Nere matse na na bafara male. Oro wana roha wa party turn up for real.
1: The whole squad is dating models.
0: The whole squad is dating models, my dog. Hey, mana. I know what a time to be alive. But we ask you a very simple question. This one dropped back in 2015. Is this song a hit or a classic? This one is Amos Ski Mask. He's known as Balaclava Blanco now. On a change Lina Lagaro from Amos Ski Mask. Back in the day, and this one
1: but
0: was called Faded Gang.
1: You know, Balaclava.
0: Hey, mask. I think he was going for that as well. Just, you know, something else to go with the word mask.
1: Yeah,
0: because
1: a
0: Balaclava, I guess, is that thing that you. You put on your face. Yagamzekezeke, basically. That's a very easy way of explaining it. Now, let us know. Is it a hit or a classic? Amos Ski Mask, Faded Gang.
2: DJ's your boy, DJ Sway. And your girl. And your girl, Melanie.

0: Canada, we come on now. Guys, you just had to be there. You had to be there. Oh my dude, fix your mic, dog. Yarr! Oh my word.
1: Never say that.
0: What?
1: I always warn you about that.
0: Sweet. What?
1: Fix your mic. I'm behind the mic.
0: Sorry.
1: Hey, dude, bro.
0: No, sorry. No, again, please fix it. Yeah, just there, just there.
2: To your erotic thoughts. When we're having casual conversations, you cannot be subjugated to your erotic thoughts.
1: I'm your friend.
0: Oh, my word.
1: Give me the money like
0: ladies and gentlemen, Amuski mask with this one is called Fade Again. What a beautiful piece of mastery. Like, oh my word.
1: The boys were wiling.
0: We were losing our minds.
2: I heard the 808 from where I work.
0: Yeah. From production.
2: I just had to hear properly.
1: Oh, man. That was
0: faded, homies. Oh my goodness. You remind me of Sway, homie. You ain't got the answers out of none of my homies. But
2: we go bananas.
0: Come on, I'm a ski mask.
1: You're reminiscing.
0: Oh man, guys, like this is no, way
2: let's
0: before.
2: Let's respect his new moniker.
0: Oh yeah, well, Balaclava Blanco. But yeah, well, formerly known as I'm a ski mask, man. What a song. I haven't heard that song in so long. And I thought today, let's have it on Hit or Classic. It popped up on my algorithm. I'm like, bro, we need to play this song. If you were there, you know what it was like to be there whenever Amo performed this song. And then they'll perform
1: Obado's Skunulu again. Okay, that was my favorite. I think it's the boys more than
0: anything. What's that one?
2: Why So Faded?
0: Why So Faded? Anthem. Then there was City Fever. Guys, you were Untitled, dog. Oh, my word.
2: Untitled was a one.
0: Untitled was a record.
2: I love Faded. That's easily
0: your
2: hot
0: top,
2: take.
0: Hot
1: your
2: take.
1: Favorite
2: B-Dub song.
0: Record of all time?
2: Mine.
0: How about Why So Faded? It went. Dog, Chill Step Days. The president, you are right. Chill Step Days. We will never have days like that again. Like, I think our time, Sai, we knew how to party more than anybody else who knows how to party. Dog, like, used to lose our minds.
1: I honestly don't like it when Sway talk about, like, his partying days.
0: Oh.
1: I feel like I haven't lived.
2: No, my sister. You are probably engaged in other things.
1: And you know what's so funny?
0: Yo.
1: Years later, I'm a mom. God, I'm never gonna get Heidi, that moment.
0: Chomi, you missed the best part of life, dog.
2: You missed,
0: dog. Whenever this song jumped on.

0: I guess, look, if anything, we knew how to make like super mega style talk. Like these, everywhere they were, the aura that Fady Gang had back in the day in Tijuana. Yeah. Ah, no, these boys knew how to party back in the day. Well, I'll ask you a very simple question. Maybe you don't relate because, it was. Do you think it was a certain part of us who actually liked that trap sound or that sound in it, like above Fady Gang back in the day? You think it was just us?
1: What do you mean by
0: like it was
1: us?
0: Like a minute?
1: It can't be.
0: Really?
1: It can't be just us. I get it. They performed around the country.
2: Mm.
0: Do you think that the song is a hit or a classic? A hit being a song that was good back in the day and it remains back in the day.
1: A classic.
0: And then
1: it's
0: a classic is a song that
2: I
0: ran from.
2: He's gonna say classic, judging from what he did.
1: I ran, boy.
2: And he walked in. Ntokozo, where have you been?
0: Ntokozo, let me run it back for you.

0: Nah, Obado went crazy. On this beat, Obado went crazy.
1: He went absolutely berserk.
0: Both
1: man.
0: Of them were in a different type of flow.
1: Man, we gotta go, man. We're having a little bit too much fun with this one. Wow. We do man. 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
5: So there I was studying at Rays and getting into that zone where everything you're reading is finally going into your brain with zero effort. When I see my phone light up with a message that says, Choma inkinga, get here. Look, that's all I needed. I dashed downstairs, pulled out my bike and started cycling like there's no tomorrow. My legs a tour de force like I was in spinning class playing chitsonga disco music. With Abu Bobby and Danger and Tiger on my tail, only for them to realize ukuthi la, I were embarrassing ourselves. Finally, I made it to Chicken Licken. I ran inside to find her sitting in our regular spot. I didn't even get a chance to sit down when she hit me with it. She had accidentally liked her ex's post on social media. Dramatic, I know. But the truth is, I'll do anything for a soul sister. The soul sister meals from Chicken Licken, starting from 40 bucks. Chicken Licken, soul food.
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0: Your number one. Number one. I'm a piano plug. Only the best. I'm a piano. Yaruna FM. 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

0: 3:45 is the time. And yeah, you probably guessed right as to why we're playing an R&B song, a very popular R&B song, before we jump into the hot story of the day. Hi, Kesuit.
1: Hot story of the day on the climax.
0: All right, Mel, late to us. What's going on?
2: First of all, why will you be here when?
0: Yeah.
2: You're here with me yesterday.
0: Yeah.
2: Unzisira Zehala is work as usual.
0: First of all, I did not see any of that coming.
2: What do you mean?
0: I kid you not. Okay, cool, sure.
2: Maxis, I want you to pay attention and listen to me very carefully. So that you know what to say. Alright, so R&B on the Lawn has been hit by a wave of departures.
0: Okay.
2: So yesterday.
0: My boy's banna. My boy's thought of the boys.
2: Yesterday, saw several prominent faces and key personnel associated with R&B on the Lawn. Baraba resigned from the organization. So it seems like the allegations of eternal conflicts and disagreements.
0: Sure.
2: So, sources close to News 25 online. The matter says a series of meetings were held in an attempt to resolve growing tensions and establish a common direction for the brand. However, those efforts were understood to have failed, resulting in a wave of departures. Among those who have reportedly stepped down is Frostbite, Thabang, a partner in the company and one of the event's notable figures, because you know
0: what a guy, by the way.
2: You know Thabang said. Yes,
0: can we please give Frostbite his flowers, guys? Wow. Wow. Oh, what a guy, guys. Yo.
2: Press release yaka Thabang. Jiki. MC Nate season Lena are deuces.
0: Oh, guys, my favorite guy to host with. By the way, Nate, if you're listening, we did a thing, my dog. Every single time we're on that stage, we did a thing. Ah.
2: Now ra wena ha ke le Ryan Kerry. Yo, o ke berkan leni o. O ke berkan leni. Among another well-known master of ceremonies associated with the event, who is also a radio personality, is said to have quietly parted ways with the organization.
0: I wonder who they're talking about, actually.
2: Chemi, we only have one person in the corner, MC, go R&B on the Lawn, ele a radio personality.
0: Just don't know that there are so many MCs on that show. That's the problem.
2: Okay, there are so many MCs. Who's a radio personality?
0: Look, man,
2: Is Nate an MC?
0: No, listen.
2: Is a radio personality?
0: Listen.
2: Yeah.
0: Cabo called me just yesterday after Frost. I'll be very fair and frank. I did not know Frost Hore. He's going to be releasing Frostbite. That is going to be releasing a statement, parting ways with the company, right? You know, the inner workings of the company. I did know them. That one I'll be very, very fair and very honest about. I did know, but I did not think it'll come down to this. I don't need to say anything about it, guys.
2: Are you with them? Are you with Team Frost kind of leather?
0: You see, that's the problem. Everybody's making this thing about team who and team what.
2: Okay, sharp.
0: That's my thing.
2: Are you still
0: Yes, this show was done by two guys. It was Rhino and Dex. It was Frostbite. Rhino is my boy. Frost is my unk. Like that, those are my guys for real.
2: Ngara. So, Rhino on the decks.
0: Yeah.
2: He's still with R&B on the Lawn.
0: I don't know, but he called me yesterday. He did call me yesterday.
2: Agora, don't release a statement.
0: No. He didn't say don't release a statement. Why don't you just ask me what he said?
2: What did he say?
0: Oh, yes, he said
2: I
0: that.
2: I kind of want to know. What did he say?
0: He just said, what do you advise? And I gave him my advice, right? And I told him personally, I'm not going to drop a statement because I feel like the messaging in it became a laughing hurrah parade. After the second, third, like people started saying, hey, hang on, you know what I mean? And
2: because
0: for some of us, this is our livelihood.
2: It wasn't just Frost, it wasn't just MC Nate, it was
0: Max,
2: also
0: Max
2: Quest,
0: Melo, I'm not too sure.
2: Neo also
0: played
2: dropped,
0: it, yeah, he also dropped one. So for me, I just said.
2: So what's that, Manko, R&B on the Lawn, Lonnie?
0: The thing is, R&B on the Lawn was a brand on its own, led by two people. And I get Frost's statement to mm-hmm. say he's leaving. Mm-hmm. But the other guys, you know, I guess, you know, frustration, anger led us to where we are as a collective. And I respect all of the decisions. And for me, I'm indifferent about it. Look, if R&B on the Long continues, they needed my services, sure. If Frost did another event and he needed my services, sure. I'm not here. I'm not in the business of fighting. I'm not in the business of trying to separate friends. Because first of all, Frostbite and Rhino are very close brothers. Like they have done this thing for, not even for themselves. They did it for everybody else who loved R&B more than anything.
2: Mm.
0: It took a lot of time, a lot of sweat, a lot of tears, a lot of arguing. Every single time we had those meetings, it was just the team. So I would like for us to really respect what both these gentlemen have done.
2: Mm.
0: I respect Rhino, I respect Frost, but they have parted ways. The company name still stays as it is, but I have advised the sole shareholder,
2: the remaining partner.
0: The remaining two partners.
2: Mm-hmm.
0: I have advised one of them, which is Rhino. I don't know if you'll take my advice or if you.
2: But one thing about you, say you give great advice, like you give good advice.
0: Yeah, so.
2: Me, we'll see.
0: But I felt like there's no need for me to drop. It was just going to get lost in what everybody else
2: so
0: is doing.
2: So, what are you saying?
0: If Rhino wants.
2: There's a possibility of going to go R&B on the lawn.
0: Yeah, that's if R&B on the Long continued and they need my service and they want me to.
2: With or without Frost,
0: without the guys. Right? And then from there, if Frost decided to have a Frost and Friends or whatever and have me as an MC at the event, cool, that's fine. They're both my friends. I don't like this thing of trying to split people apart because those guys, they've been through so much already and we know. Right, and for the other guys, Lebone, there are a lot of personal sacrifices that were made for R&B on the Lawn to be what it is. And I need all of us and all lovers of R&B to appreciate what Rhino and Frostbite did for the genre and the culture that is R&B.
2: All right, quick one, because I have a lot of questions.
0: Yeah, no, go
2: ahead. I want to know.
0: Thought I'd be on an interview on my own show,
2: Do you see a possibility of them getting back together and just working things out, and then R&B on the Lawn is the?
0: No. I don't think so. By the way, this whole thing is not a stunt. I see a lot of people say, "Oh my goodness, what a lot of that dropping a date." Trust me, this is not a stunt. It's real life. People's lives have been affected. People's emotions got at certain places, at certain levels. People's mental was, shifted.
2: It was like
0: it's a lot of work. Guys, having an event is a lot of work.
2: Mm.
0: And I was blessed with being a part of the team for almost, I started on the third or fourth show.
2: Mm.
0: So I've been with the team for about 3 years. It is a lot of work, sacrifices financially, emotionally, physically. You're there for long hours. You are playing. As much as you are the entertainer, you're also tagging people, making sure coolers are fine and all that. It's a lot of work. We're traveling to Bopalape, trying to make sure that everybody will robala mobusha. It is a lot of work, especially with your friends. So tempers do flare. And sometimes, some decisions are made, and Frost made his decision alongside all the other guys. So I'm not mad at anybody. What's up?
2: What like
0: Dog.
2: Is it girls?
0: No, it's not girls, dog. It's not girls. It's just a matter of amongst themselves. No, amongst themselves, hella.
2: Misunderstanding.
0: As exco, as the executive committee of the crew. And, certain people will feel that they are aligned with a certain person.
2: Mm-hmm.
0: And maybe hence why you got all those other. So for me, I don't know if I've left. I don't know if Rhino called me for R&B of the Lawn. I don't know if I'll do it.
2: Mm-hmm.
0: I'll see as and when what the deals on the terms are on the table.
2: Mm.
0: If Frost calls me up as well, that's my big unk. The reason why I'm Sway, the MC, and who I am is because of R&B of the Lawn. They really put me on so many shows to actually, get the feel and understand what it's like to be not a piano general MC.
2: Yeah.
0: It's very different being and a hip-hop and R&B MC, you know what I mean?
2: Mm.
0: So I cultivated my craft there. I cultivated my craft Gojin Me. I now, places like Bo Pacers and places like Bo Yagabenti, last one. Why so in friends?
2: Okay,
0: you know, this is where I really now execute what I have learned over the years with these other events. So I'm very grateful to what R&B on the Lawn did.
2: Lebogang are sway has why didn't mel we did I didn't really six pack and say
0: it's you know, but I'll tell you right now, one of the highest paying events in Gaborone is R&B on the Lawn.
2: For real?
0: Yep.
2: When
0: I kid you not.
2: And you've never given me one puller from R&B on the Lawn.
0: It's not about you. It's not about you. Go to the million ribu aga event and our lives are being. I don't want us to you kupala mati. Can't you chomu kuriling?
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1: Public Accounts Committee criticizes misuse of public funds on Gabane infrastructure project and government to introduce new laws aimed at reforming public service. With Yaron FM News at 4, I am Katlego Rakola. Good afternoon. Parliament's Public Accounts Committee has criticized the Ministry of Local Government over the handling of the Gabane infrastructure project, citing misuse of public funds and weak accountability. Appearing before the committee, Acting Permanent Secretary Tsepo Kebakile revealed that an additional 70 million pula was spent on the more than 200 million pula project in an effort to accelerate its completion. Kebakile acknowledged that the decision was made without adequate oversight, raising concerns about governance and financial management within the project.
2: We wasted 70 million years because we were trying to cut corners and race against time. Yeah, ESP project. Indeed, we did not do what was right. We should not have started the project as not designed.
1: The Botswana Petroleum Retailers Association, BOPRA, is calling for an urgent review of fuel retail margins, saying current returns are no longer sustainable for service station operations. The retail margin is the portion of the pump price allocated to retailers to cover operating costs. Public Relations Officer Tebogo Lametsegang says retailers continue to operate on a regulated margin of about 1 pula 9 tebe per litre, despite rising operating costs and higher fuel prices. He says recent global oil market volatility linked to tensions between the United States and Iran increased the cost of holding fuel stocks, placing further pressure on cash flow.
3: With 1 pula 9 tebe, you are supposed to then cover the cost of labor, electricity, and everything else that is associated with running a site. So we are saying that that 1 pula 9 tebe is no longer sufficient to run or operate a site as we know how it to be. And actually, it is not even profitable. What we are looking for is a revision of the methodology in terms of arriving to the retailer's margin.
1: Meanwhile, Botswana Energy Regulatory Authority Principal Pricing Specialist Merapelo Tautuna says motorists could see relief at the pump by the end of the month as the authority considers a fuel price reduction following a decline in global oil prices.
4: As Vera, we are monitoring global prices on a daily basis. At the end of every month, we produce what we call the pricing slate. Basically, it's the review for the whole month of how prices have been performing, and this will guide us on whether we recommend for an upward price adjustment based on the numbers or a downward price adjustment. Therefore, we are hopeful that the international price will continue to go down, which would obviously lead us maybe to consider recommending a downward price adjustment.
1: And finally, the government plans to introduce more than 40 new laws as part of efforts to align Botswana's legislative framework with its development agenda. Labour and Home Affairs Minister Pius Mokware says the reforms are intended to modernise governance and support the country's transformation efforts. Speaking at World Productivity Day, Mokware also urged public servants to embrace the new government's vision and move away from outdated practices.
5: And the resistance from those people who are used to the old, then they'll go out. That's why sometimes we hear permanent secretary saying, hey, there are still locked onto the old system. They don't want to change. They don't want to align themselves with the new leadership. And they're saying that, and you expect that person to produce, to give you result. You as a leader there, they're not going to give you result. That's why they're saying, because it shows that they're not with you. They're not with you. And what we have known, I am a transformational strategy leader myself.
1: In a recap of stories making headlines this hour, Public Accounts Committee condemns misuse of public funds on Gabane infrastructure project and government to introduce new laws aimed at reforming public service.
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1: Forecast minimum temperatures for tonight on a quota to Friday. Windhoek has chosen complete violence tonight, dropping to just 0 degrees Celsius. Johannesburg and Gaborone are tied at 6 degrees Celsius, while Harare isn't far behind on 7 degrees Celsius. Francistown checks in at 9, with Lusaka on 11 and Kasane on 12. Cape Town and Maung are the night's overachievers at 13 degrees Celsius and 14 degrees Celsius, respectively. Southern Africa has collectively decided that tonight is for blankets, hot drinks, and cancelling any plans that involve leaving the house. Tune in for the next Yarn FM bulletin later at 5 p.m. on The Climax. Good afternoon.
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8: Tuchel's words inspire England's win over Croatia, and Makwana Foundation helps Botswana pursuing global sports stardom. With the sports update, I am Thabang Matlali. Good afternoon. Harry Kane says a halftime speech by manager Thomas Tuchel inspired the 4-2 victory against Croatia in their opening match of the 2026 World Cup. Croatia equalized twice before halftime after Kane had equaled Gary Lineker's record for goals scored by an England player at the World Cup finals. But a much improved performance in the second half saw Jude Bellingham re-establish England's lead before Marcus Rashford came off the bench to wrap up the victory late on. Kane told FIFA.com that Tuchel told England to show the world what they can be, and it inspired a spirited second-half display.
9: Yeah, he gave a great speech, to be honest, especially the way we conceded that second goal just before the half. He just told us to let the shackles off, calm down, what are we scared of, let's just go. Yeah, the way we conceded that second goal is not the team we want to be, dropping deep, waiting, and then conceding anyway. So he kind of just said, what's the worst that can happen? We lose a match, first group game, we get on with it, we move on. Let's just go and show kind of the world who we can be. And I think we've done exactly that second half. The performance, both with and without the ball, was at the highest level. I mean, we could have scored probably 3 goals in that 20-minute spell coming out. In the end, a convincing win.
8: Kane also talked about the joy of being on the score sheet and the prospect of challenging for the Golden Boot.
9: Yeah, obviously, I saw the guys scoring their goals yesterday, and you know, I don't like to concentrate too much on other people, but I think natural as a sportsman, as an athlete, to try and reach the highest levels. And obviously, all those guys started in a great way. Been waiting long enough to just kind of just play the game. We've had to wait 6 days, so I think everyone's just been itching to get out there. And I think as a striker myself, obviously, I want to get on the score sheet as early as possible. So I think in the back of my mind, that competition helps me to push my levels. You know, that's what the World Cup's for the best players to perform at the highest level. So it's nice to get a couple today for sure.
8: The Isaac Makola Foundation's primary goal is to assist upcoming and experienced athletes in achieving their ambitions of global stardom. This was noted by founder Isaac Makola in an exclusive interview with the Yarn FM Sport prior to the foundation's launch on Friday. Makwala has teamed up with Precious and Partners Legal Practice to provide legal assistance to athletes in Botswana, among other services. Makwala stated that he hopes to see competitors from all sports compete in the 2032 Olympics with the foundation's help.
10: Isaac Makwala Foundation is the foundation that will be focusing on nurturing the talent, bringing hope to the people, to nurture the talent in the country, the whole country, not only in Gaborone. My bigger plan is that when it's come to 2032, I want this foundation helped a lot of upcoming athletes to see many athletes going to the Olympics. helped by this foundation. I'm targeting all the sporting code. I'm not going to say I'm focusing only on athletics, football, netball, chess, all good sporting code can you think of.
8: Makola also said he wants aspiring athletes to bypass the difficulties he experienced in his career.
10: We don't have school sports now, so the foundation will be more focusing on the development of our sports. Not that we can't help anyone who is not in development's path. When we see that you have a talent, we can just help you there. 5 years, I think we'll have a bigger thing, a large pool. Hired so many people working in the foundation. I want to live with a big legacy here. Looking where I come from and looking where I went through. I wanted to help to bring hope to people.
8: Catch the next sports update at 5:05. Till then, good afternoon.
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12: All right, man, it is the second hour of the show, the 18th of June, 2026. Of course, thank you so much to Katla Warakola as well as Thabang Matlale for what giving us both the news bulletin and the sports update. Second hour of the show, as per usual, man, we like to promote nothing but some really dope local music. And today we are with one producer DJ that has proved himself time and time again. He has a brand new one out. His name is Kizo BW. And he's hanging out with my Ketes group on this one. You don't want to look on Coppola here on the Climax. Let us know how you feel about this one. +267 391 1066. One thing about Yaron FM. Oh, trust us, we will play local music.
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0: It's DJ Skizo BW on this one and Maketa's Groove on this one. You know what the Lutong Kupola right here on the climax. You know what the funny thing is? Hey, DTF, hey, Maketa, dog. Hey, DTF is like, nah. Oh, you thought we forgot?
1: Monday to Friday, days. 3 to 6 p.m. This is the climax with DJ Sway and Melanie.
0: All right, man, it is the second hour of the show, 416 Yarone FM. Ha! Yeah, you know what? You're not comfortable.
2: No,
0: yeah.
2: It's
0: you get too comfortable, you feel like, nah, they're not going to want that money back. DTF is like, okay, we're going to go through the files. Rebata, 1, 2, all the way to 150,000. People are about to my dear Ronald Latay Malian right now. What's the story?
2: So the government targets 150,000 former DTEF loan recipients for repayment.
0: Wait, hold on.
2: Why do you let him?
0: Because I know that there has not only 150,000 people have paid. I know, but pick a young but about 150,000. Okay. No way.
2: So the government is moving to recover recover student loans from 150,000 former beneficiaries.
0: Okay.
2: This is according to Dr. Richard Dabulawa, the permanent secretary in the Ministry of Higher Education.
0: Okay.
2: So under the backlog project. Remedy backlog. Go home, man. Backlog. DTEF backlog.
0: But one by one. I got two more.
2: Yeah, so DTEF, which is the Department of Tertiary Education Financing, will lead the recovery drive.
0: Okay.
2: Updating the Public Accounts Committee, that is PAC, Dr. Tabulawa said DTEF has submitted a project memorandum outlining the resources needed. The department plans to process all 150,000 beneficiary profiles and issue loan statements to those in areas. So Dr. Tabulawa also told the recent assurances committee that former students owe the government over 5.3 billion in unpaid student loans. 5.3 billion.
0: Do you think our parents paid?
2: Our parents
0: like how back does this go?
2: Oh, you mean like did? Oh no! Wow.
0: Yeah, I really wonder, hey, because
2: no, but now I think our parents paid because I get a point about more government, so government already o kata madi modi salaries, but yeah.
0: I just asked my dad if he paid.
2: If I'm not then government. Why do you allow DTF?
0: So, because does it go back like 10 years? Does it go back like 20 years?
2: I don't think it's 10 years.
0: How long do you think it's been? More.
2: It's more.
0: 5.3 billion is
2: Chemi, too when did, Chemi, when did you... When did
0: Chemi,
2: you when
0: 2016.
2: Did you graduated in 2016. Hey. And how long has it been? 10 years.
0: Wait. Am I paid? Wait. Am I paid? Wait. When did you graduate? No, I'm trying to make... I'm trying to
2: calculate. Same.
0: 2016. Hey.
2: I went to Limcook University.
0: Okay, fine. Okay. Keep it here. Yes, what are we leading?
2: I graduated in 2016. Hey.
0: Okay. No, but surely 5.3 billion is too small, bro.
2: Shami, I get that people.
0: Do you know how many? Let's talk about UB Hell. UB will have almost in one sitting from first year all the way to Banabawadi Masters. Arre, maybe 10,000 to 11,000 students. Shami, at a go.
2: Can I answer you?
0: Oba answer dwellers school
2: sabone. Can I answer why?
0: Every year, you're popping out.
2: No, that's why we get it.
0: Like, how is it only 5.3 billion?
2: No, it's 5.3 billion because not all of us are employed. You get it?
0: Okay, yes. That would be very
2: important.
0: Okay.
2: A lot of us are employed.
0: Yeah, look what the people thought about Pekka, but Libile Ing.
2: What are we? How long is this thing?
0: Oh, I'm going to 1,000.
2: I think that is why the amount is
0: 5.3. Also, is it like a payment plan? Like, are you paying? Man, I have so many questions for this thing.
2: No, Chum, you're not going to pay. You look scared.
0: Look. I can remember like the older people who went to university about Then here we are. That's what 150,000.
2: Chemi, if you're, I believe, batata babu, I get about the sent for but now what I'm thinking, ne, na personally, I think, they can actually afford to pay. Canada, those people, Bailonger, they can actually afford to pay these loans, and Banse Hela, they'd rather do other things
0: we like need to call these
2: than
0: people.
2: Repay.
0: They need to be on the hospital.
2: 150,000, I get Chemi.
0: Hey?
2: 150,000.
0: That's what I'm saying. The payment plan. What is the payment plan? About 100 people for the next 20 years of your working life. Or but like you want to like because dog, it's already tough as it is, bro. Then you want me to pop up a loan that maybe 10 years ago, feds. And I'm barely making it through in this current economy, dog. And you're saying
2: inflation rate 10.7, mind you.
0: Dog, and you want your money back.
2: Those people by Longorbone, they can afford. Those who can afford to pay the DTEF, Nakel encourage or go and pay. And for us by Longor Sansar has la Ronald Ditro Zibotoka so that we could be able to pay the loans. That's what Harara
0: is a DTF. And next year, release the DTF, the hotel, sorry, Homo Berekaya. Because who's cage? Just say, or
2: about the battling?
0: I as soon as possible.
2: Shame, I think I'm coming on with flu.
0: Kaya pagalele DTF lo eriwa lebele ni monare.
2: Nakara kumu toa ruwe nyama. Isirikileta kwa makara kwa di level. Kila kacho kwa kibasira.
1: Yo. 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

0: Ego, Tony, excuse me, Daimani, MT, as well as Touchline on this one. It's called Resistor, right here on The Climax. We are smack in the middle of the show. 4:30 is the time. And don't go anywhere. And we have officially declared our Thursdays all for men's mental health. So every second hour of the show, we're being joined by somebody who's going to be, you know, concerning men's health in Botswana. It's going to be a very interesting one because last week she was here. Her name is Agatha Atola. And she's back again. And this time, we're going to be telling you more about men's mental health. As men's mental month. And Agatha Warakola is coming in right now with the news headlines. Stop doing that, please. You're disturbing me, bro. Stop doing that, please.
1: Stop it.
0: What's wrong with you?
2: What is happening?
0: No, because it's you. Katla Warakola, can you stop? Just
1: it's the climax.
0: Can you please give us the news headlines for the 5 p.m. news bulletin? And then right after that, we're going to play you some music from Keisha Cole. It's called Heaven Sent. And then we're going to be talking all things mental, men's mental health.
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0: one is called Heaven Sent right here on the Climax at 4:38 Yarna FM. And today, every single time, I think for the past last week, Retameka and old school gem, because Renaleva Hole in the studio, got the likes of the boss lady, boss man as well, joining us here. It's going to be a very entertaining and very informative conversation. We're talking all things men's mental health, bagaitu Ruetiki Siru as a nation, and Rebono. Let's make it about borre. This is why we have dedicated these beautiful Thursdays in the second hour of the show to men's mental health.
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2: Of course, today we are joined by the founder of Masheleng, a premier wealth advisory and training online platform, a recognized thought leader in the Southern Africa. He is the most viewed financial content creator in the region. He deserves a po-po-po-po right there. Okay. He's a seasoned TV host and finance professional with deep expertise. I'm talking about the one and only Dr. Chumi Doctor, Mr. Come on! Dr. Sata Rasfosa, a.k.a. Mashele!
0: Come on!
2: And he is not alone. I mean, she needs no introduction. She was here last week as we were dissecting this conversation. I'm talking about the one and only, a certified, caption that, all right? A certified wellness coach. I'm talking about somebody who's passionate about mental health, who's passionate about teaching us about all things family, who not forgetting Huikara. I'm talking about the one and only Me Agatha Atula.
0: Boss lady! Boss lady joining us. If you're on the socials, you know her. Boss lady demands a lot of attention and her aura is too much. And sometimes when she speaks about this topic, you know, she really, do you get emotional? Is it like an emotion thing when you start expressing yourself like that? Or is it like you're just trying to get your point across?
3: I'm just trying to get my point across, but I'm also a very high energy person.
0: I see. Boss lady joining us. If you're on the socials, you know her. Boss lady demands a lot of attention and her aura is too much. And sometimes when she speaks about this topic, you know, she really, do you get emotional? Is it like an emotion?

0: unfortunately, I couldn't be in the studio because we had another shindig going on. But, you know, Mel, I'd like for you to just give me a quick recap from last week before we jump to today's conversation. Hello, boss lady Luena. And where are we trying to go to right now?
1: All right. Mel, do you want to go?
2: Okay. Yes. So last week we had a question and it was posted on our social media platforms.
0: Yeah.
2: Do women care about men's mental health?
0: Mm.
2: And yet last week, Thursday, the exact same time, we had Ms. Agatha, boss lady, and she asked a very simple question.
0: Mm.
2: A very profound, simple question. Eh? Abari, oka mental health wa gago as monna why o bata go e ha responsibility gore ene responsibility ya motho o mongwe. So how can you wena o le swe ore do women care about my mental health wena o sa care ka your own mental health? It has to begin with you. So that is what we were talking about last week, and a lot of people were being aware gore no man mekana it begins with me. And she also mentioned gore lo na bo swe, oh I'm gonna say this because swe ke motho onna are enwa ko blackmendontcheat.org.
0: The biggest organization in Botswana. Love it, tota.
2: I don't think you're gonna love it, tota. If I tell
0: okay,
2: you.
0: No, tell me.
2: She said, "Basadi raza maradi therapy. Rako basadi mbatlona. Tabola ko blackmendontcheat. La hui rengwa, la hui tutengwa. Is it about your mental health?" So that's what we were talking about last week. And this week, we're continuing the conversation because this is something saying it's very sensitive, it's very important. We need to talk about it more. Men's health also matters. But when it comes to their mental health, you'd rather bottle it in. You know, back in the days, but we are so blessed that we have people like Me Agatha who would put us on. So today, we have Re Mashelongwe Lokore. He's part of this whole organization, yeah, men's health. Ibile, he has an upcoming event. All about mental health. I don't want to say much. They will talk about it because they will be organizing this event.
0: And they're experts.
2: And they're experts. These are doctors. These are certified wellness coach. Now I'm just the radio presenter. Come on.
0: So Dr. Masheleng, with that being said, you know, mental health, because yes, I am profoundly younger than you, and you know, and I just want you to pick up the conversation there from your expertise, from your years, you know, teaching and encouraging, young or old, really. What has been your observation of the state of the mental health they are going through currently, before we dwell into more conversation?
3: Yeah, I think today more than ever, they are dealing with a lot. Right, the generation is a lot weaker than generation. But I would say that generation, they have to tackle a lot more things. Not only are you expected to bring a cow, you are also expected to manage emotions of people, manage the trend, all of these things are there. Di happy le ga rona tsatsi letsatsi. So how le monna gona le journey e leng gore o sentse o e tsamae. And then ka ha o dila le di issues tse leng gore di a thagoga, you have partners by leng gore le bone that are being influenced by these things, and you are supposed to be leading. You feel it inside. That is the thing about leadership. You feel it inside. You know that you are the one who is supposed to be leading, but you tend to find yourself eleng gore now you are being led. So khantleng yana go nna le segotho mo botsholong ba gago, a utora something is off here. Why o ka re go ha ke alaolwa, why o ka re ke bolelwa gore right? So you start simola go react to some of those things. That's why we read the return nako ngwe le gore borra ba hella balwa ba hella le gore now ba exercise power ya bone ka matsogo. And this is not to excuse anyone we leng gore o na violent, right? But it's because people are not conscious of all of these things that are influencing their behaviors, right? Ga ba tlhaloganye gore go tshwantse gore go diragaleng. So I would say in my experience ke bona gore even on the finance part ke bona gore there's a lot of influence tse leng gore di diragalela banna tse di dirang gore tsatsi le letsatsi ba tse di tshwetso.

0: madi se leng gore they eventually affect their future le tsa di partners tsa bone kana malapa a leng gore ba eteletse pele. We see people buying cars not because they need a car, but the car is trending. I mean gompieno go tetse dibido ya di 4.5 se na le di jacket go di motsele di cylinder.
1: Oh yes, yes, right? Yes, yes,
0: people are driving those cars and na go ngota bo lebella kolo ya thing, it's so clean, like every day from Monday to Sunday the car is so clean, but the car was designed for Moraka.
1: Yeah,
0: gore ko marakeng e go bereka. Then why are people buying this cars? And this car is like a million something, right?
1: Yeah.
0: Why are people buying this cars? Because there's another guy who's driving that car who seems to be a responsible man, who seems to be a man who understands family. Mm. So because most of this young men, they have never seen maybe a role model growing up. But ba tsa gore nya gore gore o le ke ene leng gore akere le basadi le bone ba gaketse ka hata ba ntse ba re monna ke 4.5 monna ke je. So and all of these things you can take them lightly, but that is exactly what is happening. Houses are being bought not because you need to stay in that particular neighborhood. They are being bought because there is someone o leng gore o mo lebella from a distance o sa mo itse abo feela gore motho lo responsible abo feela gore lwana o tsontse gore o nne teng, right? So all of these things are happening because of all of these influences, and like Boss Lady always says gore kana ha o le motho o sa bereke mo go wena, right? Anything that is external se lebe ga o ka re seka go gorosa kwa eleng gore o bata gore o ete. Right. And we see that a lot with money, but ba feel gore madi a to hetola matshelo a bone and money is going to make them happy. So how madi a sense a seo gore gore there is that gap ya gore because ha ke se ke tshware madi then I can't do this, ha ke se ke tshware madi then I can't marry, ha ke se ke tshware madi then I can't do, right? That's why re hela madi a tsena a bo bona motho a batla o dira sengwe sengwe mo lehatsi
2: Bojonas.
1: What a time to drop that Netflix special, right? At a time where mental, maybe they actually planned it, or during Men's Mental Month, but they'll drop something of that sort. Now, Doc, I just want to understand, you know, when I think about myself, Nahala personally, Ketshaba, and I don't know why, Ketshaba, ho, kuri khona buya le out re le ko majiteng hela gongwe re besana mara le ko tshimeng mara ke sho fetse o itse re mona plan ile nengena lona molo ile e ga nna ka e tshiri lo amalo bo ilana kana sele se tsire galata, but go nna go hela ile actually ta go tasia
2: hard boy
1: kwa ira gala di tswa, but am I fulfilled? Not personally, I don't think for half the time I've had those conversations I've been fulfilled. So now I just ask, what do we have enough support systems as borrea for once boss lady le bomme re kopa le bela hal as borre, do we have enough support systems to say no really majite, and I get a go majite ga botoutu mo ithala re ke majite, and you know there's really not enough substance, just alcohol drinking and sharing maybe one or two tears there, but come so as back to basics. Do we have enough support structures for borre in that regard?
0: No, we don't, which is something that we have to develop, design, re-implement, because remember there are certain things that as a man you can't do in front of ladies. You can't be crying apele ga bomme. You can't be crying apele ga bana. I know gore ke go mo eleng gore go a rotwetse, but remember that is a narrative being pushed by women because bona ba diralwa go ba berekela, but it does not work for us. Ha ke le apele ga mme kana ke mmolella ke nna vulnerable abe ke mmolella some of my traumas, maybe gongwe go goleng ga me, maybe something happened to me that is embarrassing, right? To go diragala gore na ko ngwa re o mana kana gona le conversation ngwa ba ntharo tso re keng ke batla go bukela psychiatrist because ke feel gore khangelo ya ga rrago ile e buile,
1: yeah,
0: 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There's certain, a man is a protector and it's supposed to be seen like that, right? How it's an amola pim, bana ba tshwantse gore ba uto ba na safe, mosadi o tshwantse gore a uto a na safe. 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You see, Obana Mosadu Mu, we won't know Mola Ping. Oba Kanongo breaker down, Botao by Leila, Abeba Seba booted the whole day.
1: Yeah.
0: Right? So, some of these things we need to create communities. So that Haraboa we come back stronger. Bokolo was in a little thing through Bobohair. It's only in the route to Akotabi. Koramona was on tour, I did a Jana Mola Ping. 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
0: 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always understand hore that is the protector. And ga tsile ga bua o bua ga one and they mean that. But imagine a situation e leng gore you know how ladies are.
1: Yeah.
0: Ha ba o manya bana molapeng. Wa o mana and then ha tswa ho o tsamaka le ngwana. You see?
1: Yes.
0: And then wa o mana khantelo o tsamaka le ngwana. 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That is not happening, right? So re o tshwanela ke gore anne a i separate go le go nyenyane so that ganile that level of attachment so that ire ha o mana a o mane a ba hetsa that's it ngwana itse gore go heletse go but go mpieno ano bo re they are so involved mo ile gore khanteleng ena o ithelele gore wa lela o lela le ngwana le mosadi you see and then ka moso wa ha khamala ha mosadi a sa feel safe
1: yeah
0: around them right
1: yeah. Eh
0: so these are some of the things sereng ha re bua ka tsona be nna o ka re gongwe re bata go ntsha bana mo go nneng attached to women right but ha gona mosadi o batang monna yo lela in the short term they will say they want that but ha gona mosadi o batang monna o lelang e tore na ko ngwa tse re dikhang le ditsela tsa gagwe a bo goroga ka phoso wa bula le bati wa uto o dito go ntse go se kae sa 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
2: ho
0: se bo kwa lang
1: se you know what I'd love for both ladies just to chip in got this conversation that we're having that's a very strong point from Mashaeling just you know reiterating effect e le gore you know, a lot of our sisters, Bob Matabarona, the Chomizarona, our colleagues, oh, no, it's okay to cry. No, no, open up. Tell us what's the problem. I just want to hear your point of view.
2: Why
1: would
2: I
1: know
2: colleagues who say, yeah.
1: Bob Melanie, because Melanie will do that. You know what I mean? Melanie will do that.
2: No, I do that to you, my lord.
1: So I just want to hear your point, your perspective with Rema Shelling's comment with that one.
3: Okay, so one of the things, because I coach men, right? Before I started coaching men, I needed to understand a couple of things. You cannot coach a man like you're coaching a woman.
1: Yeah.
3: These are two different people who are wired different psychologically. One of the reasons why a lot of guys are masculine, they fail to recognize something. My job requires me to have a feminine and masculine aspect to it.
1: Okay.
3: The feminine is more when I'm with the ladies. The masculine is when I'm with the men. That's sure. When they can relate something. So as a woman, I have both masculine and feminine in me.
1: Okay.
3: So my father and the men that I grew up around developed my masculine.
1: Sure.
3: So every woman is like that. If you've come from a home, a father, or there were masculine figures around. So every woman has a female and a masculine. Every man has a female and a masculine.
1: Okay.
3: Hence the two-parent home, mama le papa.
1: Okay, sure.
3: So even if, let's say, uno hosana papa in the house, bohwera, like Rema Shelling was saying, would substitute and would make sure horongwana.
1: I see.
3: The masculine is developed. Liko bujaling.
1: Yes.
3: LIR. So masculinity does what? It gives structure. It gives rules. It gives laws. It gives order. It's conscientiousness. So even when I am coaching and I'm with the men, I can see a difference in
4: how we talk.
1: Yeah.
4: We talk like I'm fun. I'll give you an example of somebody like Joey, who I used to coach, and I was his personal trainer. That's why a lot of women used to wonder, because I used to train a lot of men, because my masculine side has developed. Men do not want to be trained. Oh, shodi papa. Oh, like I would do with the women. Oh, Mel, it's okay. That push-up is fine. Men are designed to be protectors. So when you are coaching them, when you are training them, o tshwantse re o ba dire ditena tse di kgonang go tsena mo lehatseng and bear the weight of mathata a botshelo. You understand what I mean? But at the same time, the feminine ya bone is also important to develop. But your feminine, remember, your feminine aspect is supposed to be developed by your mother. But if that doesn't happen, life coaching also develops that. So I don't see why you want your wife to develop your feminine. Your femininity supposed, as a man, is supposed to be developing. Ko life coaching. You know, express. Yes, there are times where you will show affection to your wife. To your girlfriend. We're not saying that we want these zombies but o tshwantse re witse le wena gore eng se expressiwa ha kae jang, and this is consciousness and self-awareness. Yanong banna ba rona gompieno ga bana go mo remember batho ba bogologolo, they were more conscious. They could kana rona bogologolo swe, our mothers could tell that we were pregnant when we didn't even know. Our mothers could tell gore ra jola re sa itse ba rona re itsela re repeatile. Our fathers could see these things. Today lona le jola hela, that's why a lot of women we tell like ba bolella ke ba ra ke kante lona. How do you allow yourselves to be baby mamas? No, but lady, how do we see that? Because, I mean, is this guy written on the forehead? I'm going to be a deadbeat father. Ebe ke ba ra ke no, ga lena kelello ye ko godimo. Such that you can't even see the basic things. Let me give you an example, Sway.
1: When I have all of 10 seconds, yes.
4: First thing I want to know, that's okay. Na how talenna ke le an elder ya gago ke a go bolella gore motho gana a feminine aspect mo hoene. You see what I mean?
1: You know what, boss lady? This is going to be a solid 3, 4, 5, 6 part conversation. I don't care how many things we have to go through all the way till December. Remasheling, boss lady, I want you guys back here again.
4: Next week,
1: we'll a bit earlier so that we can really cover all our bases when it comes to men's mental
4: health.
1: Is listening in, because also Katla Morakola is coming with the 5 PM news bulletin in just a bit. We do apologize for the late a bulletin that is going to broadcast at around 5:01.
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11: Public Accounts Committee criticizes misuse of public funds on Khabani infrastructure project and the government to introduce new laws aimed at reforming public service. With RNFM News at 5:01, I am Katlego Rakola. Good afternoon. Parliament's Public Accounts Committee has criticized the Ministry of Local Government over the handling of the Khabani infrastructure project, citing misuse of public funds and weak accountability. Appearing before the committee, Acting Permanent Secretary Tsepo Kebakile revealed that an additional 70 million pula was spent on the more than 200 million pula project in an effort to accelerate its completion. Kebakile acknowledged that the decision was made without adequate oversight, raising concerns about governance and financial management within the project.
12: We wasted 70 million years because we were trying to cut corners and race against time. Yeah, ESP project. Indeed, we did not do what was right. We should not have started the project as Nadi designed.
11: The Botswana Petroleum Retailers Association, BOMPRA, is calling for an urgent review of fuel retail margins, saying current returns are no longer sustainable for service station operators. The retail margin is the portion of the pump price allocated to retailers to cover operating costs. BOMPRA Public Relations Officer Tebogo Nametsegang says retailers continue to operate on a regulated margin of about 1.9 tebe per litre, despite rising operating costs and higher fuel prices. He says recent global oil market volatility linked to tensions between the United States and Iran increased the cost of holding fuel stocks, placing further pressure on cash flow.
13: With 1.9 tebe, you are supposed to then cover the cost of labor, electricity, and everything else that is associated with running a site. So we are saying that 1.9 tebe is no longer sufficient to run or operate a site as we know how it to be. And actually, it is not even profitable. What we are looking for is a revision of the methodology in terms of arriving to the retailer's margin.
11: Meanwhile, Botswana Energy Regulatory Authority Principal Pricing Specialist Merapelo Tautuna says motorists could see relief at the pump by the end of this month as the authority considers a fuel price reduction following a decline in global oil prices.
14: As BERA, we are monitoring global prices on a daily basis. At the end of every month, we produce what we call the pricing slate. Basically, it's the review for the whole month of how prices have been performing. And this will guide us on whether we recommend for an upward price adjustment based on the numbers or a downward price adjustment. Therefore, we are hopeful that the international price will continue to go down, which would obviously lead us maybe to consider recommending a downward price adjustment.
11: And finally, the government plans to introduce more than 40 new laws as part of efforts to align Botswana's legislative framework with its development agenda. Labour and Home Affairs Minister Pius Mokware says the reforms are intended to modernise governance and support the country's transformation efforts. Speaking at World Productivity Day, Mokware also urged public servants to embrace the new government's vision and to move away from outdated practices.
15: And the resistance from those people who are used to the old, then they will go out. That's why sometimes we hear permanent secretary saying, hey, there are still locked onto the old system. They don't want to change. They don't want to align themselves with the new leadership. And they are saying that, and you expect that person to produce, to give you result, you as a leader there. They're not going to give you result. That's why they are saying, because it shows that they're not with you. They're not with you. And what we have known, I am a transformational strategy leader myself.
11: In a recap of stories making headlines this hour, Public Accounts Committee condemns misuse of public funds on Khabane infrastructure project, and government to introduce new laws aimed at reforming public service.
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11: In business news, the Bank of Botswana has left its monetary policy rate unchanged at 5.5% as it seeks to rein in inflation while supporting economic and financial stability. Governor Masego Moseki says the decision comes amid global uncertainty, geopolitical tensions, supply chain disruptions, and volatile energy prices, which continue to weigh on growth and fuel inflation risks. Inflation rose to 10.7% in May and is expected to remain above the bank's 3-6% target range in the near term, averaging about 9% in 2026 before easing to 5% in 2027. He says keeping the rate at 5.5% will help anchor inflation expectations, maintain confidence in the financial system, and support long-term economic stability.
17: The MPC assessment is that the policy adjustment made and communicated thus far have helped ease liquidity conditions and are positive for the foreign exchange market. Accordingly, the Monetary Policy Committee has maintained the monetary policy rate, the MOPRA, at 5.5%. The bank will continue to monitor developments closely and implement appropriate policy actions consistent with its mandate to maintain price stability and safeguard financial system stability.
11: In currency exchange rates, the pula is trading at 1 rand 21 cents, 13 pula 49 tebe against the US dollar, 15 pula 47 tebe against the euro, and 17 pula 89 tebe against the British pound.
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11: Here's a quick look at forecast minimum temperatures for tonight across Southern Africa. Windhoek has chosen complete violent tonight, dropping to 0 degrees Celsius. Johannesburg and Gaborone are tied at 6 degrees Celsius, while Harare isn't far behind on 7. Francistown checks in at 9, with Lusaka on 11 and Kasane on 12 degrees Celsius. Cape Town and Maung are the night's overachievers at 13 degrees Celsius and 14 degrees Celsius, respectively. Southern Africa has collectively decided that tonight is for blankets, hot drinks, and cancelling any plans that involve leaving the house. Tune in for the next Yarn FM Bulletin, a roundup of today's top stories at 6 p.m. Good afternoon.
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20: Morocco could shock many at the FIFA World Cup, and Argentina's unified strategy could aid Lionel Messi's World Cup goal record quest. With the sports update, I am Tabang Matlali. Good afternoon. Morocco are the central focus of Africa's World Cup aspirations, observing their showing against giants Brazil in their opening match. This was noted by Zebras international player René Lubaklokwa in a recent conversation as he assessed Africa's delegates at the tournament. Africa boasts 10 representatives at the 2026 FIFA World Cup who have experienced varied results in the initial stage of the competition. Potloko reckons that Morocco's current displays can propel them to a memorable World Cup finals qualification.
0: It's something to be proud of that we have 10 teams at the World Cup representing Africa. It's great for African football. Morocco, they've done it before. They've got to the semi-finals in 2022. And the game against Brazil, very strong again defensively and very aggressive going forward. They really are a team not to be played with. If they keep that up with consistency throughout the tournament, I wouldn't be surprised to see them in the later stages of the tournament, like the semi-final or perhaps even final. Who knows?
20: He also said France has what it takes to go all the way and claim their second title in three tournaments.
0: I think France will lift the World Cup this year because they're simply too strong. I think they showed how strong they are in terms of their attacking threat and defensively as well. They were very solid. They didn't have any leaks, Upamecano and Saliba. That pairing on paper, you would think, would it work? They're both great players. They really work together. The communication between them, yes, they will stop a lot of goals. To win a tournament, the least amount of goals you can concede, while obviously on the other end, scoring a lot more.
20: Argentina's United push to place talisman Lionel Messi in scoring positions might assist him in becoming the World Cup's premier goal scorer. This was noted by football analyst Babuliki Mokete following the World Cup defending champions opening match against Algeria on Wednesday. Messi netted his first World Cup hat-trick in a 3-0 victory against Algeria, equaling the all-time top scorer record with German Miroslav Klose at 16 goals. Mokete believes there's a chance Messi might eclipse the 20-goal mark at the ongoing tournament.
21: When you're looking at Messi, who's probably on his last World Cup, but you're looking at the performance in Argentina and what he managed to do. We all know at all times when you are watching Argentina, you see players around him that are trying to ensure that wherever possible he gets the assists, he gets the goals that continue to put him as one of the best footballers. And that's basically what we saw. And if they continue this way, we might even get those goals before we get to the knockout stages.
20: Catch the next sports update tomorrow morning at 7:05. Till then, good evening.
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23: You can't explain it. 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

0: Flyboy Q featuring Jordan Muzi and Luther October on this one. It's called Ndeya, right here on the Climax. 5:15 is the time. And of course, it is a beautiful Thursday afternoon. With that being said, every single Thursday at around this time, we are speaking to those from the Yellow Train. We are being joined by a very familiar voice. Her name is Horata Sokwabe. And she comes in as a part of the Mascom's Enterprise Business Team. Wherever she's here, she's here, you know, we are getting the latest scoop on Mascom's digital and internet solutions. Ha! I love it. And today she's here to talk about something, about new promotions for MySurf, which is very interesting, and how Mascom is making fast internet even more affordable and accessible. Mesu Kwababe, good afternoon. Welcome to the Climax. How are you doing today?
1: I'm all right. Thank you so much. Good afternoon to our listeners as well. Thank you so much for tuning in.
0: I love it. Now, boy, name is Jiwe. You got to let us know what's new with MySurf. Give it to us hot and smoking.
1: Yes, so we're talking all things MySurf, and we are talking all things affordability. So what we have done is, like you explained a bit out to our listeners, MySurf, it's a plug-and-play internet service, and it runs on 4G network. So what you do is, it's an internet, you just simply set it up at your home or at your business, and it starts working immediately. So internet, then it caters for the business. It caters for individuals, they heavily rely on internet. It caters for they use internet heavily. And for Tonedi students, they would want to use internet for basic stuff like and all that. So it's an internet service, it caters for mungwe mungwe tota. So what we have done, myself, to the users and those who want to use it, we will get the price across all packages. And of course, we've brought in benefits as well that go to your mobile number and what is connected to your MySurf. So how you connected in MySurf data, minutes and SMS together in that one SIM.
2: Oh, all right, perfect. 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
2: Keredi the Sway is listening and the listener is listening as well. 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
1: Yes, you can subscribe simply ka our short code ya *123#, and you follow through. You will see Netlania getting the selection here myself, and you can simply visit any of our shops. And also for you to get myself, you can also do so go Yashcell, Eko KB Mall. 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
0: All right, with that being said, we are being joined, or rather we were being joined by Horata Sokwababe, all the way from the Mascom Enterprise Business Team, here to explain to us this amazing package. And look, the prices have dropped. When I'm like a kid in a candy store. It's going to be super best, all because these people, at the end of the day, that is Team Mascom. Thank you so much, Team Mascom, for always being so considerate. Any last words before we part ways?
1: Thank you so much. The other thing, let me add on to our users to myself, myself speed boost. You've got a 30-day cycle subscription. But when you need to use internet or use internet heavily, then you can get yourself myself speed boost. 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Wi-Fi range extender can help in that. 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
0: Absolutely love it. 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Mm-hmm. 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

0: Brando. Big boy Brando. Enough said, bro. Enough said. This man just don't miss. He really just, like, I am so convinced this man has the blue. Goody has the blue. He got the game. The blue.
1: Print.
0: Thank you very much. To like making a hit, dog. Whether it's house. I mean, we speak about it when we were dropping the song officially, Moyarna FM. He literally knows how to make an Afrobeat song, how to make a house song, how to make at this point in time, I'm sure an EDM R&B.
2: I mean, he's a vocalist, right? He's a vocalist, you can jump on anything.
1: And also, his producer doesn't miss.
0: Thomas, don't get me started with Thomas.
2: Right?
0: Yeah, no, Thomas is absolutely that guy. He is him. And this one is called Tamarind.
2: I'd love to hear a song between Thomas and Tato, Jessica.
0: Ooh. You know that's not going to happen, right?
1: Why?
0: Nah, those are just dreams, talk.
1: Now with Tato is working, I've learned to know that anything is possible.
2: I was just saying it'll be a great.
0: It will be great.
1: It will be.
0: I think I stopped dreaming about Tato, Jessica, like.
1: Hey, you were dreaming about her.
0: Mm.
1: I knew
0: you see,
1: it.
0: You are, but what about the climax?
1: I knew it.
0: Well, but what about the climax? You see why I don't want to work with these people. Y'all are so evil. Y'all are so evil. You guys literally changed what I was trying to say, guys. What I meant to say was when I dream about that.
1: When you what?
0: When I dreamt about Tato Jessica, I meant like. I mean, like, listen. Can you give me a minute?
2: Speak as hell.
0: Can you get.
2: So he's. He's more than Nyamanyana. Nyamanyana.
1: It's an
2: quiet
1: taste.
0: Okay, you know, I don't need this anymore. Guys, can I look at this? All right, guys, let me see what I'm doing. I'm coming with this 7:30.
2: You can do some more.
0: It is 5:32 and we're about to get the headlines from Katlego Rakola, and then right after that we're speaking all things Flying Fish and the World Cup. Is that okay with you guys?
1: Yes, it
0: cool.
1: is.
0: Cool.
2: News making headlines this summer. Public Accounts Committee condemns misuse of public funds on Khabane infrastructure project and government to introduce new laws aimed at reforming public service. Tune in for the details at 6 p.m.
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0: This one is by Jhené, dropped back in 94. The Perfect Duo, man. What a beautiful song. It's called For a Reason. But the remake is by Mr. Shane S.A. It is 1060 Sounds, the remake, right here on The Climax, as we are edging closer and closer to the end of the show today. But before we go, man, we got to talk about all things the World Cup.
1: Surprisingly good vibes on The Climax is powered by Flying Fish. Flying Fish. Taste the unexpected.
0: All right, 542 Yarn FM. As we speak right now, we have officially completed the first round of the games, the first 24 games that were played. And man, it was absolutely jam-packed with so many surprises and also a lot of, you know, things that we're not used to. All right, we're going to be trying to break down the World Cup for the next couple of minutes before we part ways. Hey, be a part of the conversation on +2673911066. Now, Mel, I just want to start here.
2: Yeah.
0: Right? One of the biggest upsets, or one of the biggest conversations, has always been the final dance. The final dance being that a lot of our football heroes, from as far back as 2006.
2: The GOATs?
0: Yeah, our GOATs hopefully, with Ronaldo, you never know, but hopefully this will be their last World Cup. Both of them sitting at their sixth World Cup alongside the likes of Bob Modric. And it has been good for some, it's been bad for some. First of all, I just want to start off with Mbappe. Mbappe! Coming in, leading his team to win that very, very impressive win over their counterparts. Another one that was very surprising, DR Congo versus Portugal, 1-1. Can you believe it?
2: Jamie, when I look at the list, and then you won't win or you won't draw. Come
0: the
2: on.
0: Lepers of Dr. Congo, Uncle Fox would call them, coming in with a very big shock, you know, coming in with this game by the 1-1. But you know what the surprising thing is for me? Ronaldo didn't score. And, you know, I say Ronaldo because everybody was... It was like some sort of obvious. And the smaller teams are doing
2: the most. Why do you guys
0: think
2: it's obvious? I mean, you should have seen it with Senegal. You know, we thought Mbappe, Dembele, I'm talking about Team France.
0: Yeah.
2: We thought it was going to be easy for them. I mean, it's just Senegal. But then with the way the Senegal team was playing...
0: The Senegal team, very impressive. Can we just... A lot of applause for the African teams, man. They are fighting.
2: Even Morocco.
0: You know what I'm saying? Morocco also came in with a very big upset. You know, when you think about it, nobody is... Good, you don't go in saying, no, we're a small country and we don't... we're not going to, you know... put our best foot forward. We're not going to like give the bigger teams or the bigger countries a run for their money. It has been so impressive with what we have seen so far.
2: Another, do you know why?
0: Yeah,
2: because they're hungry.
0: Yeah, no, guys are hungry.
2: Guys are hungry,
0: yeah.
2: And I feel like because they're hungry, we need to give them like some flying fish. Nyana gore ba riana ba refresh their throats, ba dikele dijo tsele, because all you gotta do is buy a 6-pack of 330 ml or 3 of the 500 ml flying fish, and guess what? All you do is you scratch and win exclusive FIFA World Cup merchandise. Enter for a chance to win and go to the Vibe Hotel. Gana the Vibe Hotel, gara gorta wenye lo gorta burliko jubek. And guess what? Flying fish is not leaving you behind.
0: Yeah.
2: You will be flying. I grew up on a South African team flew to Mexico. The Mexicans libo ne honoko fly, were just like the World Cup. So Luana, you'll be flying to go to the Vibe Hotel, which will be in Johannesburg.

0: is back for the final experience. I don't know what Rwanda Tabo emitting if you don't buy the six pack. All you got to do is buy the six pack, get 330, and then three of the 500 ml flying fish. And then you could stand a chance to go there and have some fun. All expense paid trip. Come on.
1: I absolutely love it. A big shout out to Flying Fish. And now I just want to talk about my team, the Three Lions. Ah! So impressive.
0: I saw this one coming.
1: Everybody thought it's going to be a tough game. What a walkover. We beat Croatia 4-2 yesterday. My main man, Harry Kane, the captain of England, coming in. A lot of people saying Madueke coming in at right wing was a little... It was a big surprise.
0: But Maduweke,
1: from Thomas Tuchel, the head coach. Yeah. You know, Maduweke is one of those players that he was surprising.
0: I loved him for Chelsea.
1: Yeah. I think him also winning the Premier League with Arsenal, yeah. it gave him the nod from Thomas Tuchel to be a part of the 26-man squad. Trevor Chalobah has now joined the England team. Excuse me, because we have we had an injury before the game. Isimologa, so. Obviously, I think by now Trevor Chalobah has joined the English squad, and possibly it's coming home. I think it's coming home. I think it was very impressive what the boys did. Argentina really, you know, working around Messi. They do it better than Portugal does it. You know,
0: yeah.
1: That was very impressive from Messi. I'm very surprised that Messi didn't get a red card. That was a red card.
0: And you know
1: what? That was a clean red card, but because Messi is being upheld as one of the best, and he's literally the GOAT.
0: Imagine that was the first game.
1: Keep the same mentality.
0: Mexico versus South Africa.
1: Yeah.
0: Three red cards in one game.
1: That was one too many. Zwane being one of them, he has a red card. And now they have extended his red card ban. It normally supposed to be one red card.
0: Yeah.
1: One game suspension. Now he's getting a 3-ban suspension. Mm. So that means his World Cup is done. Speaking about South Africa, in 10 minutes they're playing. Because that means Relemo Mofokeng might be on the pitch today. I really don't know what was the thinking around Hugo Bruce. I think because a lot of South Africans and pundits were really surprised about that. I think this time around, Rele is going to get the nod to be probably play the 10. But I think he's the man of the moment. South Africa needs to push him. When you get a red card, right, Chum, it doesn't mean at the next game now you're going to. There will be less players. That means the players who have records, or obviously they're being suspended. They're going to be replaced by the guys by Loraba Modisabo from the other 11 subs.
0: And so we're still gonna get a first eleven.
1: But since I like your hard card, what's a record? There's less of you. But the next game, there's going to be a replacement. What that's I'm gonna have and gonna let record it.
0: All right. Could you please check the squad?
1: Yeah, I want to check the squads because they are playing Naka 6 o'clock versus Czechia, and I think it's going to be very interesting to see what Hugo Bruce has gone with this time around.
0: And please, when you go and watch this game, get yourself a Flying Fish six pack at 330 ml, and stand a chance to win exclusive FIFA World Cup merchandise. Not forgetting, Hori, you enter a chance to win the Vibe Hotel Johannesburg final experience. Show me, party with us, watch the game, and have the full experience.
1: Oh no, really didn't get the nod
0: again.
1: So it's
0: for your Flying Fish.
1: As Rodden Williams in the goalpost, Kemu Dau, number 20, I Okon coming in as a defender as well. Mbokazi, we all love Mbokazi. He currently plays in the MLS, you know, Liga Coca America. He's a center back. Mudiba, A Mudiba is also going to be on the pitch. Jay Adams is coming in at number 23. Number 5, Team Bata. Team Okwena, Apollis, get number 7. Apollis is in the pitch.
0: At least Apollis
1: is in. Maseko is on the pitch as well as Reyners. That is the first 11 that South Africa is going in.
0: But Apollis and Rele play play well together.
1: Yeah, dog. I would have thought.
0: Coach,
1: oh man, and I'm sure on social media everybody is losing their minds. What do you think about Relamo Fokeng not being voted? What do you think could cause that decision by
0: him? I think maybe he feels what he's young.
1: Yeah, but you know, but the young boys, let's talk about James Rodriguez at the 2018 World Cup. Back in the day, in the 2018 World Cup,
0: okay,
1: he went on to be the young player of the World Cup, and then he was bought by Real Madrid. Mwagate, you know what I mean?
0: 18-year-old he was doing it already.
1: You know what I mean? So you need fresh blood. As much as yes, you need your Zwanes, yes, on the pitch, I do understand. You need some sort of stability, but you need people who are going to attack right now. Stands, South Africa has no points, right? Now they need these 3 points more than anything. This is the perfect time for South Africa to get 3 points. Czechia, they're coming in with Kova in goals. They have Kofa, they have Holes, they have Harnak, they have Krejci, they have Darida, they have Shoja, they have Sadilek, they have Serv, they have Hozek, I like to believe, and Sheik. Sheik is the main man on the pitch for this team, Yonea, Czechia. But if South Africa go for it, DR Congo proved it, Senegal proved it, Morocco proved it, what else do you need, Hugo Bruce? Ghana proved it. What? Africa, this is our time. If we don't take it now, we can go as far as maybe the quarterfinals. We can go maybe as far as the semifinals. This is the time to actually do it.
0: You know, as we're having this chat, I'm asking myself, okay, Sway and I are always talking about football. We're always talking about the games. You're always talking about the results. And I'm wondering, my personal favorite, the Mexa, who is on your group chat? Who's in your group chat? Halibua Ka World Cup.
1: Ah, man, who's a couple of voice notes. Who's in your group chat?
0: Yeah.
1: In terms of group chat, what do you mean?
0: Like in your group chat, you know, Nalo and we have our group.
1: Oh, yes, and we'll talk about football. Yeah.
0: Who are you up for the vibes with?
1: Oh,
0: I mean,
1: man.
0: Your flying fish, your 330, can a baby girl, 330 get a baby girl, and then we're not to see your 500 ml.
1: Yeah.
0: Much
1: I think Simon Fish is a little upset as well. Oh, yeah, I mean, because in Behedil.
0: Oh, okay, Trimmy, let me tell you something.
1: Because
0: in Behedil on hold because Ghana had the Roberto Habara Bazella to go with that.
1: Oh my goodness.
0: I mean, the banter is officially here.
1: Oh my goodness. And we are officially kickstarting round number 2 of the FIFA World Cup. Remember, every team has to play 3 games, and we are going to round of 64, then round of 32, and then round of 16. Hey, it's a very long World Cup. Then we're going to the top 8, top 4, and then the final 2 who will be playing on the 19th of July, fighting for the covenant that is the 2026 World Cup. Will Ronaldo come back in the round 2? Will South Africa come back? I think Ronaldo will be.
0: Ronaldo will be. Number 7 will be.
1: And we have to go check out the game in the next 5 minutes, man. Mm-hmm. South Africa versus Czechia. Relamo Fokeng is not on the pitch. Everybody is rooting for him. Maybe possibly second half. I'd like to believe he's on the bench, but hopefully second half he will be on the pitch. Now I'm still a part of my cousins. If you are South African in Botswana,
0: so I mean,
1: now
0: I'm
1: going to
0: be honest. I've been saying this on air. I'm team Brazil. I'm team... Which other team was I supporting?
1: I can only support England. Hella.
0: Chemi, when?
1: You are sorry.
0: Hey, when? I'm gonna eat B.
1: From the ABCs.
0: And then with me, I got a South African T-shirt because I love that jersey.
1: Yeah, that jersey.
0: I feel they've got the best jersey, more the 2026. Teams.
1: Really?
0: FIFA World Cup 2026.
1: Clean. I mean, the England one is very minimalistic and so clean. The white will always be what, you know.
0: You don't even wear white.
1: England. I mean, I would wear a white t-shirt. I do.
0: I've never seen you wearing a white t-shirt.
1: Me? I was wearing a white
0: t-shirt. In fact, I've never seen you wearing any bright color. The only bright color I've seen you wear, get the blue one. Yeah, the Erin Nation Flying Fish.
1: Hey, you know,
0: thank you so much, Flying Fish, for putting
1: a big
0: our
1: shout
0: boy
1: out, man.
0: On.
1: And if you are watching the game in just a bit, man, let's find out if South Africa will come back with a win. I see El Tito saying, I see Mzansi winning 2-0. Shesha also coming in with a voice note before we part ways. Talk to us, Shesha. What's going on? What's that, Shesha?
2: Yo. Oh, sweet. Talk about Cape Verde, dude. Talk about Cape Verde. Surprisingly, they took Spain out. You know, they had Spain to goalless draw, dude.
1: Dude, Cabo Verde, the goalkeeper, who is about 40 years old, saying that, man, his family couldn't even be a part of watching him win the man of the match of that game. But Cabo Verde also being very, very technical, very defensive, wave after wave after wave, like some of the pundits have said at the Johannesburg Studios Super Sport, man. It's going to be very interesting. A whole nation, about 60 to 70 million South Africans clutching onto their hearts. Ladies and gentlemen, will South Africa come back or will Czechia cause South Africa to go home in very short notice? Let's find out in just a bit. With that being said, that has been the show, and thank you so much for being a part of this amazing journey we call the Climax. Big shout out to Flying Fish. 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Enter for a chance to win the Vibe Hotel Johannesburg final experience, and follow the FIFA World Cup updates and football conversations on the Afternoon Drive. With that being said, Mel, we gotta go. We'll catch you again tomorrow.
0: Yeah, we're going just like South Africa. We'll be going home. Let's go home.
1: Bafana, I believe in you. We need those 3 points.
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3: With an FM News at 6.01, I am Katlego Rakola. Good evening. Parliament's Public Accounts Committee has criticized the Ministry of Local Government over the handling of the Gabane infrastructure project, citing misuse of public funds and weak accountability. Appearing before the committee, Acting Permanent Secretary Tsepo Kebakile revealed that an additional 70 million pula was spent on the more than 200 million pula project in an effort to accelerate its completion. Kibakile acknowledged that the decision was made without adequate oversight, raising concerns about governance and financial management within the project.
4: We wasted 70 million years because we were trying to cut corners and early race against time. Yeah, ESP project. Indeed, we did not do what was right. We should not have started the project as Madi designed.
3: The Botswana Petroleum Retailers Association, BOPRA, is calling for an urgent review of fuel retail margins, saying current returns are no longer sustainable for service station operators. The retail margin is the portion of the pump price allocated to retailers to cover operating costs. BOPRA Public Relations Officer Tebogo Lametsegang says retailers continue to operate on a regulated margin of about 1.9 tebe per litre, despite rising operating costs and higher fuel prices. He says recent global oil market volatility linked to tensions between the United States and Iran increased the cost of holding fuel stocks, placing further pressure on cash flow.
5: With 1.9 tebe, you are supposed to then cover the cost of labor, electricity, and everything else that is associated with running a site. So we are saying that 1.9 tebe is no longer sufficient to run or operate a site as we know how it to be. And actually, it is not even profitable. What we are looking for is a revision of the methodology in terms of arriving to the retailer's margin.
3: Meanwhile, Botswana Energy Regulatory Authority Principal Pricing Specialist, Mirapelo Tautuna, says motorists could see relief at the pump by the end of this month, as the authority considers a fuel price reduction following a decline in global oil prices.
6: As Vera, we are monitoring global prices on a daily basis. At the end of every month, we produce what we call the pricing slate. Basically, it's the review for the whole month of how prices have been performing. And this will guide us on whether we recommend for an upward price adjustment based on the numbers or a downward price adjustment. Therefore, we are hopeful that the international price will continue to go down, which would obviously lead us maybe to consider recommending a downward price adjustment.
3: And finally, the government plans to introduce more than 40 new laws as part of efforts to align Botswana's legislative framework with its development agenda. Labour and Home Affairs Minister Pius Mokware says the reforms are intended to modernise governance and support the country's transformation efforts. Speaking at World Productivity Day, Mokware also urged public servants to embrace the new government's vision and move away from outdated practices.
7: And the distance from those people who are used to the old, then they'll go out. That's why sometimes we hear permanent secretary saying, hey, there are still locked onto the old system. They don't want to change. They don't want to align themselves with the new leadership. And they're saying that, and you expect that person to produce, to give you result, you as a leader there. They're not going to give you result. That's why they're saying, because it shows that they're not with you. They're not with you. And what we have known I am a transformational strategy leader myself.
3: In a recap of stories making headlines this hour, Public Accounts Committee condemns misuse of public funds on Gabane infrastructure project and government to introduce new laws aimed at reforming public service.
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0: The real story.
3: In business news, the Bank of Botswana has left its monetary policy rate unchanged at 5.5% as it seeks to rein in inflation while supporting economic and financial stability. Governor Lesego Moseki says the decision comes amid global uncertainty, geopolitical tensions, supply chain disruptions, and volatile energy prices, which continue to weigh on growth and fuel inflation risks. Inflation rose to 10.7% in May. It is expected to remain above the bank's 3-6% target range in the near term, averaging about 9% in 2026 before easing to 5% in 2027. He says keeping the rate at 5.5% will help anchor inflation expectations, maintain confidence in the financial system, and support long-term economic stability.
8: The MPC assessment is that the policy adjustment made and communicated thus far have helped ease liquidity conditions and are positive for the foreign exchange market. Accordingly, the Monetary Policy Committee has maintained the monetary policy rate, the MOPRA, at 5.5%. The bank will continue to monitor developments closely and implement appropriate policy actions consistent with its mandate to maintain price stability and safeguard financial system stability.
3: In currency exchange rates, the pula is trading at 1 rand 21 cents, 13 pula 49 tebe against the US dollar, 15 pula 47 tebe against the euro, and 17 pula 89 tebe against the British pound.
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3: Here's a quick look at the forecast. Minimum temperatures for tonight across Southern Africa. Windhoek has chosen complete violence tonight, dropping to 0 degrees Celsius. Johannesburg and Gaborone are tied at 6 degrees Celsius, while Harare isn't far behind on 7 degrees Celsius. Francistown checks in at 9, with Lusaka on 11 and Kasane on 12 degrees Celsius. Cape Town and Mau are the night's overachievers at 13 degrees Celsius and 14 degrees Celsius, respectively. Southern Africa has collectively decided that tonight is for blankets, hot drinks, and cancelling any plans that involve leaving the house. Tune in for the next 7FM Bulletin tomorrow morning at 7 a.m. with Oarabile Pambuka on The Rush. Good evening.
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0: Drake on this one. The name of the song is Janice STFU, bringing you to the right dial, bringing you to the right show. This is On Trend with myself, Vincent Wright, Radio and Relevant, Roman Mathais. And if it's trending on your timeline, spoken about in social circles or wherever it may be, trust and believe that we've got all the tea and it's piping. And on the show today, we dive into a story that is uncomfortable, yet it is very familiar. Across our communities, there are countless women who find themselves trapped in relationships that no longer bring them love, peace, or fulfillment. Yet they stay, not because they are weak, but because often leaving comes at a cost. Financial security, social status, family stability, or the life they've worked so hard to build. What happens when comfort comes with a cage? When material possessions outweigh emotional well-being? And how do manipulation, fear, and societal expectations keep people in relationships long after the love has disappeared? These are some of the difficult questions explored through the character of Joyce Gomora, a woman whose story reflects lived experiences of many women across Africa and beyond. Her story challenges us to look beyond judgment and to understand the complex emotions and economic factors that influence the choices people make. Joining us tonight is the talented actress behind the compelling character, Gugumete. We'll unpack Joyce's story, discuss the realities that inspired it, and explore what audiences can learn about love, self-care, independence, and the courage it takes one to choose oneself. Ladies and gentlemen, I had the pleasure of talking to Gugumete, and this is how it went.
1: Viewers who haven't seen the film, who is Joyce Gomora and what drew you to this character?
2: Joyce Gomora is a major influencer. She is a socialite. She's a mother. She's a wife. And she is a multifaceted woman. And that's really why I was drawn to this character. I was drawn to her love for her children. I was drawn to her zeal and her passion. I was drawn to the way that she displays resilience, and how after everything that man put her through, she was able to finally choose herself, choose her children, get out of that situation, and take back her power. I think she represents so many women that we know in our society today, women who stay in these destructive marriages and relationships, thinking a woman must endure. We say in Zulu, that's the saying. And we've seen so many women going through that. And Joyce really represents that. And finally, she took back her power. So that was really what drew me to this character.
1: You know, I waited for that Friday. I watched it from morning until it was done. I watched all 22 episodes in one sitting.
2: You were one of those people that yes. watched in one sitting, ne?
1: Yes.
2: Oh my
1: yes.
2: goodness.
1: But
2: oh my
1: goodness. I want to know from you, when you got the script, what was your first reaction to this particular character? Ooh. And when you read the story?
2: Ooh. Listen, the book was amazing on its own. I have never read scripts that quickly. I don't think any of us did. And I, like everyone else who's catching up to this, just kept being floored by Ujo Nasi and his antics. I just couldn't believe what was happening with this man. It moves very quickly, even when you're reading. And most scripts don't do that. Scripts can really sometimes feel like they're slacking and they take time. But this script was very like this. So much so that you feel like, even as you're reading, you're missing some things. And you go, wait. This person is crazy. And you go back and just, what? So it was insane. It was just so entertaining, even as just a script. And that's when I knew we had a hit on our hands.
1: Absolutely. Did you, when you saw the script, did you at first glance see Joyce as a victim, as a survivor, or as the woman with difficult choices?
2: She was definitely, to me, a woman who is incredibly flawed, a human being who's incredibly flawed. And that's what I saw with all these characters. They are human beings with deep flaws and deep traumas that they have unwanted and that they have not dealt towards fixing. And in that way, we see them, how these traumas now are affecting the next generation and how they've really just deeply wounded these children and caused them, you know, just psychological traumas of their own. So I saw Joyce as that, and I saw all the characters as that. But the main one that I just saw that was a villain, you know him, he who shall not be named. I was like, yo, yo. So that's it. I was like, punch, man. Yeah.
1: You played that character so well, and you being a mother, what aspect of Joyce's personality do you think you related to?
2: Joyce is a character that I love because she's got so many dimensions to her. She laughs, she smiles, there's warmth to her. When you see her with her children, she's so warm, she's got so much love, she's got so much personality. And this man nearly destroyed that, but she just held it together. And that, for me, resonated because I'm the type of mother too. I wear my heart on my sleeve, and my emotions are at bay at all times. And they're always there, ever present, especially when I'm with my child. And I love that she's able to love on her children. I wish that she would have taken, she wouldn't have taken so long to finally choose herself and her children over this man. But hey, you know what? A comeback is only good enough. She came back and she remembered who she was. So as a mom, that resonated very much with me because I am that. I'm a mom that loves my child passionately and deeply. But for me, I would never let any man do that to us. You do it once. It's time.
1: And then it's over.
2: I'm not going to take 22 Fs to do that to you. But you know what? It's fine. So I think in that way, as moms, she was just goaded for it, but she did in the end.
1: You speak about you wouldn't let it go on for that long, right? It went on for 20 years. Do you think she stayed in this relationship that a lot of viewers call unhealthy? Why do you think she stayed? Because a lot of women, even in our society right now, find themselves staying. Why do you think she stayed?
2: She stayed for the public image. She was a public persona. She stayed for appearances. And Joyce, you know, she was very much at the very beginning about appearances and keeping up with that nature. She was so flawed for me. But also, that was her career. So you can look at it from different perspectives and you can say she was flawed. But then also, as career-driven women, if that is what you do and that's your source of income, are you not also going to hold on to it for dear life? And the fact that this man did not care to trample on this thing that she was building, she didn't care, he looked down on it, and he said when right before the scene where we see him leaving the home, he says, this is my house, and she says, no, this is our house. And he says, well, I don't recall Facebook or whatever you do buying this house. So it shows you that this man really did not respect her, did not see her, did not regard her in any way. But I think she kept it together for that public image. And then she also, I think, just had dreams. She did really love this man. She built this man. He was nothing, literally, when they met, and gave this man a chance. Her father gave this man a chance, and they built this amazing life together. And so for her, it's like really holding on to this thing, like, this is my family. He thought that being here, him being a father, a present father in the household, not necessarily emotionally, because she didn't even think about that. Is he present emotionally? Is he present otherwise? He's missing Gazula's recital. He's doing this, he's not. But previously, he had been that. He was a great father to Mbome, as he had a relationship prior to that. But she's just holding on to what was. think we're all guilty of doing that in some way. And so when people say, yeah, it's unhealthy, but then look at it, that the reason why so many people are triggered is because they see themselves in these characters and they see themselves in these stories, because that's really, really what we are and who we are as people. We're flawed. This is really a deeply flawed character. Yeah.
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0: Welcome back to the show. If you're just joining us, remember we're having a conversation, or we had a conversation earlier on with Kuku Kumete from The Polygamist that's trending on Netflix right now, streaming across 191 countries globally, and is number one across 16 countries, which is insane. And we continue our conversation.
1: When you speak about society, it reminds me that sometimes maybe we judge women a bit harshly before understanding the circumstances that they find themselves in. But how does manipulation then show up in the relationship and we then miss it, right? Because I know there's a scene where Joyce was intending on unaliving Jonas, and at that point he then flipped it around and made it sound like she was going to kill herself, she has mental illness,
9: unalive herself, right?
1: So how does then manipulation show up in the relationship, and sometimes people even often miss that?
9: Well, in their lives, I feel like that's very easy for us too. Sometimes you're just with narcissists and we don't see it until much later that, oh my gosh, this was always about this person. I was living in his world and I was being manipulated into thinking that this was love. And I was being manipulated to thinking that this was care. And I was manipulated into thinking all these things. But with Joyce and Jonasi manipulated in real time. It was never something that was like, oh, later. He manipulated. There's so many instances where, oh my goodness, the fact that he manipulated her to signing these divorce papers, and then straight after saying, I miss you, straight after being in her bed. Then, you know, all these things manipulated her into him, her into welcoming him back into the family home. And, you know, there's so many things manipulating. And also just like the mere fact that she ended up, because Joyce is the one who ended up saying, let us bring Matipa into this marriage, after seeing that there's no way that this woman is leaving, she concluded. And so she just, as a form of self-preservation, thought, let's just bring her in, I can control the narrative better in that manner. But he just manipulated her to doing the most vile things, and to forgiving, and to, and even like when he was sick, and then how he came back home, and you know, yes, at the very end, he came back from through Lindani's antics, but there's a point when he was sick and he called Joyce and he was like, I'm always here. He never even apologized, and Joyce tried to bring him back home before Lindani then took him. But there's just so much manipulation in this.
1: It was crazy to watch. I remember just at every episode rolling, and I was just like, what? But do you think that society has conditioned women to equate security with success?
9: Every episode had... I'm so sorry, Vincent, you got cut off. It was lagging a bit. Do you mind repeating your question?
1: So what I'm saying is that, do you think society has conditioned women to equate security with success?
9: Of a marriage?
1: Yes.
9: Oh. Absolutely. Absolutely. Because if a man provides for you, and this is why now there's that discourse on social media with men saying, at least he took care of all the women. Yeah, at least he was there for all the birth of his children. He was the real man. No, we cannot. And we do definitely do this. We definitely equate security I did it. I did a good thing. 20 years. He's helped me down financially and otherwise. So this is a successful marriage. When behind closed doors. And this is what, you know, this is really about. So many people are triggered also. This is another conversation to be had. Is behind closed doors. What really is a successful marriage, and what does it truly take for a marriage to be rendered as successful, for a 20-year marriage to be seen as successful? Like, what have you had to, because my goodness, in those 20 years they have been begezelaring enduring, and we saw it. But yeah, I definitely think that it's equated to that. And walking out is often seen as failure. The marriage failed. You failed the family. And it's never about self-preservation for the woman. It's never applauded and seen as a woman taking back her power and her dignity even. Because I would raise that Joyce, in staying, had her dignity stripped way more than her leaving. Yeah. That if she had left earlier, we would have seen her dignity being restored earlier. But
1: and I we see that in her launching her memoir and really regaining her life, that had she left earlier, then maybe the outcome would have been a bit more different.
9: The sky would have been the limit much earlier. Had she, because I think what wasn't perhaps, I'm hoping that people didn't miss this, but she actually launched on the same day she graduated from studying, and then she launched her book. And she hadn't studied, and her mom says, because remember, Joyce and Janasi were in varsity together, and Joyce got pregnant with Nindi, and then had to drop out of school to raise this child, and Janasi went on to continue studying and went on to become this big shot, right, in the construction world. So definitely, had she chosen herself sooner, had she gone back to school sooner and not been forced by circumstances, I feel that we would have seen her take over the world. She could have been the first Jay in the gym.
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0: Music from Hensi and DJ KSB on that one. The name of the song is Maloba. If you're just joining us, man, you've missed out on one great conversation. And as we bring it to an end, I'd like to really thank this woman for making it very possible and the Netflix team in South Africa for making this possible for us to have a conversation. Well, of course, having a conversation with Gugu Gumede, who plays the leading role of Joyce Gomora on The Polygamist that is now airing on Netflix across 191 countries and is number one in 16 countries across the globe. Like, man, oh man. And is number three globally. Let me just give you the numbers as they are. And this is how we wrap up our conversation.
1: Then let's take it back to you. As Gugu Gumede, was there anything that really challenged you as an actress?
2: I keep getting this question, you know. First of all, I had to show up as a performer for that whole show. And during that whole season, I had to show up. But the one scene that was just really, we had to go there. We find later in F22 that he completely stripped her of all her dignity when he was saying the things like, I made you. I dress you, I clothe you, I feed you, you're nothing without me, basically. And during that whole season, I had to show up. But the one scene that was just really, we had to go there. We find later in F22 that he completely stripped her of all her dignity when he was saying the things like, I made you, I dress you, I clothe you, I feed you, you're nothing without me, basically. And then goes on to

0: Do you know how I would always have our moments of like just doing breathing exercises before scenes and warming up together before scenes and stretching and doing everything. And I remember when we were about to go in for that one, we were really ready. And it resonates, and that's the most beautiful thing for me, that it reads very well. That scene was quite difficult to do. That was, and also the scene where I think seeing him walking in on him with Lindani in the tower, to think like, oh,
1: I've been abandoned to you. I've allowed you to grow up in my home.
0: To realize not only the Lindani perspective, the Jonasi perspective, that I am married to a pedophile.
1: Yeah.
0: This man is insatiable appetite for sexual pleasure does not end. It will go like to a child. So every time that this child was here, you were bring her in one, like to groom her, you know. So to see all these things, to see all these things and to see what a vile human being, and just it was so many emotions and the realization that this child was pregnant. And so you're the father, like,
1: yeah. It was a lot.
0: I think were very difficult to, and then also another one which is shockingly quite difficult was when Matipa and her were showing each other what Jonasi had done to them, and seeing the wounds on Matipa's back, I wasn't even ready. I just was, oh, the waterworks. I couldn't believe it. It was just,
1: you guys really, I think you had, you now, the globe hooked to this storytelling. But I want to know that, does now having been through this journey through Joyce's eyes, has it changed your perspective on relationships?
0: And I keep getting this question. It's so weird. It's so crazy because it hasn't. It hasn't. Whereas with so many people, it has.
1: Yeah.
0: And I think it's because we are in the story, and I can never be a method actor because of that. For me, I want to draw the line and say, this is how far you can go, this is how far you can take it, but then know how to step away from it as well. And I think if you step in it too much and lay in it too much, you'll never want to love again. And I feel like human beings are flawed, but some are more flawed than others, and some are more equal than others. Animal Farm. But it hasn't. I haven't allowed it to. There is good in people, and there is love in people. And we play so many different characters. Imagine if I was influenced by all the characters that I've played. My goodness, I would lose who is my core of who I am. So no, it hasn't. It hasn't affected my view.
1: My cousin says she doesn't want to watch it. She doesn't want to alter her reality. What conversations do you hope that women have after watching the film?
0: I hope that women watch The Polygamist on Netflix, that is streaming in over 190 countries globally, and is currently a global phenomenon, and are able to confront their realities and are able to sit down and have conversations with themselves, especially if they are in relationships that are not serving them or no longer serving them, to be able to choose themselves, to walk away, to choose their children, to choose their mental health even. To be able to also point out, because a narcissist sometimes will take a long time to fully, it will take a long time for us to see that this man has been a narcissist, to be able to pinpoint the truth. Sometimes it feels like, maybe he just made this mistake, but I need for women to stand up, don't be weak in the knees, and to be able to pinpoint problems very early on and walk away.
1: And then on the flip side, what do you

0: What conversations do you think men should be able to have after watching the film?
1: You know, it's been scary, and I hope it's been jokes with some men on social media saying, yeah, I strive to be like Jonassi. Jonassi was the real victim over here. I hope that those are just merely jokes. I hope that men are able to see how their decision-making affects so many people in society, not just in their families, because these things, this is how you create societal issues. Societal problems. They start from one person, starts in one household, then what becomes of a nation really is like wildfire. I hope men are able to learn how to treat women better, all women in their lives, be it their mothers, their wives, their daughters, their friends even. To treat women, to treat their relationships that are in with more child-friendly gloves, to understand that this is, women are the backbone of society. When a woman is injured in that manner and is hurt in that manner emotionally, the repercussions are felt even more than when just one man is. Because these are the people that raise our children, these are the people that are kingmakers, literally. So to treat it with gloves, and to treat women with gloves, and to protect women instead of endangering them in this manner, the sexual protection also, to protect women and their sexual health, and to not be sleeping with multiple partners with no protection, and also to understand that, guys, your ego is not something for you. I sadly see these conversations with men where they're saying, no, we will never get it. I'm this blood type, I'm this group, and it only gets you if you're like this and not this. Like, there are gods in this earth, and they just are indestructible. But to understand that there is medication, that HIV is no a disease one should be dying from, that there are ways to make sure that you live and you live a long life. So I think men should really be having these conversations amongst themselves.
0: All right, thank you very much. We're going to do quick rapid fire questions, and then I can let you go.
1: Quick rapid fire, and then I'm on my next one.
0: All right.
1: Okay.
0: One word to describe Joyce.
1: In the beginning, delusional. In by the end, helpful.
0: Powerful. All right. What is Joyce's biggest strength?
1: Love for her children.
0: Her biggest flaw?
1: Because that ultimately is what saves her. Her biggest flaw is Jonassi. And the love she has for Jonassi, that's her biggest flaw. And the patience as well. Oh my gosh, she shouldn't be that patient. No.
0: Does Joyce ultimately represent weakness or courage?
1: In the beginning, she does, because that's a beautiful thing about this. It's such a character journey. But she, for me, in the end, represented courage, because a lot of women, she's the truth for so many women. But ultimately, because she chooses herself, it's courage, I would say.
0: All right. And then what's next for Gugu Gumede? You have been now, you are now a global sensation. What's next for you?
1: Well, I currently have a show that we are filming that is going to METV, that is called Ekakasini. And we're currently working on that. And then, man, why don't we take over the world after that? Why is it not an option? I said, let's go. The world is watching. The world is our oyster. Let us go.
0: I think you were such a phenomenal performer. I wish you nothing but the best. I hope now the conversation can move away from your weight loss. We've heard why you did it.
1: And yes.
0: I hope you can stop having those conversations and focus on the craft. I think you are phenomenal. Yeah. And thank you for taking the time to speak to us.
1: Thank you so much.
0: All the way in Botswana.
1: All the way. in Botswana, honey. If I could, I would have come even there. But thank you so much for having me. You are such a light, and I'm so glad to have spoken to you.
0: Thank you so much. Enjoy the rest of your day.
1: Thank you, darling.
2: All right, that was Conversations with myself and Kuku Hubert, the leading lady of The Polygamist on Netflix. Make sure that you do check it out. But unfortunately, that's all the time that I have for you. So I got to love you and leave you. And of course, I'm leaving you with my lovely friend, who sometimes is capping, but she doesn't need to know that I told you that.
3: Defamation of character, baby.
2: You want us to take this to court? Because I've got files.
3: Friend,
2: I've
3: got, can take I've got files. I never lie.
2: You be capping sometimes.
3: Never.
2: Though. You cap it.
3: Friend, you know me better than anybody.
2: Capiana.
3: Do I? Not Capiana. Like, look into my eyes.
2: The only eyes that I care about today and I love you so much are Kuku Kumeta's eyes.
3: Okay. I thought you were going to name some random guy. I'm going to be like, baby, please. No. Did we not learn from Jonasi?
2: Mumpati says to me today, are you too famous for me now?
3: No, we need to ask. Because now you're rubbing shoulders with Gugu Gumede Chomi.
2: Oh,
3: you've interviewed Nomza Mombata. Malaba, who was it? Tala, Kera, you were up there.
2: Do you know who I'm interviewing next week? We'll talk about it on your live. But please be informed that the Netflix journey does continue. We speak to another character and developing the story of how society has allowed women to really go through some of these pathways in life, and sometimes we judge the character without knowing the depth of the character. And next week we uncover another one. So stay tuned to On Trend with myself, Vincent Wright, Ready and Relevant, Roman Mathais, every Thursday between 6 and 7 p.m. Good night and God bless.
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0: MOG. Starting off your morning the right way. The Rush until 9 a.m.
1: Moments, do you go commando? Do you have underwear at all? Are you wearing underwear right now?
2: We wear boxers, but I think with the Italians, what I discovered about red underwear and the superstitions as a nation that it brings money. And they live good in Italy, man.
1: So
2: we've been missing a trick. Little roto, I get out, they don't place it upside down because they believe it brings bad luck.
1: The life expectancy about Bali is pretty impressive.
2: It's pretty impressive.
1: Hey.
2: So, but I believe now what are they... You know, Pambuka is doing quite well.
1: Hey, explain.
2: She's always in rage, bro.
0: Fox and MOG. Starting off your morning the right way. The Rush until 9 a.m.
3: Do you swear to tell the truth? 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

0: It's music from DJ Sean Lee as well as Abigail Issa. This one is called Drowning. I just want to drown in your love and forget. Matung, when last did I feel like that about somebody's child, man? Also gave me some music from Mr. Chance as well as Aubrey November. And they came through with Olorato Lapilam. Hey, Juano Capiton Trigara tonight.
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0: We're all about love, we're all about positivity, and we're all about making the people around us know how much we care about them and how much we value them. So, of course, the playlist is going to reflect that. I'm just being my usual self, a banter and all. Good evening, BW. If you don't know this banterous spirit, my name is Kat, and I'm the only Kat that you should be addicted to. I come to you every single Monday to Friday from 7 p.m. up until 10 p.m. with some amazing music and even better conversation. Look out for some music from Minzy Chester with I'm Gone. Also gonna give you music from The Kid Leroy with Back When You Were Here. Look out for some music from Rhythmic Elements, from Westbrook, Hippie Bambino, Nelo, Oscar Mbio. The first hour of the show is gonna be absolutely delightful. Plus 2673911066 is the number for you to hit me up on if you wanna talk to me at any point during the show. 735 The group project and tonight's conversation is gonna be super, super fun. I hope you had an absolutely brilliant day. I cannot wait for the weekend.
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4: 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Love the-

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1: Just gave you music from the Kid Laroi. This one is called Back When You Were Mine. Absolutely love it. Ke go boleletse gore playlist ya gompieno go tletse di love song. Malani Theodore le tsampotsa gore can't you me, are you okay? The music that you're playing on your show is quite emotional. Did any guy hurt you? And I'm like, you know what, babe? I'm also shocked. Mabane, the playlist was giving, you know, sad love songs. It was giving regret in relationships. It was giving, you know, I can do this. I can get back from the pain and hurt. And today's playlist is giving, oh my God, you're the only person that I want to love and kiss all day. I wonder what the music compiler is going through.
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1: 7:28 is your time, and of course, in the spirit of L-O-V-E, I want us to talk about love tonight. 7:35 after music from Rhythmic Elements, coming through with lesson number one, okay? You and I are going to be jumping in to the group project, and of course, the love of my life is here, Mr. T, a.k.a. Musa Sankiri, a.k.a. host of Pizza from Heaven. He's joining me tonight, right? He passed by to say hi, and I want to rope him in for this very, very interesting chat. So, lesson number one. First things first, how are you, Mr. T?
2: I'm awesome. As always, I'm awesome. Mm-hmm. I'm good looking. Very
1: you
2: hopeful.
1: You really are.
2: Yeah, full of faith, full of hope. I'm the usual me.
1: I absolutely love that. I absolutely love that. And I love that you are stating the obvious. You are good. You are looking great. You know, you are hopeful, faithful, all of that. I love it. I want to talk about friendship, right? You and I are very, very good friends. And we've been friends for so long. And we have never crossed any romantic side or any sexual side. Right?
2: Why are you pausing after saying that?
1: Because I naturally would assume that you'd say yes.
2: Should I agree with you or just say whatever's on my mind?
1: Say the truth. The name of the show is No Cap.
2: Well, there was a time I was wondering if you're a good kisser and I wanted to find out. But then I was like, it's okay. I don't want to make her uncomfortable. A friendship kiss, not a let's go get married kiss.
1: What is a friendship kiss?
2: It means promise not to catch feelings or think anything beyond. I just want to know how your lips feel.
1: Okay, cool. And what if you and I did kiss and you found out that, oh my God, these lips are heavenly?
2: Hey, then we'd have to literally go for counseling, prayer, deliverance, fasting, and accommodation and transport and all that.
1: It's interesting that you're saying this because you've never told me this before.
2: I thought I did.
1: No.
2: Never thought that I David Uche. Who's David Uche?
1: Okay, Pretoria.
2: Yes.
1: When was this? Do you remember when it was?
2: What? I don't know. I don't know the month, but it was sometime last year.
1: This is interesting. And I ask you this because, you know, when people are such good friends like you and I, it's very easy for you to catch feelings. Have you ever caught feelings for a friend?
2: So, long story short, I was dating someone.
1: Mm-hmm. 2015. Mm-hmm.
2: I loved her to death, but she was toxic to me. And I gotta be honest, she was toxic.
1: Mm-hmm.
2: I had my flaws too that made her uncomfortable, but I genuinely believed in the relationship.
1: Mm.
2: Then she gets a male bestie, I get a female bestie. She confesses and says, dude, I'm catching feelings for this guy. Even though we kissed. So I somehow get a jump at that.
1: Okay. This was your girlfriend?
2: Yes.
1: At the time?
2: Yes.
1: And I have a male bestie, Kimusuni.
2: Yes.
1: Okay.
2: And I just stayed calm. That's how much I had faith in the relationship and I loved her.
1: Mm.
2: She had a great body. Mm. Jesus. And
1: your spec.
2: Oh, perfect. Straight from Mahala. And then comes Boni. I'll just call her Boni.
1: Mm-hmm.
2: Short, dark skinned, equally great body. But now, Boni is friendly and kind. Miss A, let's call her that.
1: Mm-hmm.
2: She was quite rude. You know, people are just rude naturally and they don't know that it's rudeness.
1: Mm-hmm.
2: So she'd say hurtful stuff to me, which I'll just take because she's my girl and I wouldn't.
1: I'm sorry.
2: Yeah. Boni was just freaking heavenly.
1: Mm.
2: And she had this perfume from somewhere in Europe. And I was like, Jesus, do I jump ship?
1: Mm-hmm.
2: Do you know a song called Jumping Ship by Amare?
1: No.
2: I'll play it for you.
1: Please.
2: Just because of principle, I did cheat. I cheated on Miss A with Miss B. I cheated. I genuinely, like, we kissed and all that. But I was like, I'm not going to dump. I don't want to hurt her. I don't want to crush her like that. Then I just let the whole Boni thing fade out. Like in Zikizorole na le male bestie. I regretted all of this because she then went and cheated on me with the male bestie and then left me for him. And it was just one big mess. So I regret not jumping ship. But I'm grateful that I stuck to my principles.
1: Oh.
2: But Bonnie was like...
1: She was everything.
2: Fresh out of heaven.
1: I love that. BW, let's throw it to you. +26739111066. Now that we've heard Mr. T's story, I want to hear yours. Have you ever fallen for a friend? And how did that turn out?
3: So, I'm sitting in the interview for my dream job, and I'm crushing it when a message comes through on my phone. Trouble, meet, usual place. That's all I needed. I excused myself and ran out the building like it was on fire. With my heels under one arm, I was slowly picking up speed when I realized, Uguti, my pencil skirt was slowing me down. So I tore the slit higher, and finally, I was moving faster than gossip spreads at a salon. Caught a glimpse of a cute dress on sale, but that didn't even slow me down. Finally, I made it to Chicken Licken. I found her sitting where we normally do. I sat down, and she spilled the tea. She'd been walking around all morning with a price tag on her new jeans, and no one told her. Proving, beyond a doubt, that I'll do anything for a soul sister. The soul sister meals from Chicken Licken. 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

0: It's music from Rhythmic Elements. This one is called Lesson Number One, taken from their album called Lesson Number One. The song was released in 2009, and it's still as relevant as it was back then this year. Lesson number one, right, when it comes to friendships. Do not fall for your friend. That's right, BW. That's tonight's discussion for the first hour of the show. Plus 2673911066. Have you ever fallen for a friend? And how did that situation end up?
1: The only place where the truth sounds this good. No cap. Retachada.
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0: Let's get into it. 7:40 is your time, a BW. Tonight's conversation. Have you ever found yourself in a situation where you've fallen for a friend? I'm trying to think back, Mr. T. I'm trying to think back and see if I've ever fallen for a friend. Like,
3: sure,
0: oh my God, I am in love with you, or I like you, and I have
3: I'm
0: to keep...
3: sure you have.
0: I can't think of anyone.
3: You look like someone who loves love.
0: I do love love. Mm. I do love love a lot. And there's sometimes when, like, I can look at a male friend and be like, ish, you would have been so perfect to date. Like, you and I would have made sense, but we got ourselves in a friendship situation, and I will immediately move on from that.
3: Are you saying that to me?
0: Yeah, I am.
3: Okay, tell us your reasoning.
0: For example, two people that I would, if we were not friends, and not that I'm looking at the both of you guys any type of way, but if Obama went a cage, you are two guys by long, I'm like, I love your intellect. I love how you guys are, your personalities. I love how open you are, how talented, how driven, how ambitious, how intelligent, how loving. I love how you both make me feel. I love how the both of you guys equally are my voice of reason. If I'm going through something motirong and I feel like my hella ones, if I talk to you, all of that goes away. If I talk to Cage, all of that goes away. And I'm like, this is amazing. But have I fallen for you guys? No.
3: Does that suggest that me and Cage are similar?
0: Yes, in my eyes.
3: Never thought about that.
0: In my eyes, you guys are a bit similar. So yeah.
3: Okay. So. What was that game called? You had to marry, kill? What?
0: Oh my God, that is not the conversation
3: we're having. No, wait, hold up. I'm going somewhere.
0: Where you, my hella ones? If I talk to you, all of that goes away. If I talk to Cage, all of that goes away. And I'm like, this is amazing. But have I fallen for you guys? No.
3: Does that suggest that me and Cage are similar?
0: Yes, in my eyes.
3: Never thought about that.
0: In my eyes, you guys are a bit similar. So yeah.
3: Okay. What was that game called? You had to marry, kill? What?
0: Oh my God! Wait, no, wait. That is not the conversation we're having.
3: No, wait, hold up! I'm going somewhere.
0: Where are you going?
3: Don't worry.

0: men calling that I love in my life.
1: Calling yami ke go pitlaganya batho. Calling yami ke yone.
0: Oh, can I tell you something? The three of you guys are my closest male friends.
1: I'm aware of that. No, I'm aware of that. But Ara. And you're lucky what I didn't put a certain other individual in there.
0: Who are you going to put?
1: I got
0: who are you going to put?
1: One, Araba Boots. Oh.
0: Okay, kill, marry, kiss. I'd kill Chapo. I would kill Chapo. I know the
1: other two, but go.
0: Like Ishalamiwa Lapisa at his core. I don't think
1: Lapisa gang.
0: Let's shoot him. Have you spent time with him?
1: Enough, yeah.
0: Have you spent time with him?
1: I also met him before Yaron FM.
0: Oh, but he has an opinion on everything and anything. And he will make you listen to Drake songs all day and analyze them and break them down. But that's a story for another day.
1: I don't mind my boy one bit.
0: We're killing my boy Chapo. We are...
1: I'm pretty sure I know what you're about to say.
0: We're marrying Cage.
1: God, I knew it.
0: Why?
1: No, go on.
0: We're marrying Cage and then we're kissing you.
1: So I'm the side nigga.
0: Yeah, unfortunately.
1: Well, I will say, not to root myself a side nigga, but there are some women, are not worth being a side nigga. Two.
0: Like who?
1: No.
0: Not like who, like what do you mean?
1: When you're not in the right league, and then I know that I'm your side nigga, I'm like, nah.
0: You're like, why on earth am I your side?
1: There's a certain woman, I promise you can't pay me to say her name. A certain woman in Botswana who's, for me she's a 10.
0: I know who you're talking about.
1: I doubt.
0: You like her a lot.
1: If I ever was a side nigga, first of all, I wouldn't want to be a side nigga. But because it's a league thing, I would say she deserves Mr. T to be her side nigga. I'm not going to say the husband's name. I'm not going to say her name, but every listener knows who the hell I'm talking about.
0: I know. I would like to believe that I know who you're talking about. But tonight's discussion, I have a bit of a situation that I'm in, right?
1: Gotcha.
0: Where one of my male friends has said that he needs some space from me. Because he says that he feels like he's falling for me. But we've been friends for years.
1: Khone me rona nale a certain gent in that office here, SLZ. How on sorry the only kid you should be addicted to? You think you're saying it as a tagline your radio can your social media.
0: But you know what the thing, you know what the thing with me is, you're not supposed to fall for a friend. You should never let yourself get to a point where you are emotionally and physically vulnerable to a point where you now want to make a move on your friend or you like them. Because here's the reality with friendships, Tinashe.
1: Okay.
0: Proximity is a real thing, right? I'm gonna digress a bit and come back to the conversation.
1: Sure.
0: The reason why Hona Lebody work wife, Lady work husband, Lady wrong. To buy them what are busy doing things, what you calling? It's because of proximity. You don't genuinely like this person. You see them 8 hours every single day, and your brain has convinced you that they are the one. So it's the same thing in friendship as well. We talk every single day. We're on the phone every single day. You call me. We text. We laugh. We have inside jokes. We have memories. We buy each other things. When you don't have money, I buy you this. When I don't have money, you buy me this. So it's easy for you to think Kat is the one, and I want to be with her, and overlook the fact that Kat is just a friend, and I need a friend like Kat to survive this thing. So let's keep it at a friendship base.
1: Here's the issue in what we've just said, and it will pose another question connected to your original question. Have you ever fallen for a friend? Could it be that I got a word of proximity causes attraction?
0: Yes.
1: Similar to how our great grandparents and grandparents, their arranged marriages would end up working out. Could it be that, so in it, the hands of the willing say about the activities you just mentioned now, could it be that nowadays in our current zeitgeist, in our current culture as young people, we blur the lines between me and Keta friends, Lady Otedidiro and Kibata Wajola? Isn't that the problem?
0: What's the difference?
1: For example, me and you call each other pet names every now and then.
0: Yes.
1: Babe, love, sweetie. Mm-hmm. For example, what other example can I give? Okay, nowadays, not just me and you, but friends in general, people spend 2 hours, 3 hours, from 9 p.m. to midnight talking about life, without flirting.
0: Mm.
1: Should friends be doing those things? Should friends be talking for 3 hours?
0: Yes, you are my friend. You mean a lot to me. You are important to me. I want to know, what are your goals? What are your struggles? What are your obstacles?
1: But for 3 hours at
0: How
1: night?
0: Can I make it easier? Yes.
1: Okay.
0: Maloba, one of my closest friends, ne? His name is Primo. Love my boy down.
1: I don't want to comment on that name. It sounds interesting.
0: He's absolutely amazing, right? Okay. Primo called me, I think today's Thursday. Primo called me Monday. Gets anamala bank about 10. We spoke up until midnight. And we talked about his daughter. We talked about him now being a dad.

0: We talked about ambitions, our dreams, what we want to do, how we're hungry, what we want, for 2 hours. And it literally felt like it was 5 minutes. And at the end of the call, sure, Brian, I love you loads.
1: Is he single?
0: No, he's not.
1: Are you single?
0: Yes, I am.
1: You said 3 hours.
0: Yes, maybe two.
1: Is that appropriate? Him having a relationship that he's in? We'll talk about two single people who are friends later. Let's talk about that first. Okay, let's look at me and you. You're single.
0: There is
1: single.
0: No flirting.
1: I might be. You are single right now. I'm single right now.
0: Yes.
1: Whenever me and you talk for 3 hours at night or whatever, it doesn't really make me uncomfortable that much. My question is, one person's dating. Or both of them, doesn't matter.
0: Mm-hmm.
1: Someone is in a relationship.
0: Mm-hmm.
1: What are the boundaries? What should they be?
0: They should be,
1: What should your boyfriend not do? If you got a boyfriend today, what shouldn't he do with his cat?
0: Don't flirt.
1: Only.
0: Don't flirt with cat. Don't make any sexual jokes, sexual comments. Don't open a room or a door that makes people wonder, what if?
1: But who told you that those are the only things that cause people to catch feelings?
0: What else is there?
1: You just said your friend, who you were perfectly friends with, he caught feelings. Maybe the things that we think are normal for male and female friends, they are actually a little bit on the side. Yeah. Triggering Marat.
0: I actually want to tell you something in just
1: so the question
0: bit.
1: I'm asking is, what's the line?
0: I'm going to tell you something in a little bit.
1: Because going back to my issue with the Bonnie chick, I can tell you why we ended up there. Honestly, I was in a relationship. And yes, it counts as cheating. There are things me and Bonnie did genuinely where I guess she didn't know I was in a relationship. I didn't tell her.
0: Mm.
1: And my girlfriend was acting horrible.
0: Mm.
1: I entertained the Yotsaka Bonnie. She would call me pet names. Gosh, she was hot. She would call me pet names, she would touch in a certain way, and then it went there because I allowed it to. So, like I'm saying, doesn't it mean Mongolomonga and Elid Boundary, it's really unique because they know what causes. I can tell you what causes me to catch feelings, and everyone should understand and be conscious about what causes them to catch feelings.
0: If you know what causes you to catch feelings, then try and avoid that within your friendship. If you know what to call it about 3 hours make you vulnerable, stay away from that. If you know buying things for Cat or Cat buying something for me makes you uncomfortable, well, we're going, hey, Cat, thank you very much for buying me this cologne, but I'm just not comfortable with you buying me so many things. You can see whatever way to say it, but if you know something makes you catch feelings, avoid it. BW+26739110066. Have you ever fallen for a friend? How did that work out? And I think Tinashe threw a very interesting spanner into our works. If you are friends, you know, with somebody, how do you avoid catching feelings for each other? What are some of the boundaries that you guys set in place? We're going to be jumping into this and so much more. I'm going to give you some music from Westbrook coming through with Dark Veins, and of course the music from Hippie Bambino coming through with a Summer Breeze. I'll catch you in a bit.
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3: It's music from my boy, Hippie Bambino, Lissy Robert, Chabito, Apollo D, coming through with a gorgeous, gorgeous, gorgeous jam. This one is called Summer Breeze, man. He promised me a fire video. I'm still waiting for it. Hippie Bambino, if you're listening to this, or if you're friends with Hippie Bambino, please tell him, Gorwardia. Summer season is steady approaching, and we want a video that exudes summer breeze. Okay? Thank you.
0: Straight up. No cap. 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
3: 7:57 is your time, VW. What a message, you juicy. What a message, you juicy. What a message, you juicy. Now, this is what I'm about. This spill the tea, my darling. Tell me something that I need to know. Keep the conversation flowing. Plus 267-391-1066. This one says, I've kissed about four or five of my friends. I went to third base with one. The key is to keep things professional. Wasuna suna, come so you act like in a toro. Hey, I just go on about life, no talking about it, no catching feelings, and that will equal zero complications. And yes, they are still very close friends of mine. Nothing has changed, just that I'm not that person anymore. You see? This is somebody that played around with their friends, but no feelings were caught. So, by long horrible, by catch any feelings, keep our relaying. King was in a hole.
4: Yet, the high motor beginning, it's a bit. But a proper kitty cat at night, synthesis.
3: We're going to talk about it in the evening.
4: We're
3: going to bring it back up in the evening. But this just basically goes to show that, listen, it's possible if at all something happens between two friends, in this advice, keep things professional, keep it moving, no feelings need to be attached. But in the regard where nothing has happened sexually, away from this message that we've just received, what are some of the boundaries to make sure that you don't fall for that person and they don't fall for you?
4: It's simple. I can just a few minutes ago. Boundaries, dear Harlohan, there's things that are platonic to someone that are highly romantic or flirtatious to someone else. For example, with me, let me just spill on one. I think holding hands for me, like holding hands, lobak. I won't lie, it gives me ideas. not grabbing my hand, holding it for, like, let's say I'm walking from here to like for 10 minutes. The entire 10 minutes you hold my hand, I'm going to get ideas. That's me. It's nothing sexual to someone else, but it's flirtatious and romantic to me. Secondly, what else? Okay, I'll just use that one example. Let me not expose myself too much. So when you get into a very close friendship with someone, simply talk about this stuff. For example, right now, I have a very healthy relationship with another female friend. It's so, so, so healthy. And we can tell from a distance, well, this will never turn dirty. Why? Because when we talk, me and her, you know her, I just won't say her name. She's an influencer. We've long discussed that. What are your red flags? What are your likes? What are your dislikes? What is this? What is that? What is that? And we don't meet all the time. In fact, we meet occasionally. We talk on the phone.
3: Are the conversations funny?
4: The conversations are everything except flirtatious. Not even a drop of flirting, not even a drop of sexuality. It's always clean stuff. You understand? So yeah, find out what are where now, what are your triggers, and make sure you keep them out the way if you respect your partner.
3: But my thing here is, right, one of the very same things that make me catch feelings, I have them in my male friendships, but I will not catch feelings because I've told myself that this cannot go beyond what it is right now. For example, right, I like somebody who will come up with a solution if I have a problem. And if I come to you, Tinashe, when I get a Mr. T, I'm going through this. When you give me a solution, I'm like, wow. I love a man that I can talk to and he can help set things straight and bring some clarity into the storm that is existing in my mind. But as a male friend, I'm going to need to come to you with problems and I'm going to need your advice. Am I going to fall in love with every single one of my male friends that gives me advice? If you could, I just feel like it's a situation of you being strong enough to say that this is not a door worth opening and I'm not going to open it.
4: You understand you.
3: Mm-hmm.
4: Don't forget, let's go to the extremes. There are people out there who can sleep with you and not catch feelings. Does that mean all of us should go and do it? No.
3: Mm-mm.
4: It means what? When I want to be like, get sleep. So just know what works for you and what doesn't work for whoever else.
3: Alrighty, separate. That's how we end tonight's discussion, Mr. T.R. Just know what works for you and what works for somebody else. Ara, communicate with your friends and let each other know how you guys are feeling and how you guys can support each other in not falling for each other.
4: Case in point, and this will be my final example. Don't sit on my lap.
3: You've never told me this before.
4: No. Wait. Listen. With certain people, when they sit on my lap, because of who our friendship already is, it's whatever. But if you know, if I made a new friend today and she's a female and she sat on my lap, recently like me and you. Hey.
2: Yeah.
3: There's a problem there.
4: It's like for example, and it's awkward, but there are people whose cousins sit on their laps.
3: Mm.
4: So maybe I'm just used to you. So it's like, okay, can I sit on my lap?
3: Mm.
4: If I made a new friend today and she's sat on my lap.
3: Mm. No, but if you make a new friend today and she's sitting on your lap today, there's nothing friendship about that. But if you and I have been friends for a long time and there's no chair and I'm like, can I sit on your lap? There should be no problem. Batung, what happened to platonic friendships? Why is it so difficult for a man and a woman to be friends without anybody catching feelings?
2: Oh, I can't. Stop giving PR answers. Hone mehel. Yes, that one. Also, we are 3 hours. Oh, Zala. 3 hours. Oh, Lavata Bozala. Oh, why was I really Mr. T 3 hours? What's a real leakage 3 hours? Hour.
0: Coming at you raw. Straight up. No cap. 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Filtered. 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It's no cap.
5: Yo, Kat. Come on, girl. Like, you, we tell you, Komolonaga. You know, like, we are because and we think we understand them, but they only have to show the best of themselves to us. But some people are genuinely nice because requirement. Friendship requires you to be nice. Workplace environment requires you to be nice, and you know that niceness. In his heart or her heart or in the partnerships, maybe Gualadim, Goho, Batadi, whatever. So, like, honestly speaking, it's not the age, bro. I learned the hard way. Yeah, like, don't jola your friend. And then just, like, maybe establish a precedence. What are we doing if there's anything to do? You understand? But then don't do anything. But sometimes you can do something, but not like jola. But if you do that thing, then you are. So, okay, fine. In conclusion, let's not let closeness beguile us or confuse us. You understand? Peace.
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1: Our cattle are not just animals. 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If you notice cattle drooling, limping, or refusing to eat, don't ignore it. 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Because when we protect our herd, we protect food, jobs, and opportunities for the next generation. Let's keep Botswana strong, one healthy herd at a time. Our herd, our future.
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4: 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BW just gave you some music from DJ Skizo BW with a new one called Litong Kopola. I'm loving the fact that you guys are loving this song. It's a brand new one. A shout out to BW for coming through and giving us a little something more to dance to. Harloko manating. 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
4: It's time for you and I to jump into Real Talk, where we'll talk about different things regarding different industries and, of course, talk to some very, very important key players. Now, today's interview is going to be super, super, super fun because you and I are going to be sitting down with Wikimedia Botswana, which is a volunteer-led community that is working to ensure that Botswana's history, its culture, its languages, and people are documented and accessible to the world through platforms like Wikipedia. How many times have you gotten on Google or any platform to try and search for somebody, especially from Botswana, and you couldn't find enough information? The information wasn't adequate because not a lot of people know about the particular individual, organization, or culture that you're trying to research about. Now, tonight is going to be very, very interesting because we're talking to two team members from the Wikipedia family. And these are two ladies that contribute to the writing of those stories and the gathering of that information. Ladies, good evening.
5: Hi.
4: How are you guys doing?
5: We're good. How are you?
4: I'm fine, thank you. How was the day, gorgeous?
5: It was lovely. Mm-hmm. Just chilled.
4: Mm-hmm. Yeah. What did you get up to?
5: Just working, nothing much really, and just prepping up for this interview.
4: Alrighty, yeah. I love that. The voice you just heard right now belongs to a Candy Kotliwe, who's the Wikimedia Botswana Program Coordinator. And she's not alone, she's with Ludo Matombo, who's the Wikimedia Botswana Project Facilitator. Hi, Ludo.
6: Good evening, everyone.
4: Yay.
6: I'm great, and it's amazing to be here tonight.
4: I'm excited. But what I'm doing is linsing stress, linsing anxiety, because I'm not feeling the energy. How do you guys get stories from people if you are so quiet and shy and so reserved?
5: You work behind the scenes, trust me.
4: You work behind the scenes. Yes, so let's get right into it. I think the first things first that we'd like to know is, mm-hmm, what exactly is the Wikimedia Botswana community and what does it do?
6: Okay. Thank you for the question. Like you have said, Wikimedia Community is a group, it's a volunteer-led community that is part of the Wikimedia Foundation. So what we do is we bridge between Botswana and the global community, mm-hmm, and we work to ensure that Botswana's content, culture, people, local people, stories are represented online and the people can access them online.
4: And what kind of stories are these? Can you give us an example?
6: We are talking about writing articles about local leaders, about artists, about our culture, about our museum, about tourism, anything that is in anything that has to do with content, we write it on Wikipedia.
4: Okay, I love that. So let's talk about Botswana's representation on Wikipedia. What does that look like?
6: There is the presence of Botswana's Day online, mm-hmm, but there is most stories that are there about our leaders, our artists. The articles are undeveloped. Mm-hmm. There is more that we need to do to ensure that these stories are developed, and there is also the language gap. There is little articles of people of Botswana in Setswana. Mm. We find that people can search about something let's say, a museum.
4: Yes.
6: But we don't have that article in Setswana, and they're unable to access that article in their own language, for example, French.
4: Mm-hmm. Yeah. Ooh, I didn't realize that. So you write articles in both English and Setswana.
6: Yeah.
4: So you'd find that maybe there's an article in English, but there's not an article in Setswana. Yeah. Not yeah. everybody understands English.
6: Yes.
4: And if we're talking about preserving our heritage and culture, it would only make sense for us to have articles in Setswana. Why do you think we have a content gap?
6: I think we have a content gap because people don't know that we Botswana, we have to be active editors to ensure that our stories are heard online and accessible to the world out there.
4: Mm-hmm.
6: Yes, we can. We are the people that can only be able to help that information to be out to the people out there by writing on Wikipedia.
4: Mm-hmm.
6: Yes.
4: So Wikipedia is used as a starting point for information, but sometimes because of situations like content gaps or maybe lack of information, it might be seen as unreliable in terms of academic and professional settings. What would you say to that?
6: In terms of that, I think people, there is a misunderstanding of Wikipedia.
4: Mm.
6: But in terms for you to be an editor or to write something on Wikipedia, you need to have reliable sources. You write from a neutral point of view.
4: Mm-hmm.
6: Anything that you write has to be backed up by reliable sources. We are talking about newspapers. We are talking about academic journals. We are talking about books. And
4: mm-hmm.
6: that after you write, people, there are people online that verify to ensure that the information that you have written is true or is credible.
4: Mm-hmm.
6: Yes.
4: Ooh, love that. And how do you approach, as a Wikimedia Botswana, how do you approach the issue of verification and the issue of accuracy on the platform?
6: Okay. So Wikipedia operates on three principles. That is neutrality, credible source, and variability.
4: Mm-hmm.
6: That is to say, when I write something on Wikipedia, there are editors online that verify that whatever that I've written is true.
4: Okay.
6: So if I've not written something that has reliable sources, they either remove it or write, there's an edit, like on a paper, they write to you to say, provide reliable sources for what you are writing about.
4: Mm-hmm.
6: Yes.
4: Okay, I love that. Candy, let's jump to you real quick.
7: Hi.
4: You're pretty comfortable. We need to wake up.
7: I'm joking, my love.
4: There is a Wikimedia Botswana Bootcamp 2026 that's coming up.
7: Yeah.
4: What is the objective of this training program? Please run us through it.
7: So we have a bootcamp that's coming up on the 26th
4: mm-hmm.
7: and 27th mm-hmm. of this month, where we have youth leaders, we have the community, and also youth and students will be part of this strategy bootcamp. And this is a place where we get the opportunity to talk about lessons learned as a community. We are a community, as she said, of volunteers who are, we kind of like reflect, hore okivan, how has the year been like? What can we do to improve going further? And also we have, I would say, interesting speakers at this bootcamp as well. We have one speaker that's coming up who is, well, they'll be virtually joining in, Alexio Musindo, who's the director of International Labor Organization. So people like that, having those kind of networks in the same space, we're going to be having different people who are different experts from different NGOs, talking about youth employment. What are they doing towards, what can we do as a youth
4: mm-hmm.
7: to kind of like join these spaces? Like what kind of impact are we doing? How can we actually penetrate the global space? Is it contributing to the global space as well? So it's interesting to have somebody like that as well to be part of the conversation. How can we also penetrate these sectors?
4: Ooh, I love that. Now the theme for 2026 is creating, sharing, and inspiring. Mm-hmm. What do you hope that participants that want to be a part of this training program / bootcamp are going to learn by the end of the bootcamp?
7: Yeah, so people are going to have well, we're going to learn how to edit on Wikipedia for sure, because we're just going to have a mix of people from different calibers, right, and different spaces. And one other piece that I can share is we're going to learn about leadership skills. We're going to learn about digital literacy. We're going to learn about capacity building. We're going to learn about governance, fundraising. Having people like Alexio Musindo come in and be a part of this boot camp. And also we have, I would say, just to note a few people like from Stepping Stones, what are they doing actually? So having these people, and even the Ukraine embassy will be part of this conversation as well. So it's really interesting to have these kind of people to understand what are they doing that could inspire the youth, and what can we also get from them as well, and learn. And also funding, those type of things.
4: We love Stepping Stones International. Yeah. They're friends and family of Yaron FM. Yeah. So I'm already excited that they are on board. So when we talk target market, who are you looking at in terms of applications of this initiative? And why would you want to open the opportunity to different contributors, if at all they are?
7: Well, this is a very small, I would say, boot camp as well. So we have limited spaces. Why we want to open it up is that we want to actually also recruit people within our community to have different people from of different expertise. Wikimedia has an organization, it's a non-profit actually, so we're an NGO. So we're not limited to one sector. We write about anything. It could be climate, it could be entertainment, it could be politics, anything. Yes. So we just want to have these networks to kind of like know how to draw information. We need these people so that we can write credible information. I'll say one thing that we actually struggling with at the moment. You'd find like we want to write about our politicians here in Botswana. We're having issues with kind of like accessing information abroad or even having their pictures, you know. So it's kind of like the bureaucracies of kind of like, you know, okay, fine. Who do I speak to actually get these people's images and get them on Wikipedia? Because we have these articles, as Ludo said, and they're so underdeveloped. So we really do need to work on ways on how we can actually improve and get and draw information from the right sources.
4: I love that. Is there an age limit?
7: Not really, but I would say 13 is a more decent age to start editing. Yes,
4: it's 13 to whatever age.
7: Yes, yes.
4: And is this boot camp virtual, physical?
7: It's in person.
4: It's going to be in person. Yes. In Gabs.
7: Yes.
4: Okay, that's pretty interesting. Yeah. I actually like that. I think that's actually pretty exciting. Super exciting to see what comes out of it. I think for me, money is very important, right? Money makes the world go round. What's in it for me? I apply for this boot camp. Am I going? Is this an opportunity for me to make money with every article I do? Or is this just volunteer work?
7: It's volunteer work, and what you gain is digital literacy skills. We've had, we have a few people who can attest to this from coming from our community. Some people got the networks to actually meet the right people. I mean, in this space, you meet the right people, you get get to get job opportunities, you know. Even I am a testimony to that. I was a volunteer for a certain period of time. Today, I sit as the founder of Wikimedia Botswana.
4: Wow.
7: And I am literally holding the torch to see how we can actually draw in funding and actually have other people join in. To create employment, although we are a non-profit. So there is opportunities, just you need to
4: fight a little.
7: Yes, you need
4: get
7: to
4: them
7: just
4: I love that. Let's bring back the art of research, the art of writing, the art of communicating, the art of making Botswana great again, because our stories are genuinely going to get swallowed by different cultures if we don't harness them and put them out for the world.
7: Yeah.
4: If right now I grew up with my grandma grandmother, you know, teaching me about most of, you know, my lady. I grew up with my grandmother reading stories to me. And my kids are probably going to be fortunate enough to also receive that. Yeah. But there's someone you know doesn't know about folklore, doesn't know about culture, doesn't know about our leaders, doesn't know about historical places in Botswana. And it's important for us to keep our culture alive every single day. Yes. And I think with that being said, Ludo, I want to jump to you as quick as possible. What would you consider to be a meaningful impact in terms of Botswana's digital presence on Wikimedia?
6: Oh, thank you. Like you have said, to me, meaningful impact was where everyone or everybody has access to our information, available information about our culture, about our tourism, about our local leaders available online, and everyone has the opportunity to contribute. This is where our stories are heard online.
4: Alrighty, yeah. Thank you. Where can we find you, ladies?
6: We are available on social media. Wikimedia Community User Group Botswana, and also on LinkedIn and Instagram.
4: Thank you very much. I'm pretty sure that that's where they can find the application process and all of that.
7: They can literally write to us an email, Wikimedia Botswana Community at gmail.com, if they would like to get more details about the bootcamp. So we will be posting the poster up real soon, but they could just write to us if they would like to get the link to register for this bootcamp and apply.
4: Awesome. Yeah. Thank you very much, Candy. Thank you very much, Ludo. I really do appreciate you. BW, there you have it. Knowledge isn't something that we consume. It's something that you and I can all contribute to. And it's important for our stories, our history, our language, our culture to find its way out there into the world. The reason why you and I are probably obsessed with other nations, it's because the information around those nations is adequate. And that's why we like Western culture. That's why we like, you know, whatever it is that you like. Why don't we also make the world fall in love with Botswana? So please do, you know, head over to their pages, head over to their email, and communicate with them and see if this is something that you would love to do. Ladies, thank you very much for joining me in studio.
7: Thank you
4: really
7: so
4: do
7: much.
4: Appreciate it. I wish I didn't have a lot on my plate. If I didn't, trust and believe that I would be there, because this is something that I'm very, very passionate about.
7: Yeah.
4: And thank you very much, ladies.
6: Thank you very much for having us.
4: Yeah. Awesome. 8:31 is your time. I'm a whiz kid, aka Ayo Balagoon. There was a point in time when I wanted to name my baby Ayo. Who knows? Maybe I'll have a gorgeous son and name him after Africa's best. It's Wiz Kid coming through with Ojulegba. On the flip side of this one, it's a mix to take us smoothly to the third hour of the show.
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0: Heapy on the ones and two. 8:58 is your time. What did you think of that one? Was it a flame? Was it lame? Have you officially kickstarted your weekend? Is the mix giving field bar? Wind blowing through my hair. Baby boy and his nice cold drink. What vibe is this mix giving you?
1: What's up, all call?
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0: Absolutely enjoyed this mix, a nice little 10 out of 10. Gomzwale Heapy, you stay coming through every single Thursday, giving us nothing but premium transitions and a beautiful sonic experience. Love you down, my baby. He's back again and next week, Thursday, 8:30. He's going to be back right here in the Red Hot building, making sure that you are entertained and ready for the weekend that is yet to come. Hey, my Tom and Dima, the weekend is going to be very, very busy. This is supposed to be my maintenance weekend. So I'm supposed to be doing my hair, my lashes, my nails. So this is the type of mix that I need playing in the background as I'm navigating, looking pretty and navigating the streets of Gabs. With that being said, Gomzwale Heapy, we need these mixes on Spotify, Apple Music, YouTube. These mixes need to become a part of our daily routine, man. A nice little soundtrack to the weekend and so much more. 8:59 is your time. One take, 267 with Blanchero. I'm going to give you some music from Jordan Muzi with Frawe. Hey, this word is so hard to pronounce. It does this to me all the time. Frawe for Scar. Oh my God, I'm going to have to practice the pronunciation again. As well as music from Omarion coming through with The One. I'll catch you in a bit.
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4: Gentlemen, Kalina Gipidua Blanchero. Kimfana Wahalo Jesus. You can't get me. 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
1: But whoever I'm wasting now, something to talk about. Something to talk about. Something, gentlemen. It's too early. Relax. After about 3 years, now I'll talk about it. Something to talk about.
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0: music from Tycoon as well as Baba Lwayem, and this one is called Nyimbonile. 9:21 is your time, BW. Also give you some music from MMP Family featuring Hansi, and they came through with Samarato.
1: Straight up. No cap, cap with Cat.
0: Let's get into tonight's conversation. Kitty Cat After Dark. Something very interesting has popped up in my mind. Mr. TCC, you have a seat. No, don't worry, don't worry. Don't
2: boil me, eh?
0: No, I'm not going to boil you. I'm not going
2: to
0: do anything like that.
2: You want to capola me?
0: Not even. Not even. Earlier on, I saw a photo of Baba Lwayem. You know Baba Lwayem.
2: Yeah.
0: I saw a photo of Baba Lwayem at some event, some hip, cool lifestyle event. Baba Lwayem looked absolutely gorgeous. Her makeup, her outfit, everything. And Obana, the way you are looking at me right now, you know what I'm going to talk about. You know
2: it. No, let's have it. I don't mind the topic.
0: But when Baba Lwayem was here in Botswana performing at an event, ya banyana, where you're supposed to look good, you're supposed to dress to the nines, na biru two-piece.
2: At Buddha Food Pink Table.
0: Thank you.
2: Na biru, with Marang Silolo and
0: MC. Thank you. That's the one. Webuling Gold basically bodied all the outfits.
2: Who bodied?
0: Buling Gold.
2: I don't know who that
0: did
2: is.
0: Did you see that babe? The gorgeous dark-skinned girl that was wearing that dress with the nice lace.
2: Bullying who?
0: Bullying Gold. Check her out on Instagram.
2: Okay, keep going.
0: We even posted her on our Yarn FM page, and she got like a lot of engagement. She's wearing this gorgeous dress. But anyway, one of the way most of the girlies were dressed, they were dressed to the nines. Well, one, that's her. Yes, this is the beautiful. Yes. The way that people were dressed at that event, they were dressed to the nines because they understand the magnitude of an event such as Brutal Food Pink Table. But for some weird reason, Baba Lwayem came looking so basic. She didn't honor the theme.
2: That was less than basic.
0: She didn't honor the theme. Didn't even put effort in her makeup. No effort. Why?
2: I repeat, that was not basic. Basic means a t-shirt and jeans.
0: Mm.
2: That was less than basic.
0: Mm.
2: She was dressed like she was going to the shops to buy toilet paper. Just toilet paper.
0: No, let's make, why? You know that you are coming to perform for a caliber of women. You know that Basadi ba Botswana ba bante. You know how brutal fruit events are. They're posh, they're cute, they're prim, they're poised. These are events where the creme de la creme of women, I get one on an outfit deal, the creme de la creme of women come together to celebrate sisterhood, to celebrate beauty. Brutal fruit is such a fun, cute drink. You're supposed to have fun with it at events and with your outfit. But Baba Lwayem just came saying, listen, I'm here for the check and that's it.
2: My theory, the best theory I can come up with is Linyatso la Botswana. Maybe it's because of stuff she's heard somewhere. I don't know what she's heard, but I think it's about the country. I don't think there's even if she was going to a not so fancy event in SA, I don't think she'd dress like that.
0: The event. Because there's Brutal Fruit Pink Table in Joburg and Cape Town. Hold on, I'm saying the event is in SA,
2: awesome.
0: I get it.
2: Yeah.
0: And the girlies always look amazing when they go to that event.
2: Sure.
0: So wouldn't Baba Lwayem say, oh my God, Brutal Fruit Pink Table has now been taken to Botswana. So I need to look the part and I need to represent.
2: Hey, so my theory is that, like I said, because apparently there's some people in SA, celebrities, who say negative comments about the country. I've heard some of them. Vusi Tembeka once said something that I couldn't even say on air about Botswana. And I love the guy to death. Attitude of this lady about Botswana, ebe babal.
0: I see what you did there.
2: No, like, if it ain't the country, what is it?
0: No, but that's exactly my point.
2: She was wearing toilet paper.
0: She always looks amazing.
2: And here's the thing. The ladies who came to the event, who weren't even emceeing, who weren't even influencers, who had just arrived, they out fashioned her to the core.
0: Look at that outfit. Peñoa Iti.
2: Yeah, Peñoa Iti from Mopato was there looking perfect. And for me, the highlight wasn't bullying. There was another lady who was the highlight of the event. I don't want to say her name because I'm gonna look like a suspect. Both her outfit and her, I was like, no ways, no, it should be legal to look this good. Her outfit was the simplest, but I'm sorry, she stood out the most.
0: Oh my gosh, who could it be?
2: Some influence, I don't know if you should call it influence or whatever. You know these couple influencer people?
0: Oh, yes. Binky and Lopang. So, they're doing quite great on TikTok.
2: So I arrived and saw...
0: She trended heavily.
2: She even trended on X. So I arrived at the event because I was invited to come and do content and just mingle and whatever. And then I see some chick. Lanta, I didn't see her because we're friends on TikTok. I'm like, oh, she looks really nice. And then I go to the car and I'm riding the Yaron FM whip. Binky had to go change her shoes. Something had happened to her slippers, so she's going to her car to change. And then she's walking the same direction, and then I'm just there like, yeah, this should be a crime. It should be a crime to be such a dive.
0: It should be illegal to be this gorgeous.
2: And then I greeted, you know each other, I'm just like, hey. So like I said, I don't like complimenting people who have
0: partners.
2: So I didn't say a word. I was like, Jehovah
0: Fantuzi. Jehovah Jireh. I get it, but I feel like, you know what, South Africa really needs to start coming to the party in terms of how they represent themselves, in terms of how they look when they're performing, in terms of how they interact. I think he performed for, what was it, 10 minutes, which 15 event? Minutes, Paces. We're excited. We're like, oh my God, MT. But to Mamujim, zero effort.
2: How was he dressed?
0: Zero effort. No, he kind of looked cool. He looked cool.
2: I was
0: zero effort to entertain. You are just there to sing and that's it. And we're just there like,
2: you didn't follow.
0: We love you so much. Thank God he didn't.
2: I want to disagree with your point, Jagore. They need to come to the party. I'm sorry. I love a lot of SA artists. I'm basically an STC fan, but seeing him on stage more was, and I'm not excited. If I want to see him, I'll go to SA. Mm-hmm. We need to stop booking a South African artist. That's my opinion.
0: Why?
2: Number one, as much as there's still a gap, SA is ahead of Aska Music. But our people are bringing the heat. I would rather see a great Wabutswana than an artist who's been famous in SA for 5 years. Because on stage, there I won't say South African artist Baragais. On stage, there's hardly anyone in SA that could do what ATI would do on stage, what Hansi does on stage, what Chamagol does on stage, what Mampizi does on stage, what Latimi does on stage, what Lanes Ratang does on stage. So for me, we should just pour more of our resources into local acts. And when there's an event, let's headline with Batswana. And you... Look at what Chokoma and Ju have been doing.
0: Facts, but you know the reality of that, right?
2: Which is?
0: Batswana, we underestimate a lot.
2: Aha.
0: Somebody is going to say, why on earth am I buying a ticket? There are 500 pula. Ke khona go thulana le 1 take 267 Mospa. Why am I buying a ticket? There are 200 pula.
2: I can answer that question.
0: When I can see Amantle Brown in the same salon that I use. Aha. We don't respect the culture and we don't respect talents.
2: There are two things that will fix that. I'll use ATI as the first example. ATI ATI wasn't exclusive. You could walk around Mustishining, Mobo Ranking. You could. He did. But when you got on stage, it was literally a switch for us. Number one, when you raise the standards of what you do on stage or your music, we're going to stop caring that I know you personally. That is why some of ATI's biggest fans were his best friends. Bina is one of his biggest fans, though they were extremely close. If you just raise the quality of what you do. Number two, they need to start taking themselves as brands and be exclusive. Don't just scabona everywhere. That will help this whole thing. When you as Ezra, you will hardly bump into Ezra. In fact, you never will. Ezra is Ezra. But when he has an event, we pull up. When there's a ticket and it's $300, we pull up. That's for the artists to fix.
0: So we're not exclusive enough.
2: No. We treat ourselves. Remember, even the way you're dressed, it determines the way you are addressed. So. And you know this as someone who's now even a social media influencer, a radio personality. You know what? There's a difference between the way both companies and your fans will see you, how you dress, where they see you, how they get to see you, and just how we charge. Don't let me see you like I once, you know, we've seen Ozzy many times, Anole rolling around on the ground. Then I must pay $500 to see you.
0: Kind of, that's the thing.
2: So if you treat yourself with respect, look at Mposi Bina. What one negative thing have you seen about her?
0: Nothing at all.
2: Samantha Moore?
0: Nothing.
2: Maxi?
0: Nothing.
2: See?
0: But if there was an event where these three ladies are headlining it, would you buy a ticket?
2: I wouldn't, but that's not because of Buitara Jabone. It's now because for me the music isn't for me. However, Chamagirl, Maxi, those ones, please bring the ticket.
0: You definitely go.
2: ATI, I you know, so there are about someone who are clearly in that bracket. That's why they're getting booked in SA.
0: All right.
2: Ginger Stone, same thing.
0: same thing, hey? Plus 2679111066. Do you think that our artists are exclusive enough? If there was an event where it's just them, would you go there? Tinashe's argument is very interesting. Our celebrities and our musicians, they are not those celebrities that we should be looking up to and enjoying or wanting to see. There's no mystery when it comes to some of them. I think I'm inclined to agree, but also I don't want to agree right off the bat. Let me think about it. And when I'm thinking about it, I want you to send through your message. Plus 2673911066. We're going to get to them in a bit.
2: One more example. I was with a certain house kwasa artist. I will not say his name. We're together at one of these malls and there's an event going on. This guy just literally pulls out his junk and starts urinating on the side of the momolo.
0: A kwasa kwasa artist.
2: Yeah. House kwasa, yeah.
0: When was this?
2: Remember during COVID when people were gathering together to empower this and empower that? One of those were in a mall. It's in Basarang mall. Then he just starts in the parking lot.
0: I'm sorry, but you would have never called me dead at that person's event. I need a name now.
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1: 9:43 is your time. Amandla Music coming through with the Rata featuring One Take 267 back to back. Or music from ATI coming through with Pelo Esematla. Two big musicians from BW. Do they share the same celebrity status? Can we say that these two artists and other local artists have a bit of exclusivity? The kind that makes you so curious. The kind that exudes mystery to the point where you would be willing as a Motswana to pay big money or pay the little that you can to go and see them perform. This is because Tinashe and I are having a very interesting discussion, man. And we've realized what... We're not quick to support our people. Is it the way that they carry themselves? Is it how, you know, they present themselves to us? What is it that makes us feel like our celebrities aren't worth the attention that South African celebrities get? And it was a very interesting conversation because we initially began by talking about Baba Lwaem and how she graced us with her presence at the Brutal Fruit Pink Table Experience, but her outfit was absolutely horrible. But she's capable of dressing well and looking amazing and sticking to the theme. We're not quick to support our people. Is it the way that they carry themselves? Is it how, you know, they present themselves to us? What is it that makes us feel like our celebrities aren't worth the attention that South African celebrities get? And it was a very interesting conversation because we initially began by talking about Baba Lwaem and how she graced us with her presence at the Brutal Fruit Pink Table Experience, but her outfit was absolutely horrible. But she's capable of dressing well and looking amazing and sticking to the theme of the event, but she didn't do

0: into them. You want to read them, Mr. T?
1: We've got one here from Mr. N, my boy.
0: Mm-hmm.
1: Yeah. H.S. Kraft was an international level, if we may say. He was a celebrity jack about drama boy. Most artists locally aren't celebs. They are influencers, and sometimes we can't be paying a lot of money just to see an influencer who is also using Yango. Yeah, essentially he's agreeing with us, Jorge. It's about how you carry yourself.
0: It's about, but, okay.
1: Also remember, as an artist who inspires and who people want to pay money to see,
0: mm-hmm.
1: your life has to kind of look like you know what you're doing. I'm not saying be wealthy and show off and all that stuff, but get out of your life must have a plan.
0: Mm.
1: If you can sit in the middle of a mall for 30 minutes on your phone, it gives off, this guy's got nothing better to do.
0: Eesh. Another message came through over there.
1: Botswana is just too small for that level of exclusivity. We're all related either by blood, marriage, adoption, or assimilation. Limiting access to oneself quickly turns to isolation and weird vibes because of a lack of exposure. I disagree.
0: How so?
1: Hey, man. Let's say you're an artist and you choose to go and whether rent or buy a home, let's say in Mokolodi or in, by that I mean the distance from town, not the place itself.
0: Mm-hmm.
1: Just so that you can be a bit private and do your work in peace. That's a simple step you can make. And then when it's time to get into town for something, you get in, you've got your car tinted windows, you get into town, you do what you do, you look snazzy. When you come to RNFM for an interview, you come to RNFM for an interview. When you go to an event, you show up on time, you stay in your car. When they announce you, you get on stage, you perform, and you go home. This thing of running around, groupies, and then you sleep with the same groupies who are also your fans, and then you are friends with this person, then you're seen being drunk, and then you're dirty dancing with someone. That's when...
0: There's artists sleeping with fans.
1: I highly believe that there are artists who say, right, my song is popping off, people see women seeing me in malls, or men, whichever gender, seeing me in malls and they're excited to see me. I genuinely believe that happens. I've seen a hint of it.
0: Mm. No, I hear you. I'm asking a rhetorical question.
1: So if you're my fan and then I notice you're my fan, instead of just letting you take a picture and go home,
0: I start flirting.
1: No, I start flirting with you. I entice you because already you're a fan.
0: Mm.
1: I take your number, I meet up with you and ask for mudavas. But will you still listen to my music tomorrow once I dump you and don't want to date you?
0: No, it's obvious like I'm not. No,
1: trust
0: but then
1: me.
0: Also
1: that's
0: I'm not going to listen because we smashed and you dumped and you dated me. So now I'm like, I'm angry. But even if you didn't dump me or you gave me access to yourself like that, I don't see you that way anymore.
1: You no longer, that's the
0: whole thing. It's, right? It's almost like, you know how people say never meet your idol because you'll realize that your idol literally ain't that cool, or your idol is just someone you long ago was just there and you were there. But the thing is, as artists in Botswana, there is a lack of exclusivity. We're not Botswana, yes, like Lebogang is saying, of course I might see you at Airport Junction today, see you at Game City the next time, see you go a restaurant or a yoba or whatever. That's okay. The problem is, what are you doing when I'm seeing you at these places? If you're sitting down on your phone, it's like, and then a celebrity, what's going on? What's happening when you're just in the middle of the mall, modi benching? If I'm seeing you shopping in spa and you're laughing, you're screaming, you are a tyrant, I'm going to look at you some type of way. I'm going to look at you differently. But if I see you carrying yourself how I've always envisioned you, there's a level of respect that's not tainted.
1: There you go, 100%. And there's artists who actually embody this self-respect. There are so many.
0: Mm.
1: I've never seen Latimi in any funny, weird, compromised situation.
0: Same.
1: Latimi is an A-lister. Mm. William, I could say the same. Hansi is the neatest, keeps to himself, dignity kind of guy. Ezra, I just said some names. Isas is Do, even. So just behave. That's literally all I'm saying. Behave and carry yourself right.
0: And we're not saying don't have fun. We're not saying don't party. You can do those things, but do it with the right crowd at the right time with the right people. Because at the end of the day, you want us to follow you. You want us to engage with your content, your music.
1: Yes.
0: You want us to buy tickets. And if we feel like you are Jane from next door, kind of Jackie from next door, I want to lie to my soul.
1: And don't sleep around.
0: Mm. It's shame. That's the problem.
1: No, I mean it. Do not sleep around because you are literally you are chowing fans, and

0: Then they stopped being fans. They stopped even being aircons.
1: There was one international superstar that came to Yarn FM and he came for an interview, right? And then this superstar then
0: I'm going to figure out who this is.
1: And then this superstar goes on to say that, initially I was like, okay, now I'm sensing a bit of looks, but maybe I'm just imagining things because I'm starstruck. At the end of the interview, we're outside and we're talking and we're taking photos. And this person then says, I love your outfit. I'm like, thank you. And he proceeds to pull me by the waist. I'm like,
0: is it Casey?
1: I'm like, okay, this is pretty interesting, right? Hold on. From there, we take the photos, we vibe. He then goes on to say, I'm going to be performing Kwa Kai Kai later. I hope I see you there. I'm like, I'm not quite sure if I'm going to be there or not, which was honest. And then Yaron FM was like, listen, tickets, who wants to go? Event Ike, we end up going to the event. I'm standing by the stage, right? We're sort of VIP. I'm standing by the stage. By this point in time, it's an international artist. General VIP. So that's what I'm saying. I'm sort of Kopax. So as we're performing Gwanoho, as he's performing Gwanoho, he starts singing a song, or there's a particular line that talks about a woman's beauty. And coincidentally, he turns. And when he turns, we face each other. So now he starts singing, and he sings Walking to Me. And he's singing those lines. So I have to go with the flow. Ooh, ooh, ooh. This person gets off stage, whispers in my ear, I'm so glad you ended up coming. Please join me in the VIP section. I really want to get to know you more. Want to get to know me more.
0: What did you then do? What did you do?
1: I said no.
0: But he's married, isn't he?
1: He is. I said no. I said I'm
0: good. Do you know what you should have done?
1: But you know what? There were Botswana girlies in the section.
0: Do you know what you should have done?
1: What should I have done?
0: Twa da.
2: Real people. Real stories. Real talk.

0: It's Chloe as well as Chris Brown. This one is called How Does It Feel? Absolutely love her. Coming up next is a new one from Brando. Brando Gabilo with Tamarind. I tried to talk to him today. I could actually interview Mono Cap. But unfortunately, the boy's all the way in Orapa. But he says next week he's going to be here. So if you're a friend, if you're a fan of Bad Boy Brando, he's going to be here. You're going to be here as well?
1: I'm definitely a fan. I discovered later on that he's actually also a dancer. A hip-hop dancer.
0: You know what? I am not even shocked. Is there anything that Brando cannot do? Is there anything in this world? This man is insanely talented, Mohumhan. It's. I don't even know why I'm shocked. I don't even know why.
1: You can't say something and not be funny.
0: BW, 9:55 is your time. We gotta love and leave you. Your takeaway from all the discussions we've had tonight, we've talked about quite a lot.
1: That guys just marry people and then the people are not worthy because they'll be coming to bots. Oh, that bots aren't even a very, very, very hot. And that cat is actually addictive. You understand?
0: Oh, wow.
1: A lot.
0: Yeah.
1: And also, not every really good friendship with the opposite sex would make a great, whatever, marriage or whatever.
0: Right? We
1: sometimes
0: do have.
1: I was telling someone in the office, Kimarakita, sometimes the better the friendship is, the worse the relationship would be if it turns into
0: someone. You're having all these conversations with everybody.
1: I'm not the polygamist.
0: Clearly you are.
1: I'm a
0: you're a conversation polygamist because you and I had this conversation
1: together, fine.
0: And you forgot that it was with me. You're going around having conversations everywhere.
1: No.
0: You're spreading your seeds of words.
1: Hake Jonas.
0: No, clearly you are.
1: Okay.
0: Because how could you forget a conversation you and I had, little?
1: Ish. I'm lost for words. But anyway, my point is that's my biggest take. Sometimes just keep it as friendship. Don't have sex. Don't flirt and don't go beyond. And establish your boundaries so that you don't catch anything that you don't want to uncatch.
0: Interesting. I think my takeaway for me is if I do want to become an A-list celebrity in Botswana, I need to carry myself better, right? And interact better with my friends, my family, my fans. I think another interesting takeaway was for there to always be boundaries in friendship. Botswana baratilo onjang kwe sabucha. Kote kibuela inglemona moto for 3 hours. Asikisi. But if it's genuine friendship on my side, it will always be genuine friendship. I don't do ulterior motives or hidden agendas. Yes, my love.
1: And about the whole artists coming here dressed like crap, Boba Balo, I am. My conclusion to that is Mabahambe.
0: Let them go. Final message of the evening. This one says that exclusivity and privacy is backed by money, Mr. T. And with our population, only a handful can reach that level of success. There has to be endorsement deals with big brand magazine covers, paychecks, paid appearances, etc. I want to do a deal, Guan.
1: Disagree once again.
0: We'll get to that point one day. We'll get there one day. And we'll also talk about it one day. We gotta love and leave you, BW, Mr. T across all social media platforms. Catalina Booty across all social media platforms. We see the love. We appreciate the love. And we love you right back. Good night.
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You deserve all the Gucci, Balenciaga, Louis Prada. 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The only thing missing is Ngoma Sam. 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

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Good Hope. 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

0: hurt me. 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You could ask my bros. Yeah, we living all risky. She called me her dad, trying to use me for cash. No sugar, can't give her like Rigby. And the girl throw it back like Frisbee. Wanna put space to my heart, no Britney. On her knees and she wanna get windy.
1: I go out of the trap, but the trap's like me.

0: I'm out of the trap, but people be wanting me back. They know they don't like where I'm at. They tell me I'm whack, but really they want me to lack. Trying to get me to react. All I gotta say is everything is chat. We hop on the track, you up on my back. And just cause I haven't yet done it, don't mean I'm afraid.
1: Out of the trap, but the trap's in me.
0: Still I ride with a 6-inch, keep a distance, and I mind my business. Wanna find out if my line's all fiction? I tell a guy I don't risk it.
2: 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Yaruna.

0: And just like that, there's no other way to celebrate a birthday than with a red hot party, baby. And what a way to start the weekend. VVA boo boo. Listen, I want you to know that I mean it. When I want to cross my heart, when I say that you are an amazing human being, extra hot sauce and a ball of fire that we don't care if we burn because we want to touch. May this be your best year yet, ma. I wish you nothing but peace, love, and happiness. Because this, one of this year that we're about to start, this is your year. Happy birthday. It's Cage sending you love. Howdy like a titty.
1: Happy birthday, love. Happy birthday, man. It's been how many years of knowing you, man? Hi, Kisi, Tota, Tala, I believe it's working at Scarbal. Power of a tiny person gift. Tala, Utsu hits a mehela hella. Kawarata, Kawarata. Happy birthday, my love. Wait, okay, let God lead, eh? Not a man.
2: Happy, happy birthday, Mahonewa, aka VVI. A happy birthday, man. I hope you're having an awesome, awesome one. May God continue to bless you with many more. May he elevate you. May he open doors for you that you never thought would be opened. May you explore more and have more adventures. And to more 27 years, kumpeno renwa 27 shots. Good or nothing, over or under. 27, how's that doing? Get like a zone. Are grooving? It's time. Happy birthday.

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1: That sounds like a party.
0: Yes, indeed. 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
1: lo ne la ke
2: ha ke bo ile go boga le so 2019 e lentso la me ke lo ne ke a tlontha ya e ana ke batla re ba ba ipia tata ha e drove e ipia e drove a jer go di 28 tsa ga July a jer go re di sepina or afterwards. 28 July. One time, Mr.